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Live video I was so my own zona. 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I am enjoying the show. I'm Anquad Jerry, say we are watching you live.

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yeah, yeah, yeah, yeah, yeah, yeah, yeah, yeah, yeah, yeah, yeah, yeah, yeah, yeah, yeah, yeah, yeah, yeah, yeah, yeah, yeah, yeah, yeah, yeah, yeah, yeah, yeah, yeah, yeah, yeah, yeah, yeah, yeah, yeah, yeah, yeah, yeah, yeah, yeah, yeah, yeah, yeah, yeah, yeah, yeah, yeah, yeah, yeah, yeah, yeah, yeah, yeah, yeah, yeah, yeah, yeah, yeah, yeah, yeah, yeah, yeah, y

Oh, Jesus.

0: Free Nekosi of Yeri,
1: yes, Lord.
0: Aka, the December.
2: Aka yes. Nano.
0: So, what time for you, Sumfidi?
2: Aka Nano.
0: So, what time for you?
2: And in your trick. Aka Nano or Hanum or trick.
0: Oh, ha!
2: And in your trick.
0: And in your trick.
2: Ah, and in your trick.
0: 208. And eight.
2: Yeah.
0: 208.
2: And
0: this. Yes, you know what they say?
1: Yes, Lord.
0: What do you clap? Call Radio and
1: Jesus.
0: Say, and Radio show me.
1: Amen.
0: And Radio your power before.
1: Amen.
0: And I'm going to be a
1: watch
0: for my. So, I didn't want to say. Say, a W and not 280. Ebe, da boni amayani.
2: Aduba.
0: Yenya kupon.
2: Lika.
0: Yenya kupon.
2: Abalu.
0: Yes, to team.
2: Velebosa.
0: Say, 54, to come on me. Say, 54. Verse 1 and 2, this is I'm gonna
1: Guided by a shared purpose and a spirit of collaboration, Emory University students push each other to think creatively and work cooperatively, knowing that different perspectives lead to new ideas.
3: What makes Emory special is that it has very rigorous academics, but a community that is willing to support each other. People are always willing to study together and work hard together.
1: Learn more at emory.edu.
0: So what have we been asking for? What Bob Pavoni be? What two men be? Eh, tell us. So your casa at the Bonia, and here I could only consider one thing.
4: Oh, crap.
0: And where that will be shared the money, and that will be shared in Padua, and that will be shared in Quenchium, and that will be. I share the money. The Ukraine is some friends. What is happening? I'm not going to be able to do it. Sada ti du wa o ja mani ba ba se wa ana pa ye bolo dem pa se e wa de so ya kram e wa de so ya mu ya ni ya busia ya ni ya ma ya ni ya se fo ya ma pa ya ma pa ya da da da da da da da da da da da da da 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
1: 0322081006 81007.
0: Hello. Udini baby, how can I free? Now, dear, I'm a dance here, baby, I'm a bossua. A sophomore in a crowd, you're too.
1: The question, yes, I'm a mister, Miss Fleffy, she can't. The question, yes, I'm a mister, but she's already, and so many, Mamma Bushman, now on fire in trap, and to see a few.
0: I see a from my mister, I'll be him.
1: I'll be him, Quam, Miss Sita.
0: Yo, you're the McCoy Radianim. Hello?
2: Hello, Papa.
0: But your Jumwa Fidi and Kakra, my wife.
2: If I so my doom.
0: Nana, I had this, so Jum no Kakra, my.
2: Yeah, no crap, Papa.
0: You don't know. About you,
2: Papa, they make kind of say, Yankupun, some woman, my dear, must some one day ever boying.
0: Oishramunina.
2: Papa, the minister said, and say, Minimia nominee, the man of fashion, or Bonifone, solitaire, and Timada, or Mamun Pie, and my said a bayer, or chicha, a big jew, we are from it. It must be free for a grandma, once.
0: A running shall be very radinsa, and your cassier, also, radin shall buy your account by womb. Hello?
1: Hello,
0: what's up?
1: I'm a diner, Miss Fleffy, the Chamso. I'm a culture, I'm a fibre. No, a radde, all kindness. No, my bread. That's my idea, Mammy Dubdu.
0: I'm
1: a bucket to a moon with Yancy and a crying come, Mamma, one can't answer. Then I'd be such a Sunday day, a moon, a cracking come with Yancy and we yet did. Yeah, that's a great come on, my can that daddy. A running kind of bawa dina, daddy, my worry 21 good years in it, daddy, dear Messiah, and I'm a man.
0: Kai, what you, Obekai? Sister, may soon, Bowram, dear Nicassa. If it has no Cassa and a Radigusu Cassa. Bibles or Cassa and a high. No Cassa, Shasia no Gusu Cassa. Cassa Fred Radi. Any other bomb pile, my obey, Obakasa. 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
3: Oso nure ahu pa. 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
0: Minagua,
3: a demand in the marketwa, and Ned Marketwa, not much to me, as a minimum United City Penua, Sampai Booth is 2 months to be a mon family. From Ghana, Yampai Bopa, never Mompai Magana, Nagana, the Indian and Nancy Yipa, Yankupon coming in, Yankupon come on Yina,
0: Amen, Omunia, acted the old canyon, Radish Alpa, hello. Hello.
1: Hello. So professor. You say Magua.
0: Yetunka.
1: I mean, Sam Payan, I am getting Savelo from the Mammy Ayesha. The Yammy in New York will be not more Algo who you are them kind of, you are kind. You say more your paper. Now we are dancing.
0: Amen. Amen. Amen. I mean, come soon. Hello.
4: Hello.
0: Hello.
4: Hello. Hello. I told your friend, Abna. If I told me, a bonnet for us, let's see, I'm in a mema. A bonnet for us, let's see, I'm in a mema. Crea so a day that you're two and a half. Would you cry and ever for watch your boss and mebwa? Don't want to eat
0: watcher.
4: No one's in a pan and can't quit you, Miss Trevor. They said, Radin Kaiman and Mama. Radin Kaiman and Kunan and Mama. Abusia, Brewa, No mamma, no, I didn't know me, and then I mean,
0: Hello.

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0: 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Hello.
2: Hello. Good evening.
0: Good.
2: Hello.
0: Hello, good morning. Good morning.
3: Hello. Papa Mbacho, my brother may be a man or not, when you are feeling with me here. And I said, don't give me classy. So, what is your own mobile? No, kind of money.
0: All right. You are never kind. No, didn't we be our free? You guys are free.
3: But the free will be a friend of conference.
0: Okay. You are never kind. Hello.
2: Hello. So, okay.
0: Too very much.
2: Sofia da Moise papa, Yamishamu. You can see Yamuanka, Yagira, as Madame Menti, and I should tell you Mokaga, Yelema, and you be Shavon Pabu. Missing a Miss Betty, and why am I?
0: Yadasipa, Yamishra. Hello.
4: But I'm from Betty.
0: Don't hear it from me, Alem. Don't hear me, young people. Not if you become Bible, Mama. Radio Kyle. Hello?
5: Good morning.
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0: Genesis chapter 8 verse 1, the Bible says, "Na urade kai Noah ene ntonoti moa ene moa wiawia nyina ewa apamada kanumu." Yes, and you know I'm going to Yameka or Kai Mwenina. Genesis chapter 30, the verses of 22. Bible said, Bra Rahel and Yameka. Hanan Sung was 1 Samuel chapter 1, verse 19. Okay, Exodus chapter 3, verse 23, 24. Bible said, Yameka Israel. No pay be friend or musum. Be friend or mutinisio. Be a hotra bounce. A binum ma wahao and radin kai south one in your fret here for the how ever quite radi anymore. 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Yeah, bombire said, Radis, a dominion copon, and a tree on kindima, on Mongra on the fee, on Mongra on the Cataso, the Bia Mubanda, the Oyale Formia, Yadia Biera, Edia Cotterin, oh, Yamima.

In the name of Jesus Christ. 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Heal me, O Lord, and I will be healed. Save me, and I will be saved. 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
2: if he's a
0: dear pure heart. 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
0: 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Missy Odi Chiria Buku appointment, and was soft for Penny Benny Hin, and Mushi. Benny Hin, and Nibon anymore was it? This is African disease. Go to Africa. This is African disease. Go to Africa.
2: Ya
0: Yes,

Yeah, yeah, yeah, yeah, yeah, yeah, yeah, yeah, yeah, yeah, yeah, yeah, yeah, yeah, yeah, yeah, yeah, yeah, yeah, yeah, yeah, yeah, yeah, yeah, yeah, yeah, yeah, yeah, yeah, yeah, yeah, yeah, yeah, yeah, yeah, yeah, yeah, yeah, yeah, yeah, yeah, yeah, yeah, yeah, yeah, yeah, yeah, yeah, yeah, yeah, yeah, yeah, yeah, yeah, yeah, yeah, yeah, yeah, yeah, yeah, yeah, yeah, yeah, yeah, yeah, yeah, yeah, yeah, yeah, yeah, yeah, yeah, yeah, yeah, yeah, yeah, yeah, yeah, yeah, yeah, yeah, yeah, yeah, yeah, yeah, yeah, yeah, yeah, yeah, yeah, yeah, yeah, yeah, yeah, y

0: John chapter 3 verse 8, last verse now. Was in the sentinel nipa bani bai. So the same bro. 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We became sinners. So ye bom paye no akache urade nyankro ponse boni biara etni sensio ewo atiefo abrabo mu urade manem na wiye boni biara eko Psalm 9 verse 7.
1: Psalm 9. David the Newman and Kunono Jiche Mwa a year and so on. Now a radia
0: Kai 9 verse 7 our kind
1: of
0: 7 verse 9. We might trouble to know and go for busy trouble to
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0: In the name of Shaminyatin Kabiwami Mu. So be a nyaya lesa.
2: Amen.
0: Send it on Fred.
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0: And send Jenny Biesi.
2: Yes,
0: sir. I see why you have baby demos here.
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1: bompa
2: Yanda Brasil, Abra,

0: Jesus.
1: Min grofu uja omwa 4 hours on meko, 5 hours on meko. Alubahata ya baha. We commit the management of this station into the hands of God. Proverbs chapter 16 verse 3. So commit your works. Poor Casemiro Roman Fongman was the Amunkai and Swamp Bible. We commit the authorities of this station into the hands of God. We commit the management. I'm transferring my station. I'm transferring, determine the direction of this station.
2: Yes, Lord.
1: Bible says, James chapter 1, verse 5. Bompire stress, a rade ne bimbono and katawan so.
2: Rade
1: and the bimbono in Kawan, which
2: is
1: Psalm 127, verse 1. Also, a rade and sifina, a densifuequa, when sidina, a densifuequa. Yes, sir, rade bimbo, same Kawan, which
2: is
1: a rade nankasa, and you jaffers you in Kawan, which is Zachariah chapter 2, verse 5. Or sinamia rade nankasa, may you jaffers you at Kawan, which is a rade no jaffers you in the management of this station, Hello FM, and we share our yes to the vampire.
2: Jesus Christ.
1: Proverbs chapter 15 verse 22. King Kamami. Mebusem eti dunum chichemu adu enumi enunu. Where there is no counsel, the people fall, but in the multitude of counselors there is safety. But your kind, mommy. Spirit of oneness.
0: Yes,
1: spirit of unity.
0: Yes, spirit of unity.
1: Bible so onyina na empo ebra Pentecost dane toye no anokro na omunyina o ba bi baako.
0: Yes Lord.
1: Bombaya sra kroye edi ama ye sra awurade kroye sunsumo sensa ne our staff ni management so ye di my post staff ni nyira obi bere o ye adwuma wa ye ni do and ye ni no agen kwapa
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0: 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They shall not die.
1: Yes, Lord.
0: But they will live.
1: Yes, Lord.
0: And declare the good works of the Lord.
1: Amen.

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1: Jesus.
0: I feel you're the listeners in the choir.

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1: erade ye na wurade
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1: 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You're doing that sound, sir, and rather to rent me to beer. And I jump up went to Yasianon,
2: amen,
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0: 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Amen. Amen. Amen. 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
1: And Grana Nordium.
0: Nordium. I was no father. The Obama no called Genesis chapter 1, verse 20.
1: Genesis chapter 1.
0: Yeah. Is that one? Verse 26.
1: I say. 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
0: yes.
1: Now, I'll catch that one, sir. Mungo. Namunya asasa so ma. Namunya
0: to me.
1: Namunya so to me.
0: Hallelujah.
1: Namuni epumu.
0: So for first you are a man in tea. Onyame, answer onyame po yasin. No make you provision.
1: Yes.
0: But the guy here now, Abonsuansua, aye, Niani.
1: Do you provide?
0: Sana bosumi nsia ye mremu no na onyame make provision
1: or provide ya praise God
0: senka onyame any bibi my uncle jaye me odie wura nsia mu kire se
1: odie beko
0: na owie dia me den se oshirawom
1: no
0: se mungu
1: namuno
0: mama mutumi etu se ene ma me nsa God give man power to rule. I just say, at the same time, God give more to be increased and then fruitful. And then my answer, when you're not my nipple to me, when you're not so.
1: I was as so.
0: No.
1: As I said, I'm going to suit me as you
0: say, Pansa. Now, okay, come on. Any part to me, I'm crap to me.
1: That be.
0: And the Bible say, Obonia for better than Nipa, Edgy to me. Now, yes, to Christo, who yana. Yes, to Christo, who yana. Now, sorry,
1: I'm
0: sorry to me.
1: To me, I'm sorry.
0: What did
1: Cowboy and Saka?
0: It will be a Babon come to 28, verse 18 and 19. Ever vampire. Ever breaking grass. Ever breaking grass. I did not to be in Freurat. Monica won't pay at the
1: table.
0: But Enya Juma,
1: there
0: were yes to them,
1: were yes
0: to me be a sweaty Jessica, to me be a sweaty Abrapo.
1: Enya Juma,
0: there were yes to them. 28 was the same.
1: Matthew 28,
0: verse 8 was it?
1: Kai.
2: Yes.
1: Matthew 28.
0: Yeah.
1: Verse 8. Now, Ofri Adano
0: Hong
1: Tama
0: 18.
1: 18. Okay.
0: Yeah.
1: Okay. 18.
0: Yeah.
1: I say,
2: Mm-hmm.
1: I say, na Yesu babeka, Yesu babeka sa chire wansay.
0: Yes.
1: What they were soro.
0: I said, yeah.
1: Yes, what I catch
0: was soro.
1: What was soro?
0: Any assassin.
1: The assassin so to me. Amame.
0: Amame.
1: And the monk for your mamma, you know, Monsieur.
0: So, and he told me, a boy, and yes, who saw the two
2: at the man,
0: or the two men, my
2: dear.
0: It is the month of June. I am not to him to me. Yeah, bomb by a catcher, I say. A dear be a nay, dear. I am Yanni Taho, or Bonnier for the free and some.
1: Oh,
0: I was swimming, see, I got him from here. Yamba, baby, a divinity of free, the one Yamadi, a drum. I don't for be a me free one.
1: Oh,
0: a foot to be a me free one.
1: Oh,
0: catch up, rather say, I give you an idea. I had Jeffrey and some, I got him from
1: my brother to me. I am a
2: body, father, Abia, Abia, Abia, Abia, Abia, Abia, Abia, Abia, Abia, Abia, Abia, Abia, Abia, Abia, Abia, Abia, Abia, Abia, Abia, Abia, Abia, Abia, Abia, Abia, Abia, Abia, Abia, Abia, Abia, Abia, Abia, Abia, Abia, Abia, Abia, Abia, Abia, Abia, Abia, Abia, Abia, Abia, Abia, Abia, Abia, Abia, Abia, Abia, Abia, Abia, Abia, Abia, Abia, Abia, Abia, Abia, Abia, Abia, Abia, Abia, Abia, Abia, Abia, 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
0: And Daniel, Sidon, who are you, Mahom? Yabofer. But the Father, I take authority over every enemy of progress that has been assigned over my life and my family. In the name of Jesus.
2: Papa.
3: Luke 10, 19. 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
0: Yes, Adam.
3: I say. 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
0: 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I am giving you power and authority. 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But yenzo di ni ina amaye.

0: Oh yes.
1: Thank you for authority you have given me. I have taken the authority over every assignment of enemy against my life.
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1: Doctor, be cross some more cuts today. Patient, you know,
2: patient,
1: you know,
2: I can't know. I send me out here. Yes, when your diabetes, yes, when your pressure, yes, when your HIV,
1: oh, to me now.
2: You are a catch, I was saying.
1: As you're going to
2: get a credit, I send me a bama of free moon.
1: Oh,
2: send me a bama of a cash.
1: Oh,
2: come. And you're Juma. When you're me, I'm In the name of
1: Jesus,
2: Holy Ghost,
1: fire!
2: Come on, fire! So, you ask a dear back one. I had been a mutter.
1: A mutter?
2: Oh, yeah.
1: Over here, a damn
2: disease. Oh, yeah, I'm more young, I knew.
1: Debut.
2: Oh, yeah, dear.
1: I want to.

0: one yam isra. 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
1: Yes, sradi o.
0: Mese bosumi siye sradi ebiem. 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
1: Yes, sradi o.
0: Anapaya.
1: Yes, we do. Come on.

0: But some is
1: get it.
0: And we have shuffled me at the end and so a few bar. The sober senior, any panak, yes, when you're mankind.
2: Oh,
0: yeah, catch a ruddy. The idea be everyone who ruddy.
2: Well, yes, to demo
0: a ruddy man in your tumor.
2: Ah,
0: say any puppy nasty, say,
2: ah,
0: say, and so make you fire as well.
2: And say, any papa,
0: and say, any papa. And we are so good. And I catch her, and no oppression. Yemri, and Yambi,
2: Dabi,
0: ye catch her. But some is here,
2: oh,
0: I'm a fear called me.
2: Kabaraba.
0: The Bayans will say,
2: ah,
0: and then many
2: yang.
0: And we are so dear,
2: Jesus.
0: Yes, yes, so much.
2: Kabora,
0: so how I cry. And we are so dear,
2: yes, support.
0: They are the future leaders.
2: And
0: they were tremor. Any we, any cookie. And say a man, any mabawa. Let's be any gay. And once we did our mind.
2: Excuse me, I would do a second excuse. I want to name a bonding now. You know, Bacus Corem so.
0: Ya catch your rat. Rather than you, Mapuni. Rather so.
2: Oh,
0: Timon, that's a God, remember, rather Kayama
2: Kaya.
0: Rather so, Yamapuni.
2: Oh,
0: and that will
2: ah.
0: A cram of Panamu,
2: Dabby,
0: Panamu, Makra.
2: Ah,
0: ya catch your other of Ghana Dutch. Rather so, Yamanu. Now, no, me. Catcher, what is
2: that? Oh,
0: to me be a dinner, to me be a Sam of Fra, to me be a Chilibak
2: was Jesus.
0: I'm Radim Mongram,
2: how
0: I asked him,
2: yes, come on.
0: Yeah, yeah, yeah, yeah, yeah, yeah, yeah, yeah, yeah, yeah, yeah, yeah, yeah, yeah, yeah, yeah, yeah, yeah, yeah, yeah, yeah, yeah, yeah, yeah, yeah, yeah, yeah, yeah, yeah, yeah, yeah, yeah, yeah, yeah, yeah, yeah, yeah, yeah, yeah, yeah, yeah, yeah, yeah, yeah, yeah, yeah, yeah, yeah, yeah, yeah, yeah, yeah, yeah, yeah, yeah, yeah, yeah, yeah, yeah, yeah, yeah, yeah, yeah, yeah, yeah, yeah, yeah, yeah, yeah, yeah, yeah, yeah, yeah, yeah, yeah, yeah, yeah, yeah, yeah, yeah, yeah, yeah, yeah, yeah, yeah, yeah, yeah, yeah, yeah, yeah, yeah, yeah, yeah, yeah, ye

0: Osofu Edu. Urade nshira o bebre. Nyanku pon shira o ejawusu. Big mama. Big mama saf yo best celebrating 20 years in ministry. 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
2: rain
0: 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Another Ango Cocatre, Coja Manza, Abuano, yeah, he's saying, you know, Abuan, what time pa on the best watch and then the Ako. Yeah, more boy, we are not going to be Kondrovi no ajazi yesu ho. Ose nyami da, nyami na meswa. 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A bomb pie, the idea for Bob Ramane, Jumedi and Yamaus Watcher Watcher. And St. Jenny B. Pimumawa, no, I've done a diatre. 0322081007 81006. Watch out, Bob Ramayat, radio, no, and after radio, no one's an offer. 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Hello,
3: good morning. Yeah, there are dear sick. I want to pay so I would be in a big room. No one has a sick, and I shall see my father's habit.
0: Why are dear papa ready? So, you
3: say, what I am in 1 century, and I got my sick. There was sense was in a mission of Sumina. I was our program, we are Modia Abbey. The vessel was seen in Diano, he be Dimuchi. Many a mention numbers, not what should I know why you decide and so on. We are there, Kaka, who seemed to set a net day in
0: a court,
3: my kid, my dummy,
0: a court,
4: a Gideon and your salmon,
0: OGD and Yonka. Amen, Yamishao. Hello.
5: Hello, Papa.
0: Hello, Aja.
5: I'm
0: Ishramo. So.
5: But there's any confusion. It's a free. The camera, many man, I am 5 months to but I'm a chance, yes, I do not have, but I'm Ishramo.
0: Ishramo. Radinkown. Hello.
6: And Munyam Kanjam.
0: I was so slow.
6: I'm a lender. I'm a radish round.
0: Hello.
7: Hello.
0: Mpacho yetu unka. Hello.
1: Hello, Papa. Glory be to God.
0: In the highest.
1: Papa, but I see a boy and you, Kukufu, you.
0: What's up, Papa?
1: My Saba, Papa, send me nine. And then me nine, no.
0: When you're doing.
1: So what do? Only a bear see any. So what do you mean, Slamo? I'm letting you say, Tim Nina, Guru Suning, you know, I had a band. Now, you said, Papa, I'm paying money up for Nyakopo Akaye. Nobaya Kuma Sadi and Yabusadi and Yama. Papa, fair, you may be a friend of Doctor Messiah. So,
0: I'm going to go to the house.
1: Me ba cho che to ka ho en se nam ka ho
4: yo me ba cho ba cho ba ba ji bi ano pe wan
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1: ma te wo de so wo de so mo me ni ji an ka sa mi a ben ka ho pa
0: hello
7: Hello, good morning.
0: Good morning, sir.
7: From Sophie's dry, make a few suggestions as such. There were minimum. I am eating in a
0: yes,
7: so for the video command. No,
0: they come up. Bye. Me far for chatto. Hello,
8: Edda, good morning.
0: Good morning.
8: Yo, yeah, that's it.
0: Yeah, that's it. Bye bye. Bye. Yeah, the busy, yeah.

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0: Dikasha se.
1: Ladies first. 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
0: Ozio David omfri omra.
1: Jo bra. Kasa kasa. 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
0: Ya fro say. The boy organ my no. Ya fro saying.
2: Then pacho fa me po.
0: Po. Oko.
1: Po day.
0: Po day.
2: Osu.
0: Po osu. Bossy si. Bantima.
2: Yeah.
0: Obo organ o.
2: Pacho.
0: Oh, bitch, yeah, na na.
2: But so, bitch, yeah, madafuni na.
0: Okay.
1: A challenge shot. A
0: deal. Running shot.
1: Yo, Sofo. 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Besides, yeah, me kunu. 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Could be an uncle open at 3 points.
0: Hey!
1: And so, or mama, kwain, mama, bye. Michiano, Medanasi.
0: Big mama. Big mama.
1: And I said it was everyone who has one.
0: Yeah.
1: So,
3: what does that mean? What does
0: that mean? What does
3: that mean? So,
0: what you want? Ah, it's been to me. Big mama. But you're so young, go.
3: Me dindi. Sofu Elvis is a lady. Na edika michia bibapa prophet Collins Kwame Kese.
0: But your media miana mtie munchia chia mwado. 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
3: Na Mr. Switchia ye mami Lady Reverend Mrs. Janet Kese. 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

ti ene na otwe that ene next month a 3rd July first Friday of next 2 months rather. Assuming you know, sir, and never pepper, that's 7th August. 7th August, you better say, but in Central Abasa and Yakasi also. Until we meet again, may the good Lord protect you, the good Lord be with you. Warrington, when Munyam, our brabum no more, who buy. Some radio, if you didn't die, a bono numa, but the Edda Unka. Bono num a pemu abetikin edu de strive and can Yamin Shrao Bebre se emunye e na ya bompae Yamin Shrao Yamin Yao Kesye. Baba.

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0: And upa ye da Yesu ase. So Adam the drone ne mo brohun ne shashopa. Na yem ye ne ne bambo kese so ahye so ma na wotwe no akwa pro abetu ye biewo. And that is 6 May 2026. The Urade Nyankopon aye no edoso. Me did the Isaac Owusu asa the parodo na from Mr. O. Me a Church of Pentecost Asorba. And this is a Kenya for 7 years. Nanny baby, qua soria. For the Church of Pentecost, I saw there be a bell, Uqua, Elder Waho, and Afrisadia, and also for Babuau, and maybe Bia, aye, kama. Nansa, I know, Yaga Advent, back me, Rumayan, and Penin Fui. Did he carry Makita Company Limited, or Tonka Battles, and make car ties, I would win Abbey, or opposite pass and garden for Nature Honum. Samson 83 Enterprise with solar panel, never in Ruin Abbey, or every time Quanta for Nature Honum. Edda Doctor, question upon CEO. Out the question upon group of companies, I know school will be in Wapan Chrono, question upon Greg School, no, Fakora Koho, Nasa of Nasa Educational Compress, and Ope Michao with Jesus Christo Demo, Nana KJC, Kova Jesus and Primo, and Ope Michao with Jesus Christo Demo, Michao Bibia, and Fidia, hello FM, hello 101.5 FM, Nana and Chi, our Wobua Mighty Trim, and Ope Goso, Michao, Young Mompa Initiate Median, I say. For Yankopong, 2 million aura, a briviary, the Awaye, and Opey at Wasamuba, why what you was a mono, Bedehine, Yemir, no Nenny Pepper Brayas of us war, a way Jesus Christo Demonti. Amen.
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0: Sabano Iron Ross, cement, banding wire, in chance at the Bodanso, and Nadua, a dancing who Niamano, the additional said the Kovia. Furniture Isaac Owusu Asa Company Limited. Yewo Asiofia Ketia opposite Alert Filling Station. 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
0: 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Praise the Lord.
1: Hallelujah.
0: Be careful about the relationship you are going through. Jatani ba Samson so. A one Samson, and no more dear Yamediaman inti, Bible says something about Jatano. Said the Bible can't carry. Ekum Jatano. Oh, we are not treating Jatano. I know a little too William. No, they are high Qatar so. No, they are quite naive from. And we are quite the obeying. You know, we are now among best. You know, we could be 3 days to 1 week. Sabre and Nassano, we are no. Or could be a band chrome 3 days to 1 week. Now, we are more about a chrome. And a Samson, I just say, and Rame Quaya or band one day. Jatabi Beshiami, be born no comuno, Macaco Hedifrun. Or quite no wa, said the American Cayano. O what Dori Jatano? O Quaya Jatania Madiano, and you know, I war. The Bible say, Samson TBD, or we are no far warning Cayano. And what if you bring a janitor to the number one, to that one say. Ya kwalo so we se nan kiye kosia ena me ba no adedem adane wo tie asikrenie adie bia o ba bia wo kwa ware no ana relationship bia wo kom wo je tu fu odu ba bia tie kakra sanya samsena ho di nyame di amana gejata ne be kom sansan etika bu shona be kwa ko duru samsena wai samsena wai yewa kanu yesi de tabi abon. Oh, baby, I will be sure you quite one year. Praise the Lord.
1: Hallelujah.
0: 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Mensha wa baby and them two. And Jean wa Fabi a crano. And take a wrong decision. And I'm seeing you to you to follow. 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
0: 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Praise the Lord.
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0: 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Now what can Kaya Sabe man now was shut down or na on this Samson here in the Yabibino? As I yes Samson Adamfo. Yes, I got on Babylon. Oh yes, Samson Adamfo Bravo. I want in the cover or shut down ho. Indeed, Name Jim who says, sir, a man I know with this and phone every day. I shut down ho. Samson Papaya so bonny at social. Was social. Was it so? And it's yeah. Samson say, Atia Samuel, Babu said, Bufui, and deny a real cabaret, and your man Bufui, a real Phyllis to Fabo, one woman chat, and your go move from, and oh my Capadiano, Samson, dear Bufu could change that room, many and I a day, essay. And I'll pray be careful about any relationship you are going through. Bombaye, Christian Yabrantia. Brother, Jehu, if you now come in the bombaye, praise the Lord.
1: Hallelujah.
0: And share the diabetes. 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Papa and Mosu, where you matter, creator driver. Mr. Brobe, can I say we are 7 tankers here? Mr. Brobe, a quarter radio for fastament, debia, or coba. Sir, or drew Yamanasa? What for, baby, or Yamanasa on any chimpanzee?

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1: 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Me disika manu wa baby. Onu na dati me ware no. And na say mbase sa. I know him. I started school in the Bramley. And na wida wo boa sister. 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Nena me yeshua se me manu be tu tu. Tensu me sirao aboko. Next week. You have a second relationship with Samson. Samson, I want to be in work with you in here. You have a next relationship about the Samson. 03220-81006. 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Hello.
2: Hello, Edao.
1: Be well, Edao. Hello.
2: Hello, Edao. Good morning.
1: Yes, sir. Amen.
2: Hello.
1: Yes, sir.
2: Aha. Said preacher for Amlantia on Babu say cry Amlanti Brimakono.
1: Mo
2: Samson a choir of fast me I send a dear tiny mood that time I came you see it. And yes, some lantia no motisino. A moon for Christ from Kano Madden Kwan and never war moeda. Yeah, watch
1: night.
2: Right. And so
1: now
3: say we'll be sabbath.
1: Yeah, change anything
2: in our
1: use here.
2: Yeah,
1: that's it. It's your
3: hello. Praise the Lord.
1: Hallelujah,
3: what it's a word, your time not so.
1: Uh-huh. Yes, sir.
3: Oh, I need information center, the master to share. Bible question, I call no deal. And do any 2 months what? Bible, you come a member of the day, I'm about them past beside you.
4: Na soro omo kono sofo akofo oba na di na ye na yire
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5: mate last person
10: hello
5: yes amira we are last
10: Eda, oh.
5: Yes, I mean, Rab, why are you late? What's up with what's happening?
10: And then another pair, someone they have a new shelf.
5: You don't see.
10: The form of it, you know, the main count.
5: Amen. Yeah, they are free for the best. Yeah, I'm a boss. Some me be the commander, yes. And then the dressing in that's why a commander, but, I'm going to go to the next week. You better ask me, yeah, so. Where your first relationship about Samson? No, about 27 to 28 years. Next week, you better call Samson the second relationship also. They are ready. Mira.
11: Elder,
5: Papa,
11: Machi,
5: yeah, Jabura.
11: I buy a bend a bone chain.
5: Ah, Makala on the King Kami Babu.
11: Ah, Mikanan in the bed, Papa. Pacha Frozen. Pacha
12: friend is Sandra.
11: Sandra, where did you say? And now Sandra, when you didn't know who is what?
5: When you didn't know who is
11: what? Nice one. Near the Pami Banami Chimu. Now, Patro, now Samson, the girlfriends, yes, saying.
5: Oh, no, one farm boom. Upon one after the other. And in the first relationship. And the Yaka wants me.
11: And then I'm one
5: day.
11: The first one.
5: Oh, we are running from the back of Yaman. And now I would hear me.
11: Well, it's your biblical times. Bible must have me. Can you? But next we see.
5: And as we see,
11: ain't he a word is your dear baby womb? Obeka say, Samson, dear, tell him what's him near Delilah and Dada. No, sir, na near Delilah.
5: Oh, we are not going to fight Delilah.
11: It's been with the shafts yet, you know, I was why. Ain't he, she had to be free.
5: Sir, obey. Sao ba na ni kro di de tena. Sa ye Ghana. Nka e beka se Samson ya Santini. Ba sao ba ni Togo ni a wa betra flawo.
11: Hey.
5: Yes.
11: Border town.
5: Uh-huh.
11: Border girl.
5: Yes.
11: Omo su de e ma omo ti border town. No no twa na ni a Togo ni o twa na ni a Ghana.
5: Yeah.
11: 5 minutes wa ko 2 countries.
5: And the Samson papa to no fu se, wo kro mu ma bebrebe. Wo mpe bia se tena ne ye ko ware ma wo. Samson so noa na mepe.
11: Wa no pe.
5: Odo bi ti tra brand e bi anadwe ya bodam.
11: Awa kanyu bi abua kunkuntiba. 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
5: Papa.
11: Me da si piano pe yi.
5: Me da si.
11: Ele your powerful sermon.
5: Me da
11: si. Full of lessons.
5: Amen.
11: Man ka se si Bible mu Samson Delilah no. E ye story bi a. Em sa wo ye young man. Na wesi so. Na ye den ya obe enter into a relationship a. Now on so wodo odi aye efutusem. Enti ye beda elder OACP Church of Pentecost. Elder, no, no. Now, Oba, if you do know fire, you can see the Holy Ghost fire. At the same time next week, Elder Besiaba, no, Niaba, Beche, Onyankopon, Asem.

0: 38 minutes after 5. It's Saturday morning, June 6, 2026. 157th day in the year 2026. I got 208 days to end the year 2026. We give thanks to the Most High God. And as written in 1 Corinthians 6:11, I say, but you were washed. You were justified in the name of the Lord. Now what you want to go on at the one for your dear Bonnie Ache when we are mobile. Now what you need to pay in an Indian and send them in the way. And now what you have here, I said, Danny, I didn't mean you me. You can't tell me. Or no, and I see at the bomb or the near the farm farm. No, or no, no, see a bomb or the near the pigeon. Eating, sending a year near about better. Boy, can you quite what we do me over hand? No pay. What fast man is Joseph? DJ Danny Beats. Kenneth Tobin is the producer of the show. Normally on a Saturday morning like this, in Calvary, Kenneth Red the Slave, the only private chief. Then so in a BBNT, Kenneth Red the Slave, and Timmy Amekansa, Simon Rana Merechi, and Fa Emano. And it's our Bay Acquisis and Opa do, a year and Opa noon do Bebono. The Shawnee and Nante, na Yantri or Minor Hong Kong. And 7 years Bibri, the weekend is pregnant with issues. And as usual, I'm paying for Bebasiha. Na ye ni oma tutu nkomani ahwehawa en sem ne be pani nyinanso puma sibre. The controversial anti-LGBTQ bill still stirring controversies. Weekend ye da pono so ye bani abedi hun komo ye ka disaster management se nsu ato na ensu ofa nipa 11 years ago June 3rd ensu ni jakabo mu nse nkan ensu de ani eye jade e nkomo nye enuafo na omunya dofo. And so June 3rd, 11 years ago, and so ni Jakabo Moshe Yadisi or Mon crime. June 3rd, yeah, in Suasan Fan crime. A Jansu Suasan Shinipa won crime. Now, a Jana Shi, and this time around the central police station in the nation's capital, and the police for Bibri are affected. Now, IGP in the team, including the wife of the IGP, Omoko Hoko Hei, how the situation was. And indeed, all of them, not just will be a team issue. But it comes to how are you housing your police personnel in this country? Saturday we in Komo we one day or see a tenas ni di home Komo. How are your police personnel? Your house woman in this country? Well, I know people who are doing me matching.
1: Look, Commander. Hello, bonjour, grand frère. Comment ça va?
0: Ça va bien. Okay. Sir, weekend, you can't say what?
1: C'est le weekend. Ah, yes.
0: And then, so, yeah, me mendas, you can't say.
1: C'est très bien.
0: C'est samedi. Okay, it's Saturday, you can say.
2: And you may.
0: Saturday, you may.
2: Weekend.
0: Where God.
2: Ye post vast man now okay. Omo baby omo tina no adan na adan na ho chisa. It seems yes.
0: We need to give the police proper housing. I'm telling you, Saturday we also one day on your jibre. Na ye pe police for police ni oye in the service you ntimi nkasa. No be a oye retired police officer.
2: Sure.
0: Our fat through that. And our police need that them na ni fix ya bontin. Oh that them our fix ya bontin.
2: Debi.
0: Police ni kitchen veranda ni abontin. Ade. And you're not born by.
2: See. I'm going
0: to buy. We need to talk about it.
2: So baby come at my age.
0: We need to really talk about it. But yeah. We know. Hospital in Semkwa, Nayaka. Na in try and change here Nayaka. Nano, Ukwada, Enumre. Yanku Poya, ya dom. If we are more bomb and in Yayatin Quem. Whoa, Hayan and Auti. Hayan, Montadia, Moshani, Matadia, Michelin, Assassin. And you did better to just say, Confanoche, say, Enra. Nay, Benada, Nam Penny Ho, in the accident and emergency unit. No, now Bana, your fresh keys are in to me foul because about 64 on the waiting list, about 34 on the waiting list. Yafa, a 37 capacity, Yafa, and every 61, and a 34 on the waiting list. In to who after now buy in to me foul, Beboa,
1: I send
0: you. Ukwadano, Yaba, Habubu. Anna, Chief Director, Ministry of Health, fire a letter to the confinement to see you. So, Omran crying. Yawada, So drew an upon in Sian Crompe. They more making sure say by 12 noon, no minister office, minister channel. You are suspended confirm not to see you. I am suspending them. You are suspending them. Say at the hospital, why am I? Na hospital ho ye ma no. Na nko agye ne den.
1: Na na anya nokure.
0: Hwe me ma wa a typical example ne ya call the story that you hold.
1: Na nokure ye nka.
0: Hwe baba ya Raspo stadium. Okay. Eye 40,000 capacity,
2: sure.
0: Right? Enti Brody na ye seat bia ne number. And na me na me stadium manager. And na Black Stars ebo match. And na fa 40,000 na ma na ye ma. Am I expected to open the stadium said nipa ayema o nipa ni bi meka ho
2: nipa ni bi wa chire
0: na nipa ni bi
1: e
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1: yeah wo nipa na wo no ye be che wo
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1: ehonyama
0: ehoyesi ni yebe 2008
1: president Kufo
0: ni siye after president Kufo president Mosaba is your heaven right
2: sure
0: president Mahama abako asinya babiu Akufu Addo by in between Mahama
2: sure.
0: Right omu ba akukura the bed ba kwa beka ho ana say yakazi o
2: yentrimu ana ye hu say emergency ne hu hia nti yensan fa unless be crime
0: suspension of the chief executive officer for 2 weeks with immediate effect no citizens of Ghana me just said do na omo for you see we need the problem for causing the suspension of admission of emergency cases on Wednesday 3rd June
1: no announcement
0: we wey so a is to report after the 2 weeks to the minister honorable no yes he's to report the meeting was attended by the chief director technical advisor and legal advisor and anyhun nyina hu hian confirmation to you no you see hospital no a manager keke kwaku assembly says your tema next nina sem no I know you are carrying it so carry on
1: Commander Boko, now when nurse your midwife and our waterman general hospital. Na time I did a bar visiting the Beshe Ayafono, time no aso. And I will open you a bar or barbeche, we are with this year or no by so patcho. Time I soon tea, into my own continue, just our circle.
0: Guacu Gaya Sino, who? Yes, and nothing all about.
1: Okay, and the time I saw us all.
0: Yes.
1: Fine.
2: Why I am patient in chain. And that time, I said, so be a PR one thing. No, so uncle.
0: Aye. On chassis, I said, nurse, no, midwife, and I be catching the same rash, you say, Womo Konomu Yomajuma.
1: I am into the ocean video was
0: very holding the power. Come live on Facebook right now. Now, behead the way our nurse for your health professionals, no. Womo Brewa Yankasi and Sam. I ran to a say to me, 1 hour whole midwife, ya, watching up, chese, nipe wa ho so na wa twi o munyina na the good news ni say police are chino aye police are chino say your honu
1: say your ba we see ho do them can think apa
0: na we can think on the she black no and a midwife na she asie blue no and a blouse
1: aye
0: and omo maka ne nipa na wa ward ho na omo pattern no and you can imagine
2: yeah pattern to call ward
1: yes pattern to call ward oba na na ni wudu anya ni ni mum second and when you do the same you have to be a and coach
2: you know what you're about to do yeah
0: come on over to you oh titi offer a nurse for uncle and kitting kitting
1: kitting
0: and kapa no oh no no no no no no no
1: no
0: no no
1: no no
2: no no no no no no
0: no
2: no no no
0: no no no no no no no no no no no no no no no no no no no no no no no no no no no no no no no no no no no
1: no no
0: until they are cooked, can I write this?
1: What are we doing? I'm not going
0: to be able to do it. I'm not going to be able to do it. I'm not going to be
2: able to do it.
0: But a serious problem.
2: A serious
0: problem. Imagine here, Cassandra, being Paya Noapa. 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
0: Na wo akoto ahye no so wo na adwuma mu. 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
1: Ai.
0: Inti na wo bonyo so.
1: Look at him.
0: Wo bonyo so say.
2: Eh ho ye o dem.
0: Inti I'm happy the police acted swiftly. Na o machi abranche na se na ye 6 June.
2: Mm.
0: O tina ye 7th.
2: Sure.
0: Monday ye 8th.
2: Mm.
0: Monday ye dine kokot. Ukudru kota. No akuchichim. Good morning to you, Chris Daziboni. Good morning to William Tiero. Good morning to you, Osei Mensa, civilian IGP, Esther Baka in Cape Coast near, that's Briwa near Cape Coast. Benji in Finsi, Munyina no pay, Yechiamo. On the beat, ain't he? Dear, hold on. Good morning to you, Rita Bonsu. Or say good morning, brother Sammy and your brothers. Mm-hmm. Yes. Honorable Akando should give us a break. Yes, Rita. Honorable Akando should give us a very big break. Also, spend this, you know, and from Papa who cram the count. Ain't he? Such suspension with dear. I can't think far.
1: Now we talk
0: about crime. Minimum sanction can
1: be some imagination.
0: Kofi Abodu, Machin, Abidjan, Kwantafo, Nyaye Chiamo. Minimum sanction can be.
1: Ya can't go hospital. Ya can't say we are hospital.
0: Oh, can't find we say why are
1: they here?
0: Oh, it's appeal. From constituency.
1: Mm-hmm.
0: Do you know there is an agenda 111 facility there?
1: Ah, yeah, we said today, no.
0: Ah, na daya yenwie ye no. Ya dia condition boom.
1: Wow.
0: Ah, I'm not a problem
2: yeah.
0: Daya yen we are the condition boom.
2: The final thing here or down what you said down here we.
0: Daya yen you ready see your court now we are the condition boom. Yan pon sa ma chen. Crow fire in fie. Crow fire for you na me mo ma chen. If you fire mo up go crow no.
1: E kon bo wrem.
0: Bunny bless, good morning. 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
1: Now, Dr. Spanish, one person be a DNTV for Chopi, when you know how to abba, but my DBA, as I want to sober man's can be so, here when I sit at a rough rough, doing here in Spanish, you blended different herbs in your cabum, and the amamono. 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
2: 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Ye ofade apartment pointing kwana so. 0544-684-069. 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Ewa ye branches nina. 0243-255-309.
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1: commander
0: all right madam say good morning to you Mr. Jampo editor of the Pioneer newspaper but you see instead of say a candle be fire and I say obe suspended the CEO of Konfanochi one Konfanochi mother and child unit Konfanochi children's block right aye. Maternity and you children's block there a champion shas here 48 years ago no
1: good
0: and they meet me a catch was it's about 70% plus complete na ye be sha candle ah say o man any break na obuahe enam dia to Facebook no dia udara barracks no enema e wo sa facility we mu sietimi we a will not be talking about e wo 8 floors 22 consulting rooms 3 group consulting rooms 2 consulting rooms for adult emergencies 2 consulting rooms for pediatric emergencies 3 auditoriums 45 seated
1: your conversation
0: 5 seminar rooms 506 beds with the capacity to hold 199 pediatric courts. Yedima motofwa nkwalankwala ya wu omono. 136 pediatric beds. 19 birthing beds. 152 adult beds. Additionally, the block will have one obstetrics theater. 7 general theaters. Pharmacies, dispensaries, laboratories, and some will say ancillary spaces. And he, I can't do so, baby. We are accident unit on Koyama. Now, I can say, see you are, and you're an accident unit to your man. You're suspending. You're suspending for the day.
2: For the day. Say, Nipana, man, 1 GB and sang, I'm a man.
0: Robert Nimosi, I can't do the only person who should be the health minister. Robert Media said, your man, your minister, if you're a man, he should just be doing the right thing.

0: Abo no sinya peace 104.3 FM Sunia Shimaima. 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
1: In this historic citadel of African liberty, not merely to deliberate, but to answer a summons from history. Today, as we stand at the altar of our collective destiny, we have achieved what the skeptics declared impossible. We have forged and adopted the African Charter on family, sovereignty and values. Let the word go forth from the sacred chamber to every corner of the globe. Africa has spoken and she will no longer be spoken for.
0: Honorable Andrew Amwako Esiama SID to Judge Mu Ese. 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
1: the dangle a glittering queen before us and ask us to trade away our birthright. We answer them plainly. The inheritance our forebears placed in our hands is not for sale. And no measure of gold can purchase the soul of our people. The plenary of Africa values is full, and we alone holds its key. To my fellow speakers and presidents of African legislatures, look at the seats you occupy. You do not sit in those high chairs as bureaucratic clerks of globalization. You sit there as the shields of your people. It is time to rid ourselves of the paralysis of intimidity. Too long have African leaders spoken in whispers on the global stage.
0: I was here for any second deputy speaker of parliament, right honorable Andrew Amwako Esiama Ono Enekosi, speaker of parliament, right honorable Alban Kingsford Sumana Babwen Anemu Esiminyina, yes, central for Tunkra, Ifrim Ashebi Jefie, honorable Emmanuel Akoli, and William Gentu Wone Buano, Emma Yensa Ekai. 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
1: On the year cry. 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
2: And now, the executive director of the Consumer Protection Agency of the Media and Arbitration, Sonana Prempe Okunji Abo Edohene, George Osei, and a Buan Semianuba, it was your forward take a Peace 104.3, a try hotel, Agent Kratoyeba, the Akabetwaso.

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1: 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Miyanko, you hear a mineral stones paint, and you are sort of your prestige, or and a mamia too, and a palace paints, and we dear in our pay, when you are just an one, where you cry, Maminko. Yanko Jibby, Abrepo Hayani, what so drew Abrepo? Aha, Samad Hotel, one, Mutin Shed Move on Awa, and a Gaza One Ventures, Yasuan, who between a cockatrier turn back one, when Sabaka, or number near 0249 80.
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me your mass pain, as so and the energy traffic. And answer your almighty blaster, sir, and transcend your ASU AD enemy. Possible Baco and a Yanu ASU Asumi, a Kukudam and your domo Ebbet Radio. 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

0: Abusiaba Munya, Pabo, hello, 101.5 FM Suni, Abusia Brasso, the Double Catalina, Bremo, and a year, Mimineta, Edu Tunfu Yanko Pansipa, June 6th, Bosumi, Insi, and the Susun Sia, eh, and TS 626, Nazar, wow, Yanko Pon, and the Danasi, a Brasso, see the Double Catalina, a day, a Bremo, and you queer old woman, Suimono, Yabo Madina, Yaboma Basso, Yakodu Nima. 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
0: Okay. 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Mr. Messes Munimutu mu maya dear papa and ye janum. Fe when you do pe ye mansa quality covers no. Na de shekan unku jan fine. Na fiya ma from the bad guys. And also na dear de bonum nichinum. Ke bi apim apim la din to can one name. I fin su tip wedi. Multimedia system. Now, what DJ? Oh, now if you did the hello, what in some pan visa here and some pan de wo, and I feel so a young cruisers and a produce neviatinum and no one a busia, Uber Modena Drua. Oh, yeah, but when they can eat a pair, Lamb Cruiser B. Kuta will be Ankasache and Coton movie. That be Ukoton Yan also the Covic Dodido, the Cob Bijo Judo, Emrano, now who can when you bop a prep, Miss Row, and Tifawa, dear Co. ni yanku chweni itipa. 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And afe insu, pick up Hilux Revo, bienvenue, musu mpa mdiabara. And afe insu, Predunum, almost to me, you would never. Oh, when America can be a soap be a chakrano. Big joy, you lose, you are a busia, ya general. Simple, my mention of war, eh? Oh, call a yet as swam run about to a year. Swam run about to a wood tray free hair quay. Aha. First gate one war, Ghana water company, first gate one, and one. That wa abrosan is when it's something this one. Na see no when you do a cast ne some one. You won't have a cast yet ton cast no one. Debbie will be adding the abba wobeye. In 2 of our dear corner one, you could tell your poor neat and for mount. Simple. But just what you say. If your number we see ya, you bet me a bonko mo pa, maybe be a kuye pa. 0244652230. 0244652230. A big George, when you drew a bus or no chakrain, not guru, guru phobia, emu.
1: Yo, Bwachi Natural Health Center, the eye specialist, Dr. Bwachi Shani, where you know how be a abasubiano, yamia dumti, your papa, a bit media mwan, mama, how not yakwama, what all, your general defects, general medication, eye screening, all laboratory tests, no ultrasound, near the hun how no baby a shepherd, na fee, a hun city, BCFA, a two as yama, what all, into an inside coco, say prince you, say IUCVC, and I say, so you're honey, and I dear Ben Wenina, ye, yes, say a 10 years when you saw, meaning I've been more to pardon mama, what all, and in trauma me, summon Rusa, or dear brother Dr. Bwachi, the eye specialist one show, and knew how, or Bonnie say, G, why you're Jimana Che, when him who, Nim Dina, Kumase, here was Swami Post Office, and one junction, Dr. Bwachi Honobo, or some was Antiba Quiet, Twitter, Flint Station, why, or on Cran La Paz. 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
0: 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energy drinks, Mr. Stroopy, from all supermarkets nationwide. Bulk purchase will be to me a quote to them. Industries Ghana Limited. Nebusi and Sia Quaje. And let me who will say, ah, Mama by you, a Kojuma. Come on. Ukuhungoman one. 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No.
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1: Admission Central University College in our FA Kumasi campus ya admission in den or so resource in Senate TBI by a bemo admission Mamunya D7E8 I will know some to me Franco school no ba if ever one wedding kind diploma course now you know so at was your degree and diploma in business, diploma in health and social care, diploma in law, diploma in education and training, diploma in information and digital technologies and I will in kind here a 2 semesters where we are now if you watch your level 100 I say now all the Akwaku ye, yeah, masters, SMCA, PhD, any degree programs. I would want to say MA in human resources management, MA in finance, MA in theology, BA in business administration, and or say more courses can home. Choose right, choose Central University. Your campus will come as in the world, CCC. Tech Police Station at Chihonwa and Central University War. Ube to niya frena niya bonkomo niye mo admission. 0244-885-838. Central University where dreams are born.
0: Yeah, afe busia, yeah, invite mo. 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
0: 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us, a dear Fremo, a Ujameno, or on the media partners, a despa media, hello, a genemudin, den, kayo, a 21st June, a Juamen, Kukufu, and the Ekan was some join us, and one offer number we here, and Komo Bianua, Natchezi, or number near 02442802890
1: Omadian Fre, Nafia Fre, my dear. Yet, Fre, and Penny for you now. You have seen the mirror, the walk midi, frasier, na, animha, Ghana's most popular weekend paper, the mirror, animha, on the Ben or say, human sexual rights bill na, si si guswa, se, Mashibu jani yoma pasi akase mampeni ebe edini nsabe shasye. 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
0: ok abie jen tuwasu niye mkwe ni mwe se World Environmental Day. A true house here, Junior.
1: Sure.
0: And here and now, and one Nabo, Amakofi Bua, last minister, and Crofons, who say, New Year, Diano, for the big time. Oh, send Caria Crampo, yes, you see, dear Coswa, and Nabu Kunkom. So, Mampany, be dear, you were last year. And yes, you wouldn't even know Mampany, be how many who was obey us, she probably
1: opened
0: one. But I have fair, see, I have a pa, we have a cockroach. One Nago Kunkom, or Bojuma, and Caria, yeah. MC, you know, Yamo and Nebusia for you, Archie, and when TSA was here targeted over 30 million. Last year, you said 31 million. Afu 30 million. Let's just see, Diaqua, eh, you said the real you, and Yagrokra. Afayan Tosun, you claim climate change. Say, see, I was a Yumsa Crayabano. Yes, you say, hard, you power. So called a Upper East Regional. Yes, one okra, say, I'm punching in yanum, and livestock, so we are punching in yan, a friend in chinum. Yes, it's a crumb, you know, cry, I had the
1: power.
0: It's a tobby, you crumb, you know, and the climate change, you know, staffs, and my copper, livestock, pa, in a pace. Since you're to me to answer, the energy, say, insurance, and to be a sanity, oh, and to have a vanishing grasslands, and to ask you, my yam, as I say, dear, Ninian, I cried, and one, so, who did you? Only deeper. And she may see a barren hanging out with him, a son warrior. I miss Rebbe's uncles at the hall. Ain't he? And also, so a man who know a war no. Then watching so Boko peace process no. Yes, the emperor who goes to a richest house and give it to your cause, but a yet man pussy. Boko na asmo dia bense man pussy must perform blood cleansing rice. Hey, and so Muja Ben Wakano. We are one Muja and Nipa Muja. And then you find Mira, you find Mira, Etiasia, Nechese, and one, no. And to any afro, and a year graphic, daily graphic weekend special. Almost so, the brain.
1: Of us, a year. In Bachelor, yes, and yes, also admission, it costs so Central University, Omuguso, IFS, here for the day, and then, if I try a brain come out, over to me about a dual form, snow babby, see, I'm a messia, a wapa papa, many pabra boy, a kama, and he costs no dorsum, over to me about a diploma, now if you watch us for your degree, results, no form one, over to me about a your degree, no precon, over to me about a master's, and a PhD, at our Central University. Here was CCC, a Jatech Police Station, 0244-885-838. Big on taste, refresh your vibes. Intimistro with the MM, me and Kaneke say, Wankasa Fanche, wana kwa jiu Bigo Cola, nom, na scanning na usikano, Emran Tentem Mao, terms and conditions apply, Tiano Ashanon Song, Dr. Bwache, the eye specialist, Wada Bwache Natural Center, no, we nino, yebeshoa ma huato, kama, se aye koko, se prince you, se esuye usiwisi, se aye ohine, ningi na yebeshoa, tena ba, ningi na yebeshoa, ye wo Swami 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I'm in Fiman Community Bank PLC. One more annual general meeting for the second one, no basso on next week, 13th June 2026. I'm in Fiman Senior High School and Panon Drew. Share with us in a meeting. You could be a bit me, Abua, Papa, Papa.
0: You, now, first of all, you're to ask me, I can't say, but what did you say? A visa assist for between who on them? What country is seven in a young fan show, Mansa? One bad boy, Pa, one more one crown, Switzerland, the Bessie, one more year, Juma, Papa. So, 24/7 visa application center. I wonder where you have your passports and call baby a person economy. One by one with an abway. Oh, wake up on a bit me a call. Come with games soon, so I call Glasgow soon. And I say, because we're Glasgow. Oh, you can know. And you see bit me a call. One number near 0544-347006. After 0257-95-6877. Yefra, and she said, dem and one. Now, friends, new Bigo energy drink. A dear Balunya beer. A bebuapa. Mr. Uber Modin Yansana. We are non alcoholic. Carbonated drink enriched with taurine and a fee a year Jensen and Nozito Union San and Mahwadin Utu Sabua Krana Winyebi or Usia Dianajo Winyebi and the Dekan Winina Twilim Industries Limited no Maya Mayen or number near 0322190877 with Mitriaton. A few big Jogidos. Ventures and see a car, you call it a neat privacy in fine. Oh, car, when you made the inside doubt, and you have big joy, you do we champion keke won no what I'm running about we here. Ghana water, first gate na, on share ni move her. One number near 0244652230. Okwa Mr. and Mrs. Ho, Omunyu Mutu, then one. And I feel so I do Nima, and so Yabo man, yes, a damn when you man, you want away. You between your co, near co, you be new bonds from 10% discount na at the swage and now. So, you were asked for your wife, Ganshan, Ghana Revenue Authority, a buyer two of his war, you cry, you will cry. One number near 0544-321150 Ubo Modern Franchise say who dem and one and I feel so Yakachos and the foundation in collaboration peace and love hospitals and Yakachos is the Father's Day by 21st June yeah because we drew a main a one ben kukufu yeah and tikwangwa kura 21st June yeah Sunday kwasiada women kwe nebusia yes yon kofi yon wabi yapo mudei and unche chen yina yon kweje and tiye mamenum e 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Shannon Supa, who between a phone number way home, not Udney a year and penny for an organizer in our bonkomo. One number is 0244-202890.
3: Me pese medi kan ton ade.
4: Okay.
3: Na patro se obi ben Minister for Health a.
4: Mhm.
3: Yewi akwabna mi ta kando.
4: Kando.
3: Me menye Minister for Health be anopem pese me bua no no ye na dwuma no.
4: Mhm.
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0: block. Until 19 birthing, best near
1: the age, and all 136 courts. Baby court, 199 baby court.
0: Baby, they must
1: Empire didn't better.
0: Didn't better so.
1: Additionally, okay, before maybe additionally, no. Almost sign war 19, almost 152 adult beds. Adult.
2: Okay.
1: Mm-hmm. 152 adult beds. Additionally, the block will have one obstetrics theater. One. Seven general theaters, theaters, a pharmacy, dispensary, laboratories, and a few ancillary spaces.
2: Wow.
1: Oh, Dara Barra say, oh, Fiha Nanti, Agenda 111 Hospital, you appear to her, one day condition in our womb. Honorable Mintakando, Agenda 111, I will for the constituency, appear to. Operationalize it. Kofanot will not get choked. Afari, 560. Mami Afari, 560 bed. Military hospital. If you operationalize it, Kofanot will get choked. Seria, 250 bed. Seria, Bosom training and Kofuni and Komubetomo. Kakumasi South Regional Hospital. They were too soon. Komubetomo. It's your
2: honorable.
1: Oh, suspended CEO. Only 2 weeks in the bar. 37 bed capacity or accident and emergency unit. Maybe my car. The same status quo. What are you? Hey, Kwakumeda Masi.
0: That's the commander.
1: Nyamisha.
0: Nyamisha.
1: And they said, yeah, my name is Sanevi. I'm coming. When you are young, you are in Bia. You are not in Bia. You suspended. See you no bar. After 2 weeks, you are in corner. You are in Juma. And then, June 6th, then you are June 5th. Belated happy birthday to Ferdinand Jampu. The son of Mr. Johnson Jampu. The evergreen editor of the Pioneer newspaper. That was a Pioneer newspaper. No, he is the oldest newspaper in Ghana. And you are Mr. Johnson Jampu. Happy birthday to you, it's 6th June. And then, hey, Wawoda, in Tiabra House. Omo, ye, mama, pioneer, you know. Media phone, you know. Drop phone, we're boosting your phone, we're sorry for you know. Omo, say, yeah, mama, Wawoda, pa. Mr. Johnson Jampu, the evergreen editor of the Pioneer newspaper. Yeah, mama, Wawoda, pa. Sanso Suna, neba Ferdinand Jampu. Yeah, man, a belated happy birthday, name right now with that. Auntie Ferdinand Jampu. Once so, yeah, man, what would that pa? Inspector Benedict Bar of Efijase. Inspector Benedict Bar of Efijase. And there you are with the inspector of the Ghana Police Service. Once so, I know, pay, yeah, man, what would that pa? Nanaya Ose Boatma Bennett. Nanaya Ose Boatma Bennett. From your dad, writing on a Facebook wall. Or see a friend of one Mr. Pierrot wishing you his daughter Nana Ya Ose Boatma Bennett a glorious happy birthday. Sounds also and Lance Corporal Vera Nyamiche of Tepa Police. From the entire Tepa Police, Lance Corporal Vera Nyamiche Ahua force for no Omoma Mura Omosu Nyangu Ponshaw. On Trewaship, non Tunquem, then Yahuadin, Nafa 7, Mother Ghana, Lance Corporal Vera Nyamiche, Tepa Police, from the entire Tepa Police. And I can say on behalf of the IGP, and she's looking very immaculate in her police uniform. And to Vera Nyamiche of Tepa Police, happy, happy birthday to you. And to Mr. Shadrach Mensa Otre. We are CEO of Menak Sanitation. Now, sorry, ICGC Royal Temple. I know I will ditch them so. And it's ICGC 4. Anyway, you uncle 4, no number 4. Anyway, boost your phone, you know. Mr. Shadrach Mensa Otre, CEO of Menak Sanitation. Patrol 1 so, and 6th of June. Hey, Wawoda. Happy birthday to you, sir. And to you, Dominic Yao Dankwa, aka Assemblyman. Poor Marco. Junction. Dominic Yao Dankwa, aka Assemblyman of Marco Junction. Once we're near you, Wawoda. Yema Wawoda pa. We celebrate you. May the Almighty God be your protector. Dominic Yao Dankwa.

0: on tre washim. Last but not the least, here corner in painful coding commono. 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All right, Sabre dear, and pay for fear, Dr. Frederick Ejaku Odoye, governance analyst, Doc Atinasi, Honorable Haruna. Ready one for Fugu and Badok Nashi Fugu. Honorable Haruna, you see if your former MC offense. Honorable Banti, I hear him say Honorable Sampine, former mayor of the KMA. Honorable Beba, now I beka hun. Now you are drinking on my Ghana hun. Then some of you are pronouncing him, you know. Now you are doing it. The woman is LGBTQ. Bill, I want parliament. Bill no ya passe na acquire turf war in parliament. Speaker orders reconsideration of the LGBTQ bill. Na speaker kasa wie ye no. And a leader so so chair say yes, the speaker can have his say, but parliament should have its way. And kwesi wa Honorable Sam George, Minister for Communications, MP for Ayeningo Pram Pram. Or say parliament is a house of rules, not a house of appeals. That just say he's referring or he's directing his statement to the Speaker of Parliament. Said the Speaker is appealing. Because Parliament is a house of rules, not house of appeals. Now on the office, Parliament should just transmit the bill to the President for his ascension. Now, Okasari and Honorable Abu Jinapo, former Lands and Natural Resources Minister, and also say assent to the 2024 anti-LGBT bill, not the 2026 one. It is diluted. And in pain for Haibeju Omadjine, chair on this particular vex matter, a very controversial issue. Kwamfanochi CEO suspended over emergency admissions announcement. Se mube kaya nano eye bnada. Ena Kwamfanochi libe tu jase emergency waye ma. Ye jini pafufobia inye yi. Sa announcement no. Ama ene penyi pa woda Kwamfanochi inye nano. The CEO of Kwamfanochi. Health minister suspended in 2 weeks. 2 weeks no kwe juma. Na 2 weeks in suche mwa. The CEO of Kwamfanochi minister. Sano washene juma si. Mpenfu oha. Ibebi sa. Say, is that the solution? Conjunction of Kwamfanochi. DNA bit mi aye. Na ebi enkusi biyo. Flat hits again. Yes, the flat hits again. Na chese okwa akra. Greater akra. Na chese insuye yi rifa di panon. Aye insin bibri. Ewo aye Greater Accra region of Ghana. And young council say aye Greater Accra nkwa. Okwa the western region. Takwa for instance. Emra we videos be an air banach say hotel now if you have a hotel now bro for hotel me maybe the suitcase is your muti no money na mushroom na chess I same baby. Oko Sunyane so there was some level of flooding so with Sunyane. Yes, the man himself some pine. As we are more nay the set is complete. And it's our brain pain for her, yeah, na yeah no muni na aqua chicken como. Na ya she di wea enema etie. Aha. 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
1: Exactly.
0: Pam chwa mamu yina kwaba o.
1: Is it not true?
0: Me pamu chwa mi mamu yina kwaba o.
2: Listen abanani.
0: Honorable Haruna.
2: Yeah, you also.
0: Good morning.
2: Sami.
0: Aye. Pacho me chiamu.
2: Yeah. More fasi.
0: Sena nise o kwa bruchiri.
2: Ose.
0: Nise o kwa bruchiri.
2: Aye.
0: Na dia na adi bremi.
2: But your hunt tire no. E bia wontimi se bi wo ha.
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2: O tell me the free hand akoy.
0: Quebec kona anye Quebec na koye
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0: Edmonton na hono aye yi
2: we me me na ne
0: me chese Edmonton wanyan
2: Toronto Calgary right one Sunday snow toy at mail
0: wanti bianko
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0: anyway any awobedo but yes you anya bre okumasi awone ye na no bnada na confano teaching hospital de betu dwa se empana ye ma accident and emergency unit empani nyina ye ma 37 bed capacity na after that no omo wo nipa bi a omo wo ye beka se omo wo reservation list bi wo ha se kwan ba mu a na ye de omo wa wura mu ye de omo wura accident unit o na San announcement ti bayi ebinum se ekosi fi em panic the following day Wednesday almost signed another communications by say you see there nyame adom ene omo aso so mu ene ema omo toto ama space kakraba enti omo hyase 80 key fresh patients that Wednesday enumere na there was a letter from the chief director of the ministry of health oba ya no say confirm not see you Thursday morning before 12 noon so obedru ho 6 obedru ho 7 the hianso no ho 12 obishia minister adan a president ama directive say after Charles Ebi say wo no patient bi aba hospital a empa wo ho empa ni ho yenye no enti confirm not see wo no mra no meyi ne ho anu de enti a eni say aban twen na so honorable hawe na we tenase why una me do share say tenase omra no be ni hwan de ntie ni se twen aso fair enough enra na dia ho sa na communications by say the health minister was suspended the CEO of Confanochi for 2 weeks honorable men share say fio
3: sam medase ebe chatie for na I chat the people across Asante region.
0: But you entune, can you?
3: Na, Maka say, at this moment, some of you reorganization so then, as a political
0: I mean,
3: party.
0: You need to amplify your
3: yes,
0: voice.
3: Yes, I'm speaking up. I'm speaking now. I can, you know, I can shout.
0: I'm not saying shout, but I'm so
3: I can only speak. Maybe, you know, would I say was from India?
0: More than half. The same material for
3: no, maybe I didn't say was from India.
0: Okay.
3: But I'm stressing myself out to shout for you to hear me. Thank you. So you better across the region. So me Yami Adam Nase NDC, a share near where we are. I'll be contesting for deputy regional secretary. So I speak to across the region. Naimi no majin komonia kase. Yebeba omanaso. Dimeche mpani fo mo regional chairman ni mpani fo nyina honorable sham ni mpani fo nyina obia across
0: what's the regional chairman
3: yes
0: say chairman na kwesi ana
3: oba se woni mendi regional chairman
0: ubodin bi ma ntini yi ntia
3: ah same
0: ah oh me simi bi somo ano motio
3: me simi cha regional chairman
0: ah okay
3: nana kwesi
0: aha
3: me za cha honorable sham
0: ah okay
3: ai
0: nana kwesi ni amma
3: ntia afi akwa wasum
0: afi na mati ma nana kwesi na amma
3: and across me am madam for batch and for panifor across na yetia obia constituencies
0: right
3: I mean branches yetia obia niaka say the reset agenda is on so me niam ekoso present mama babia obia bechia no all ministers regional minister Dr. Amokohene that nightmare of Ashanti region MPP mutini dia no moye mashi omu wim Choma kuma. It is not by design. O sana nyamiye na adye. 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Omu chucha sword oba biya. Across the region. E koso. Bi pushi no susu koso across ba biya. This is what governance is about. Sami yenyanyi ubiya sika. Ile vibiya ni babiya. And in governance, you know, this is how you go about it. It's about the people. It's about their development.
0: Okay, we've used it 24 hour market.
3: Aye, cost for across the region.
0: na eh, 24 hour market ne koso no una wa ben mamfa wenya kofu market ne se mbe converted to 24 hour
3: na sin ya yama 100 million Ghana cedis
0: oh nice
3: koso
0: very good
3: azuba mi chiao and
0: very good kezuba kia me boss
3: me se ba bia koso aban na mamu na koso this time no nye ba ko ni bia wo eh
0: okay
3: Bisa said the na wo ya wo hu bi bia nkano that is not what is happening at the moment
0: right
3: in the serious governance na question to one hwe ya wo nti ne ma ya kona se and so this is what is happening and ya be ball bi bia ba so ne ya se obi bia nkran se they will have to wake up mo bia money trimunya ne de I'm say amamu no se wo ye the amount for no pa you will get the feedback from them. And for me, that is the most important thing. And so, I want to say, it dovetail into our health issues. Same? I didn't even do her. Say, I do say, your hospital back home, I have to intimidate people who be. When we have, I mean, governance over the period. Yet, in 2020, 2024, 2024, save comfort, not
0: yet.
3: Same, I want to How did it happen?
0: Heal Confanochi project. $10 million.
3: $10 million. Now buying Okuruma for 8 years.
0: Now Ghana also saw for over 60+ years.
3: I buying what for 8 years.
0: Now me say Ghana also saw
3: it happened
0: 60+ years.
3: And one say same way Bana MPP came here. Now they ask get surprised about them. I sent the region same year canoe. Heal Confanochi. It be seen there. Yeah, call in 2016. That's a winner for it. Now, I do levels beer. In Kabaya, Piamu, MPP, Abbey, Piamu, is serious within those 8 years. Now, Kabako cry, we. They never did.
0: Seviani and Faristi, in here.
3: You go so? And I can assure you, sir, we will complete both hospitals. You know it. What's the winning? What's the winning in my course? We will finish them. And put the people in there.
0: Now, let me go for an end, you cry.
3: Into a bus, our conversations, we know. The MPP is out.
0: Out.
3: Because they have no moral authority to talk about what is happening. They have no moral authority. Kroa, when you listen to them, you will be beer them. You don't pay attention to them. They say, Bibi, I can't swam as a normal cabino. You can't swam as a swam interchange. No more MPP have the audacity to talk about swam interchange. But regards the CEO now, and Mr. as government appointees, you know, say, Abaimo directives, sir.
0: Hello, FM.
3: Yeah, Mr. Say, we should respect government directives.
0: Okay.
3: Maybe a home traba. Ama admitting patients in a problem. But Obi Honoma, once a hospital Honoma, the person can die.
0: And we're talking about emergency cases. Oba Hona, Ehoye, up to capacity, how will he be admitted or will she be admitted?
3: It is not all the time, sir, just say, do two pass once in 18 show.
0: In an emergency situation.
3: I'm a doctor if you know. It's different from you being on your own. Okay. You know, the person is at the critical end. Nas won nan hunkwa. Won kwa infa.
0: Yeah, not.
3: But see, what I'm seeing is once the say ordinary days are anybody that talk a mere leader. In ordinary days, anybody that talk a mere leader. But when there are critical, that's what we want to see leadership. Where the innovations come in. And don't say, Honorable Akando, Adena or Dabba Chair, say, President Kachin, that issue, say, bed, no, they should stop talking about it. So we'll find a way of dealing with the people. And the master, your mad directives are aqua. Especially President Mad Directive, we must obey those directives. What's what we investigate, no, how come he made those directives and all of that? We are sure they'll be fair to him. They will listen to him because in such matters, and so Nipano Swa said, "Binu huako kabi amune se utieno." Then you listen to why he came to that conclusion.
0: Honorable Haruna, may I sure say you and I know, say hospital ya bebiya, you need a particular environment to work in. And he say hospital na why congested, it poses danger to the patients. Aumbabe paya reno, and even to the health officials now more sure mono. Samin, don't you think capacity matters?
3: Samin, so when we turn those people out, omunkwain.
0: So we should have pragmatic solutions.
3: And that is what I'm talking about. Because you see, the moment some of these congestions come about, some of these issues come about, you need to look for alternatives to deal with the matters. Menyane is a South Hospital, and now Oten and Afano Koha. Sami, it's becoming dangerous.
0: Okay, South Hospital.
3: Yes.
0: South Hospital, they are complaining of congestion also. And to a appeal to Abai and say, operationalize Sevilla Hospital. Nema ye yon hi hae.
3: Makachra o issues to do with Sevilla ne Afari over the period. Abai now, Abai will continue to work on until such a time, say, they will be back on stream. But what I'm saying is that we have had this over the period, which is not an excuse anyway. And I know they with all of these things coming on board, health minister or my direct ministers like that, they will look at those alternatives and make sure that those things are fixed for them to be able to come to stream. But they may kind of say, in such niyama ekosono, we let's put a human face to it. Because any pa say, some say, if you are more serious than that, sometimes when some of the discussions go on, won't you say?
0: But no, because I'm a bravo accident in it
3: all. So, obi a wanya sa accident, no?
0: Onya accident, or yari stroke.
3: But even so, obi a wanya accident, no pay. Now, in a critical situation, you are finding a way of maintaining the kakra. Now, what do you need to say? Unse nansing, abrante biya.
0: Charles Emisa.
3: You saw what happened? About 3-4 hospitals. I think the person lost his life. That's what we're talking about. Then Zungabia, you find a way of admitting some of these people. Look, no, say when patients are in critical conditions, and you will be at DNA to that extreme. So we need have to have be screening. The need DNA is so critical. No, you don't turn them away. You find a way of dealing with it. Much so, our brand Nancy, your president, I'm a directive. So some of these things we need to find a way of handling them. So that situations do not get out of hand. But as we say, kakra ebeno, meaning say, we facilitate the processes to make sure say, we are any affari. We are come. Look, it is in our interest that they come on stream. We don't need to listen to MPP to do that. It is in our interest.
0: So in the communication, Konfanochi Teaching Hospital, the editor Abontin, Emra, announcement, they can't take fresh patients. Listen, also the A&E Center, which was originally designed as a 37-bed facility, currently house 61 patients on admission in its orange, yellow, and red critical wards, with 34 others in a queue waiting for their turn. So if you have others in a queue, how will you be able to admit fresh cases or mobile?
3: Jim, look, Sammy,
0: won't you be creating...
3: Sammy, what I'm saying, Madam Jane is saying... Obi our book appointment, and it will be our on emergency, there are different issues. Unsa hospital, unsa conference, a referral hospital. And yet, like a hospital, like, and can take first hand patients. And can see what be our offense. I have criticalness, young fan of conference. And I, unsa, because of Bibia, conference located, ni incident, ni, young fan say another regional hospital, ninti, a servo, both as, let's say, let's say OPD patients and referral patients at the same. But ideally, Konfanochi is not supposed to take OPD patients, but they are forced to take because of where they are. Right. And to Kobanesa, naturally, you have some of these things happening. But it also tells us, so my, in our development question, what we need to be doing. And yet, look, it doesn't sound well at this stage. You says Hamri we because Obiya Konfanochi is in bed in the it's independent patient in Uncle. And I have two, two hospitals, let me say, we are going to be more. How does it sound to you? It tells you of our development trajectory. In the year as our buying, we need to take responsibility. Near your crime, the first one, hospitals are, a one my sister, you're fixing in our. She used to do it, 111. Once all Boba could be doing what
0: I mean, I appear to deal. Air conditions now, boom.
3: Get it? In the, at the end of 111, you see a share hospital bako, 111, I say. For a number of years, you demand me one cry.
0: All right.
3: How does it sit with you? And Sinka, you're concentrating on 5-6. Ninki, we
0: are mobile, and mama too, about 5-6, be a crana, baby, I know my Bruno. You beat me up, trust on 10 temna, you're operationalizing because.
3: Oh, but in this year's budget, it was stated clearly, say, 10 of them will be completed.
0: Okay.
3: And I'm sure they are working with
0: them. I'm hoping, sir. What's your TV now?
3: We have not run away from some of those things.
0: Baby, I'll be the accident unit appeared to agenda 111. And they have air conditioners installed. Which means pavement blocks near you know.
3: Same, some of this agenda wa kwa mwaka sa umwa commission bako. Babi omu shazi.
0: Trede.
3: Omwa kasa umwa commission.
0: Now, what happened? Yebe timi ya commission. Si ya operationalize na si ya commission is yo.
3: No, omu kasa umwa commission. What happened?
0: Okay.
3: They did not.
0: Honorable Haru na NSC for me.
3: Enti, Same, the American say, what has happened is very unfortunate. Because any pan kwa mwa semne eka no. Enti, we, idea, minimum say Abayin would put the needed resources to it. The minister will wake up to it. Say the beya, ya beya nshishe, ya beboa, ama niyema akono, ya mbiye ama, ama mfonye babi yako hospital. Because ba enkwanse mwa, eno no, it doesn't matter who the person is. And anybody can fall ill anytime. Ebit maye imu biya, ebit maye ubiya, ebit maye ubiya. And for some of these things, my sister say, ya be fano, may yen deep MPPU, Mrs. I'm a development I or Ghana. No, it's not about MPP.
0: MPP now can they are citizens of Ghana. Omo can Ghana. Omo ye part of.
3: They have messed up. Me say he'll come for not you. No more. Man, no person must align. To kakra kano kukusi. Kukusi. So what moral authority do they have to discuss some of these matters?
0: Talking about moral authority, I don't know. Me da say honorable Haruna ena ye ten in kano. Na sabi uibo buwati, good morning. Godi Boyana say the LGBT bill is on course. Konfanochi Teaching Hospital is putting in on the other. This means the NDC government is very serious to solve the problems of Ghana. Yakubu Donbote say, good morning, Commander. President Mahama will take Ghana to the promised land. The MPP will remain in opposition forever. NDC Nwaye Oseochia Haruna, Honorable Haruna Yusuf, N.A. Chairman Nana Kwesi, the original chairman of the NDC. Befiwa Bantu was said the Konfanochi feud shows clearly the kind of leadership the NDC is exhibiting. When Professor Adai Mensah championed the Heal Konfanochi project, did the MPP query him? In fact, the NDC won sympathy votes. Okay, Befiwa, I don't know. Yawan Ponsa Oko Fahim Fio say, please, what is preventing the president from signing the LGBT bill into law after parliament has approved it? Is JDM and the NDC government serious at all? We told Ghanaians in 2024 that the NDC is a scam, but they still voted for a scam. Kwatin Boafasi, good morning. These are the important issues we need to discuss. The NDC abandoned them. Okay. Nana Redu say, Ochiamu nyina. All right, Honorable Sampai.
2: Sami.
0: Yeah, also you have 15 minutes.
2: Mami Chiao, na, a chief for New Omechayang. Na, Dr. Mahmoud Bawumia, baby, Wubiano, Mifanchia Kessie, and Komano. On in a pamphu. The party in Benfu, old region, Omewo, Ghana, across Ghana, pure yej, my dear, my party in Biano. Ya born about to near Danase. As you say, omo nkoso omo nye etuma no na mesre once I started ya internal elections ya kotu aba eyi ya flag bearer we share the history of Ghana in 1992 ebe pimena the most successful internal elections so far. I will be anti me and no be
0: patcho mama acknowledge say we are live on Peace FM in Accra and here that Peace FM ni all the other affiliates are omo carry the program this morning the omo nyina say honorable bacho to
2: us that's it obi antimin dispute said to the best elections ti yeah expect say fee to see a polling station say ba electoral coordinators if you who are be copying consensus
0: bacho omo be polling stations nyina.
2: Oh yeah, we timetable no per the timetable no
0: because I have for no north polling station elections have not been completed yet.
2: Mama mi yima se manua. En kebeboa.
0: Okay.
2: Yeah, we per the timetable. But there are pockets of disputes. That party in Penfo anuma or mohwe. Enti ya no and that's the baby of honors as some of others the reason for that. But the message and said ya yeah. Presidential no, kama no. Mumma yemfasa kwa no aso. Denye all the other levels of elections no. Nebi bi anso enye kama. Minya, eto da bia NDC for cancer ma se wan hye ho ho so a asema be fi wanuma ba no enya asem papa especially President Mahama wa bedia kunwa ha as vice president for 3.5 years wa beye injury time president for 6 months wa beye full time president for 4 years enu asa beye president 1.5 years asantima mu ha onche ya dia poti pa oyeye obekom beka ka se yeti ke yeti adwa adwa no woma nwe mpo woma 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
4: you mean so
2: mupa ye 1.5 years ni se yankam to jakra no enkam nkokwa no biem busu me makuma ku du wotwe na mu jira santiban ho Central Market Phase 2 ye to abawie ye na contractors was site 2025 be April May ho eno on fee site e be pim na obi ama ho we be customers e mi enka bi let's get to the health sector hwe abanya Ghana health sector wasum abon ho modin pa MPP aban President Kufuor emergency ha ye be 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projects even as let me narrow it asanti mam you know that projects are president for kofa bae president Mills any president Mahama e ba se wo moto asuno they could even complete one Bakusei, hospital project, Bakusei, Empon Wefi 2009, Abapim 20, January 2017, Wamutimi Wee. Ye baye, sa projects ni Nara,
4: maybe,
2: ya baby a commissioner a year, Juma.
4: Ebi
2: Kokumau, Kokonongo, Ko Fomina, Ko Tepa, Na Bekwai.
4: Right. What about Sevilla?
2: Sevilla, your commission equipment gum bibia. It was commissioned on the 4th of January 2025 by President Akufo-Addo. Accoperationalization.
4: And you are such a saying.
2: I can't say any public commissioner mukoye mojuma. If you didn't have gum, 4th na wuye ahinwa kokobing ofurukum municipal agenda 111. It was commissioned on the 3rd of December 2024. And it traded there no fully equipped. If you dear nyina gum, if you dear a gum, I can't say didn't pabeni doctors become say munkwaya juma. Videos na munchio yen kwano, a year before say wamube complete no. And ne kore. Uka na yakwati yen kramana gusu say ye mewi o. I'm being figurative. That I'll unleash your dogs on somebody. That figurative language. What's that?
4: Well, I'm not in a literature class. Honorable Mayentino. But, Sampine.
2: Ah, Mr. They unleash your dogs on you. Oh, yes. Who you are unleashing your dogs, sir? What
4: is the grammar? He is the author of that statement in Timianko.
2: So, I won't hear Santinasia, a casa. And which is a fact. Yakase kwa comments ebinu mutwashro. When you are stating the facts, yanya regional minister atiha de hia no onye. Gide ehia. Onu anya di for kura dwa.
4: Oh yes,
2: no di matem wo social media and as for kanu akwasi tan boys bin girls be no be di do atem. Konfanochi. Mr. Akandwa is the worst health minister so far. Ese sack no. When the mamma instances be or by name be a wire.
4: Don't deviate, okay. Do.
2: What's it?
4: Miss Mamma deviated.
2: I'm not deviating. I'm not deviating. Or by I'm me the baby see a park with the end or so. And then can this for any one to talk our moko and can find me home. But me last week, Madame Fo, any accident, you need two ambulance, a buyer. Yanko mobi a di yanka baby or better crown. Na Eddie, into what I'm by Yami? Seka one more internal politics, I'm the Kwa Muntoka, and you are more pure propaganda and can fool be home. But this is a minister or buyer. Boy, be a YM person named Krumha. Yes, a friend Rafa said, then. Or couple nurses, a war rage. And what's my cousin saying? That's the committee.
4: Now, Obibu Obia, and a minister of health, I said.
2: Now, I'm a couple rage, I am minister, and a digital moon. And you know, call her bam to I had, yes, what Babu or Mamma.
4: Cha.
2: But tea committee, you know, saying, you're not a bank or tea committee, yeah, then. Or buy a zip line. Zip line. A
4: deep hospital bed,
2: we are talking. That's how we can now call maternity ward. Not for you ever bow zip line at the essential drugs, a back critical areas. What about two and then for Nigeria? About 100 million people are going to benefit from zip line. Zip line. And I know also a year recruitment of nurses. Obie Porter no 10 a.m. We call so 25 seconds after 10. Pe, was in no slot.
4: Okay. Now let's get back.
2: No slot.
4: Hospital beds. And see. And it's peace.
2: And see, San Yama Wengina. I can't boom. And they show an incompetence. Pe. Hospital, I can emergency accident and emergency unit.
4: Yeah.
2: Emergency could be anything. The accident in quarantine. I had an accident and emergency unit. Into a big grab between a stroke. And then a yam becano, yaribia, a emergency as you know. What kind you know? What see it see was meant for 37, right?
4: Yes.
2: She say, you know, one more accommodating in the park to about 60 plus.
4: Yes.
2: As some more kind, you know, medically, it makes sense. If you say, or see, in nipa bed, you see, ewo baby, I say, nipa diasa. Ewo. And no cray train, no. Nipa bed, diasa, ni a train, so.
4: I'm by the
2: edge in a tria. One more person, you do a bibe coward, near do a musu abaho. And he say, ye pe baby, near do the pafufra by a bayre. And to the best, he say, ye ye other arrangements, say, a beco other health facilities are, one bet to me, a share one. Is that what the point, Nancy?
4: Me too.
2: Let's come back to how you can resolve some of these issues. Haruna Tia said, "Yebaye, yanyeshi, eh? Wudiye ebuako afahopa. Call Afari Hospital. We call it B or TV B or Nkran, any radio B. Kaya kwa transuno edim penufuatem. Or no ankasa the cameras. Or no." Sometimes no visa da bro be exposed to MPP. Or kwa who said the place is fully furnished. Na ka commissioning. That is a ferry.
4: Yes, wiki cry.
2: Ebiem, wukwa se wia. Commission, makacha say a commission on the 4th of January 2025.
4: Commission with all issues resolved.
2: Every equipment.
4: No outstanding problem via.
2: Na ka, kwain. I don't cry no contractors, no, a year do base and that's
4: one way.
2: But in Kenya, one would trap span and no swimming edge man. You see, before installing in a
4: okay.
2: Now, oh, dear, let's even assume, sir, Kenya new hall. Does it take one almost 2 years to be in Kenya Beko? A Fort Ben, a bang we are here. President Mahama. A Dian Waye. What the Oka? What's the affair? Yes, okay, yeah. What pay you know? A confirm you
4: need. Affair in places, moon.
2: Ah, we equipment when you're in Pangu.
4: Me in Panama, who ye?
2: Equipment. The way operation, I do bet too slow. The diba your operation, baby, you be any high fever, diba you're not genuine. Sign them, woman installing in Nara.
4: And it's 560 bed capacity.
2: What am I installing in Yara? Besides, almost 2 years, ni, a confirm me, no. And yan run and this bear power. Naharina betraha, and I, ukrom, ko, ukrom, ufia bofu, and che, no do. A commander, ko, we invest in sinho. Rabba be kite, and say, ya bay, and ya huya santimemo. Oh, there be a time that assembly a time.
4: Oh, yeah, manager of language and languages. Intimisiano pay tone down, Mr. O.
2: Just operationalize it.
4: Okay.
2: And now, Sergeant 111 make any nano. A bear emergency and accident unit.
4: Unit, okay.
2: Agenda 111 no. Facility bear accident and emergency unit. Ah, say a funny pattern of granua. And come and say, yeah, we are here, can't want to me. Sanka ni pattern.
4: Right.
2: And you got one more, a work you, Muno. And one more.
4: Sure.
2: When you we say, we are one ferrum po, no better ha, na better I be down. Me say, until say you move be a big
5: hello, FM.
2: And now you be a moon, and now you be your throat cancer, you ain't mean Casano. Nobody is going to sit here for NDC to lie to the people again.
4: Thank you. But, Mami Misao, you were once upon a time Kumasi's mayor. One mother. Maternity and children's block now, you see, a champ on a chassis 48 years ago, no. His Excellency Nanadu Danko Akufo-Addo. By my Omu Juriguye.
2: Maturo,
4: Omu Juriguye. Emra, Namuwa Baimuno. Yet he say, by January 2023, it will be completed. Now here near me, a woman. Here near me, a wasa. Block na isi honu mwa. The old Dara Barracks ono. Quite astonishing. Say, no ba on streamer. Ene di ato Facebook live no sono. 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
2: Unse honso, emergency.
4: Me se me ba. Konfa not a teaching hospital. Ni humbe hin ha ne pa. But the question, di ene ba ya, January 2023 no. The completion, purported completion.
2: Chasu ne minyu anu. Chasu minyu anu.
4: Ima no.
2: Okay. Come for not your maternity, children maternity. Central Market Phase 2. Right? And the Kumasi International Airport. One entity from contractor and a young wage facility near the Yeno. Na ye amanane Busia. Na Busiano, one man for Busiano, I'm a good Ghana, say. Da Bank of Ghana and there were Minister of Finance the year faculty aka se contractors ni ye adwuma wo mu do some level a honum eni etua from Tarsus no edema won sami ye nim de to o man no ye ho ebekire ye
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4: okay.
2: Ebi ene Central Market Phase 2 me I think the 3rd or 4th of August 2024 ena contractors it's about back.
4: Okay.
2: Now there were outstanding issues. A BSA, we're moving the commission here. We're moving no. na akwa se delay nti na ma e ka foforo bi abeka ho, which was about 120 million euro. They no money negotiate e me ba 90 million. I think we paid about 10 million to them, say we mumra back e no mo ba back and no di adwuma we mo sign e koye no. It's up to this government. Say 1.5 years on, one mu be follow you know facility no no amahwe e dia ye adwuma no enti de ma e delay ye no e ye sa nsama ba ya amanani omdi omsa tutu sika no eso no enti na miantimi anwie emra ye kan similar to
4: Central
2: phase
4: market.
2: Two.
4: Central
2: and market. What's the airport crown? Runway, so I'm extending on an international flight between Abano.
4: Yeah.
2: Still, yeah, yeah. Now, me say, I didn't think the MBC, I'm going to say, I feel any friendly, a convenient, you know, a band way up, a Jumano, a war. Some so I'm a Juna Santuman who said the Harun and then grow for no more car. One more man, so we MPP Nina, who are sent to region, and they're per sebi, who near Juni. Mwano, enema ehia ewa asantimem pa oba ne health. Okay, I can't tell, na dog, ebi sa mi swami.
4: Dog atina si ya cheme dasi.
2: Just a second, a second. Na dog ebi sa mi swami. Se eya agenda 111 na. No, swami e vamed.
4: Yes.
2: Vamed. Vamed. Full hospital.
4: I think 40 bed hospital.
2: Commission operationalized. Yesi baku wa mansun kwanta. Yesi baku wa chedie. Yesi baku wo sabronum. Yesi baku wo swami. En yesi baku wo
4: meaningful. Let him so, land.
5: Our opposition.
2: En yesi baku so wo draw bonds.
4: Yeye
2: doctors, nurses, infidia bibia wo ma wo mo ye adwuma.
4: But I say, one facility.
2: Good evening, 1992.
4: Thank you. Sabi, doc bebem. Na yatwaso 16 after 8. Dr. Frederick Ejakun Odroye, governance analyst, after listening to the politicians. Doc. Mpacho, yetie amanyofono. Yehwe wonso so, the way I wuhunu from the lenses of a governance analyst. Government go, government come.
1: Commander Mima Machi.
4: Doc, yejo so.
1: Ne, odibetche me, meneno. Papa.
4: Yeah, clarity womb.
1: Confirmant yourself. What's the main from the governance perspective? Intimate so, one I may add it. But my main share my personal experiences.
4: Right.
1: For confirmant, particularly. For the last 3 years, Mother Munim, my sitting name, Kaka. On three occasions.

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1: Adeɛ yɛ paa no ɛne saa mmara wei ɔ ɛkɔ akɔ ɛsɛ nkɔmmɔdie no ɛsɛ sɛ me a obi ka the shackles are off meyere te ase na da bia mekɔ mebɛba baabi se na nkɔmmɔ wei bɛba wo sɛ kofi asɛm mu ne mpɛ sɛ woka because mefeel sɛ is a useless thing that bill it is a useless bill but because of emotions people knew say san komodie ye nyina ye mpe LGBT nsem
2: yeah
1: ye mrachi ye mamrachi yesum echi eji yanko famra na me yankomo na ye fanya politics
2: emra mra wo hodida
1: because ye nimra bia makwan so bi be disa juma no so why did we waste our time on that and now we are back. There was serious issues. I was a flood as him. Meboa. Insure started to another June 3rd has occurred in Ghana. It is June 3rd and LGBT. Which is more important?
2: June 3rd.
1: So why are we wasting our time talking about LGBT? Because some people felt, say, and come a we may ya, may not assume being for a for mama no semsu. Obisusu say, me, in 2023, as Uncle Master say it is useless. And then it is still useless.
2: Much ado about nothing.
1: And who knew for so my say, yeah, no credit for my ma. Commander.
2: Doc.
1: Emran, what is the, and you see the family debendebe and proper sexual debendebe baby. Che, unim side chicks. So unim side chicks.
2: But why? Emrani ye human sexual rights and family values bill.
1: Well, the family values nukrani here. Side chicks.
2: So we be our war. Owo kuna na owo yere na. Owo yere na owo.
1: Na wafa ema e wonche. 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
2: Me ko check.
1: Bema onisikan tu fi. 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A safety, a same collaborative. Why don't we make laws on those things? Adultery. Oh, commander, me no din kumu.
2: Doc, me ti opa.
1: Aden ni anya samra.
2: Polygamy mrani. Oh, se polygamy.
1: I don't need. What do you mean, Mister Adultery? Oh, Mister Adultery. Uko Bible mu adultery say. Sa LGBT DNA, uko Bible muni Kurana, say boni. Any se anya humra. Adena adultery anya humra. Say eba kronua stealing, ye womra o. Meda, ye womra o.
2: Adena yen sign shen dan ya humra.
1: Adena yen ye adultery humra. Oh, say ye fanus de ye kana. Ye be kwa, we will get to ridiculous level.
2: And the introduction of San Komu win yina was not needed.
1: Ye say. Bigamy or he? What is bigamy? Within which context? Within which context? Oh, commander, the American is a sa LGBT no, any man who any diabetes because a binu mutinasi who say, Yakofasa di weba, yebina, a sumum penny for sorry, and a yam pinio, and a yes, you, and a debai. But is it something a yadia no crap say omain? And I make Missy June 3rd. June 3rd, me can

0: And suddenly, no one for fun. Oh, friend, go for. Oh, hey, baby, I want a semunsi. Says, suddenly, Eddie, a whom babet also. Eddie, the American say, we should have priorities in this country. Now, unnecessary emotional politics, na yen. Ya wo, oh, how pa was a yeswano. And yet, dear Aquaese. A day in a mayor, a better about mommy.
1: Okay,
0: that is what we are interested in. A Juma was here, and a day we are woefully failing our people. But a bad year, mayor, am I to about mommy? There,
1: yeah,
0: and a minim tricks that we are seeing now, may anyway, me for me is a useless thing. And who you here, we don't need the bell because you're mra, you're one, and my enti mo ma yen fa yen ni ko de ye hia enti me speaker asema wa kan majority leader nsema wa kan de obi kan president awa ko ka se afei kra no no ebe ma
1: me lawyer advice
0: aye na se lawyers ne kra wi a afei na obe ko council of state honi adio for me it is much ado about nothing so in fact se na me feel sen ke hia pa eye adie bia ya anya ni ntentema o man bebo a ka ye passes our bill we by 15th February last year. But the point is that we don't need it. Semrawe ya ampasia Ghana enwu emo. Eti when I sit down and listen to
1: and
0: people
1: already in our criminal offenses act no e wo mu say same sex relationships section 104 punishment in our until you won't run it. That
0: commander,
1: doc,
0: na men come on,
1: doc. Oh, sorry, dear. Now, one can fly the no bibia by less than a minute because
0: commander,
1: and then we hear pa,
0: opa,
1: afibia, I'm sure the yirian, and then so,
0: opa, come on, me war, my can't assassin me about 5 years ago.
1: Okay,
0: me can't assassin will be sending me. Me can wo station bi. Asama me kan wo me phone so. Meti me as ndia ma no asa abo.
1: Mpacho send my enke.
0: Nothing has changed.
1: Bibia.
0: Please sir. We will sit back. Na me anya ya doma. Next year June we will sit down and talk.
1: Afi bi anya casualty so.
0: Oh, and let me say. DSC 11 years ago.
1: Yeah.
0: 20 years ago, it was the same thing. Say yet, yeah, that is going to happen. You see, dear me, I am who I'm a cancer soon, say. Now, yet it's every baby, a encami, na yen to say, flooding woo. So we share the topography of Accra. Yeah, you know, say baby, wha. They lie below the sea
1: low line.
0: A low lying areas. 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
1: yeah,
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0: 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Senka media misusu senka ye projects are. The projects should come and solve problems. They intin yeti missi circle Dubai ewi na ye si kiditia ewi na ye be wie no afei ye san benya challenges inti omo designer ade no ade indemnities ne
1: as engineering
0: works are ye de ye kiditia ne circle no omo ye no ade ne was ye o. And this one is not about politics. Mm. It is about who did the design and who did the construction. Mm. And a dear Ben, I yen, I said, oh, mine, indemnities, me name, Senior Messiaka. So, these are the questions we should begin to ask
1: ourselves. Indemnity, and I say,
0: Bambo Ben, compensation ben na yen ye benya everyone if so man ni niema was ye hwehwe ye hwehwe ye koye nim so man no ebi no no abre bia ye betiska se ye de ye niema ma o man no e was em fasudie no ye bebre e was ye tiska koye ade ni be wie no e sa de o how abre. And these are the challenges. I may were two former mayors, Ewaha, or my chief executives.
1: Yeah.
0: Your planning system. Meeting me a car, my dear. I'm paying for you. Umunim. Intiminim se mekwa. Say ye nim rasu. I will quire ye frasu disidai. From the top. And not the akrachi for no be brave, dimufu. And na ye answer, ye projects be brave, ye dimufu. Ye pe baby aye feel. Ye be feel sa.
1: Ye see ha insure
0: baby asinase. Obi si dan. All feeling na drainage ye no. In you know kwa ku see.
1: Se gata no.
0: Oh, this is a big drain. Mm. But me ni problem se obi be si ni dan e wo baby insure. Dem mm. Mo ya. Ye engineering designs are, mm. And what's a yes and a beya in so be what's a fahon? It bit me a far and say, and they say, I can't Holland as him. They reclaim the sea, and you Dubai, you know, my reclaim land. A poor, oh, my reclaim, but oh, my yet the engineering in a way say, Enko fa ohama. And then I am quite empathy. Yeah, and yeah, the only thing we know say, yeah, I'm feeling hope. Is you, you'll be a BI to find it course. Me, would GTS say you were the engineering sensor. You see, you bet you see, near ya, as I see PI, you PC, DVB, you bet me, yeah. But you bet me, yeah, grace now. Is your volume need to say, a BFM? Honorable, I wonder, you're missing me, dear mamma.
1: It's wood now. What of you is residence?
0: You. Eti, commander.
1: Doc.
0: Onze, me... Honorables waha. Mm-hmm. Me honorable.
1: Yeah.
0: Eti, omo anzu na mam, eti mi nipa magana.
2: Kase u chreba di. 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Be.
1: Onu se... Doc, time asu.
0: Baby, papa we.
2: Onze, doctor.
0: Papa we, oye minuya.
2: O chreba di.
0: Oye minuya.
2: Okay. Onu kwa na supervisor be, ni tizi.
0: Meka, papa we.
1: Oh,
0: Mahu ye here, I'm saying, I was see a genuine machia. An honorable, I mean, so
2: that's also a
0: young
2: one to my passion.
0: But before we
3: teacher, no, say teacher, dear, we are watching our dear.
0: You say Mahu ye here, so because
1: I say him, or call it Haruna,
3: I have a relationship with you.
0: I mean, so
1: Haruna, as someone can would you need, or say in his darkest hour,
0: yes.
3: What is life without those people? What is life?
1: Thank you.
0: No matter what,
1: Yeah, but that's the plan of pay. Any umre. I'll be left with two chief executive officers.
0: They are both great gentlemen.
1: But they are both stubborn politicians. We were two honorables, both chief executives. Bakuno ye mayor for Kumasi, Bakuno ye MCE for Ofenso.
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8: 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Yes, Shami. 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I say.

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1: Hey, ain't you from a jumping through the two toma for dance to now with the idea and your she?
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0: 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Na at one share. Yeah, pray. Yeah, back to also Asher FIFA World Cup 2026. DNB in our Kaho. If it's 11 June, it was the 19th July 2026.
1: And the amount to family can't enter my. As I said, yeah, yes, this is lot no cry, yes, sir. And I must answer to say, one more on crying. North Ridge, woman in Switzerland and Mezina, edition, you pay.
0: And the Ajina Hona at the number 0257-956817. And now 0257-956864. Who bet you cry, WhatsApp, who wobble? I was 0544-347006.

0: Ebaso ewo Canada, America, and afe Mexico from the 11th of June to the 11th of July.
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And as your almighty blaster, sir, and transcend your ASU AD enemy. Possum Bako, and I know ASU Asumi, a Kukudam, and your domo airbag ready. 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

0: 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And that's 0244-541-794.
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1: All right, ya damasi se mwenye ya huwa daje sabri doka kra okona wako tuani jumedie. So we have about 50 more minutes to hit the top of the hour. Na ya sorry jumedie no so weibobu watin say our engineers at the various MMDAs should be proactive and up and doing, because this flooding is becoming, or this flooding is gradually getting out of hand. And 2 p.m. Asante Mampono say, Odim DNT are suddenly, the MPP have hope of coming back to power in 2028. Or say, upon all the hardships, our Mudugu Ghana force in the last 8 years, Ghanaians will never forget and forgive the MPP. Way for 2 KMA Mayor Ba, our no Ewo Asante Mampo, assigned for 2 p.m. Isa Zedu say, more fire, Honorable Haruna, not just Honorable Haruna, and some more can win more fire. But we have 2 issues to go. Honorable Sampai, our former KMA boss, Honorable Haruna, you see, former MCE offenso. Haruna, I'm going to share with you the LGBT plus matter. Utie Doka, as you already, you were mra, a kutia sadiano. And why the introduction of a new law to combat asema already?
2: Dog, me how he appreciates the Criminal Offences Act.
1: Okay. Here.
2: But LGBTQ, I you know, Imrano.
3: Criminal Offences Act. And then once he had Criminal Offences Act, a kutu. Article 104,
2: I'm copying to all. But no, I'm going to say the Criminal Offences Act regarding some of these things. On say, unnatural canon knowledge is prohibited by the.
1: Unnatural canon knowledge. Anyway, then.
2: Say, on say, naturally, in Nimquia, Sebi, a bar or barn, a beman, temu. In fact, we share issues to do with. Even the beginning of definition of what a marriage is between a natural man and a natural woman. From saying Yamebo Monoa, if you do anything to it, doesn't fall in, it's outlawed. But once you acquire nim, in the corner, or my beer one who's who send your perse or born a bra, send your perse near my shisha. Sambi, I'm not for nim the danger we and our children stand. And so some bad dog one can be depa.
1: And even generations unborn.
2: Unborn. So we must have a system. Even the whites, in some of the states in America, they have outlawed this LGBTQ issues. And if I'm going to say a corner. And I want your education near my sorry.
1: Kafra.
2: Yes, yes, yes, yes, issues to do with new curriculum. A lot of issues came up. A lot of issues came up. Sometimes, and yeah, local politicians, you know, and I interest being here, pursue. Abrafono, omu interest, omu pursue. They use those of us, yeah, what at the policy level, no, to pursue those agendas. And sometimes, I want to say, now, omu, the target politicians, they have influence, who can let them do something. So, we are recently, Nagrat.
1: Angel Kabonu.
2: Angel Kabonu. Own revelation now, yeah. Since can I, while it's somebody man or no, it will not come from any local politician, no. From Babi. But they will use their conduits to do those things. And what was our Maya? Look, let me tell you, we owe it a duty to our generations. To me, so say, the name of the one about mobile. If you are brofoy, you see, me, now say, Bisambi, Ubias or was so idea. Yenin tunes on way, dear. In Tokopako cano genitida, was a fan, so idea, on Philhono. Obisse me, Felice, me or ba. Me bemano, me feel it's a me or bar. And to me, quay surgery, now Mr. Sammy, who may your bar. And even when you say the some of the things in Senka, Aquarius, or yeah, man can't just wear your bar now, a bemo. Monuanini,
1: I see a friend, gender fluid.
2: Ha, Monuanini, no no nyinia we decide say your bar now we be ma what kind of thing
1: is e bi no so cry identify both money or no your bar no so so your be ma and you be say no say or a neutral gender
2: when tiba bia
1: eh asem
2: obisu sisi ono de we be ma ba be ma no be wa no obisu sisi we your bar oba na obe wa no and yet just about some of these things but the bill is targeting even promoters nipa obetan rede so aka ho asem ah ene mrentie na ene ubedi look as our mind we see hu niema yepe ye ye Africans o nte see hu niema yepe nte e mind e about what the majority first say this is the way we should go we all have our rights but your rights will be sacrificed in favor of the majority anya sasa ngobi be sori se wono so ye kronfo ye nyana man mokro no ono ofese se obokro no ese tu no diji obisika nje nyana man ni 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so as part of our constitution a preamble of the constitution wa you see that ye jitum se o man we nyame na de mai ye woni ma nyankopon ompe so as our man said jitum say as part of our constitution preamble na etro e no as part of our coming nyankopon se mu dia we should do things that reflect that
1: as our man nimra pon ni mu di nsem no kure dia nim no e chere say
2: ye nyame man
1: ye nyame man ti o say yanam won so
2: yanam won reflect some of those things on say wo hwe ye niam ye national architecture no na de no a niam an perform sa anyhow o ya sisi friba bi na eba into o man bia wona husu a sese okko ena mpanimfo yi both on both sides of the parliament you know mo chance no mo sisi samra we go two processes no but emra o process wo hwe article 106 of the constitution wa emra bia wo ba you come and for o craft emra no you need to indicate say a day, and what mischief, and why you want to create this, law to cure. Sometimes, ebia, or the banana will hold that. But, Diana, I was am rafu fluima, and rana, I will hold that. No, to cure and to suppress that mischief. And you have to go through a process. Anna, Krumano, baby, yes, I do, mano, Mercibia. Mercibia, no, see, yena, I am crop for you to obey you move from virus 170. Something constituency, 76 constituencies.
1: 76.
2: At this moment, I'm a representative of parliament. But, Mrano, ya, go through consultations. Apart from parliament, now, then, were interest groups. In fact, I say, your core communities in the mama for who say, and Mrano, we're almost 5 years. Yeah, judge, you're in the
1: area. Yeah, go on, sorry, name,
2: master. Sorry, not, yeah, interest parties. Be our memoranda, be our virtual rabbi, say, oh, me, if you say, more Mrano, mo decision, man, never boa. If you win, you know, if we're going to parliament. Na parliament, I bobo. Almost all committees were honoured by Mwai Juma. And your parliament is entirely in a year bill Mwai Juma.
1: Yeah.
2: Sometimes, depending on the special nature of the bill, no, we put up a special committee to deal with that. But most of the fellow, Sassizan Legislative Committee are, everybody is represented. In the movie, yeah, no, we judge in Chirin, you know, transformers from the Sunni. Now, fear the other. But, Mwai, you pass here. You pass in a clause by clause. You fa clause by one. Now, amendment amount for proposing. Yahweh, emu diye hii, ene ya December enuma ebeboa. Emu diye hii, ene ya December enuma emwa. Noma kutuwe enu mnina. Ende saa asi. So, having gone through, oma kutu this process ina weno. Oma pasi mbrano. There's nothing you can do about it again.
1: Speaker, see, you will consider the bill. Na ope more bipartisan approach.
2: Let me tell you, that will not be gotten.
1: From the speaker.
2: Ah. Honorable Afenyu Maki.
1: A sympathetic voice of the speaker to the house.
2: Yeah. Honorable Afenyu Maki. Me names for Kasama MPPA.
1: He's a minority leader.
2: No, but he may be speaking as an individual. Because Nsema Okande is very dangerous.
1: Or a minority leader of Ghana's parliament.
2: I don't want at this stage to believe say Okasama MPP. Honorable Sampan can clarify that.
1: He's on the ticket of NPP in parliament.
2: But individual members of parliament was representing a particular constituency. Mm. Or no, as the representative can speak for them.
1: Okay.
2: And for himself.
1: Okay.
2: But if per comments now throw on S, nini Facebook, no.
1: Say, oh. But you know, one thing was say, one thing was in the hand that was compromised.
2: Why? You see a compromise, you know.
1: Oh, so
2: but we have videos of him.
1: Uh-huh.
2: Our case, a country that criminalizes how somebody wants his ability to be respected, no? That no parliament should cross that line.
1: No, oh, case, and send me our candidate.
2: What can?
1: Okay.
2: What can be seen, no? It tells you clearly, say, he embraces the this particular LGBTQ SI, you know. And that's why I'm saying that I don't want to believe, say, Okasama MPP. But if that is so, he's dangerous. But for now, I will not tie this to the MPP, say, Asamna Okano, Okoma MPP. He's only fighting something that does not exist. Unim, after ya pass a bill, we say, you know, it is for parliament, so we transmit a bill, now come president. Say, parliament, transmit a bill, now come president, president per article 106.767 there about Okano. Or, Hunkwine. If he studies the bill,
1: yeah,
2: by his own aspects.
1: Mm-hmm.
2: The president has an assemblage of a lot of lawyers.
1: From the attorney general.
2: And the attorney general is at his
1: disposal. His clique of lawyers at the presidency.
2: You get it?
1: Mm.
2: And so, Mukum, now, Obabia, of course, or disagree with parliament based on the advice will be given. There are processes.
1: Okay.
2: That is why we had a problem with President Akufo-Addo when he did not sign and not do anything. That was a blatant violation of the constitution.
1: Okay, now, what do Akufo-Addo about me, Misao? 2024 bill now cause a transmitted presidency and that's anti media to
2: yes
1: directive nearby said don't
2: yes
1: sir bill no and yeah some amendments in that particular bill
2: that bill no longer exists.
1: May say the 2024 bill
2: may say Sambi in law that bill does not exist.
1: Are you saying, say, 2024 bill, no component be any 2026?
2: Every parliament passes with everything that goes with it. It's defunct.
1: And none of the 2024 clauses ne be any 2026?
2: Look, let me tell you, in legislation, we adopt a lot of provision from different different places.
1: Thank you.
2: Yeah, as of mine, your constitution I want. Who release some other countries' constitutions are? You can have words
1: similar
2: word.
1: Provisions. Senator, because Sam George Cracker said, "Yeah, yeah, Billy, Kenya for Beji no."
2: Exactly.
1: Some point in Ebeka is saying, "Yeah, ni na
0: into two,
1: into two."
2: You get it?
1: Into to a right English one.
0: A Latin, yeah.
2: A kind of transplantation.
1: Yes, you don't imagine into to the Kenya. The only replacement is a Ghana near Ghana, the Kenya show. And then a 2024 bill, no. They aren't transmitting, I would say, naturally, we are.
2: I don't know where that your question is coming from.
1: Say,
2: because it is moot. It is moot. It's dead and gone. But you see, areas like Obiare, Obi Abia, through the LGBTQ issue, see, when you are there, you can't prevent a medical doctor from taking care of the person. You cannot do that. Ana, Obi, see, we are gay, we know Obiare Nyasem. You can't prevent a lawyer from representing the person. They have their rights. Then you must protect.
1: How will you answer to a mom can say, bill way has been watered down so they compare the previous one by that who? Died
2: by who?
1: By the parliament that passed it.
2: But parliament is autonomous. Parliament is a master, article 110. Parliament is a master of its own rules. And the parliament can come out with a bill provided that bill does not violate any provision of our constitution. And if parliament passes a bill that violates any provision of our constitution, it is null and void.
0: Yes, I'm going to be super number of moments and different.
2: What was that?
0: What's it? It's been watered down.
2: Watered down to where?
0: So talk about the watered down.
2: Nothing has been watered down. Omo, instead of provision of the old bill, current bill you yawa turn it down.
1: In the 2024 bill, no. Almost say na BBA name say exemptions for media, exemptions for medical practitioners.
2: Who has exempted any media practitioner?
1: Oh, say name say
2: from what?
1: Nyabuche. In the current bill, as we know, say me a media practitioner. Number can assem for LGBT. Uh-huh. I cannot be criminalized.
2: Ah, what are you
1: by
2: talking
1: the
2: about?
1: The old one, we learned say.
2: So, I mean, you know what I want? Mm-hmm. The bills have been before you here. Mm-hmm. No, I read that specific clause. Read the two. You read this clause in 2024. Mm-hmm. And now, and tell me what the difference is.
1: 2024, there were no exemptions.
2: Exemptions like what?
1: A bill for the media, for the legal fraternity, for what the I'm medical saying fraternity, etc.
2: No bill, no law. Mm-hmm. Let's say somebody is sick. Mm-hmm. And saying that your sickness is resulting from LGBT, so no doctor should take care of you. That would be absurd. No parliament want to create a law like that. That is not an exemption. It is just situated within how law should be. Law is social engineering.
1: Anti-President Mahama, or sign bill, no?
2: President Mahama, you see, I don't know whether the bill has been transmitted to him.
1: We all don't know yet.
2: If the moment it is transmitted to him, he will do right by every means. What he will do is, like, he has already indicated the roadmap. He will let his people, I know, differently, when laws come like that, because he's not take part in what happened in parliament, he has to apprise himself with exactly, Enema,

0: or edi asem no koko ti bill no kra no ankoda ni table so
1: na sentipede
0: which is a fact which is a fact because unim emra no ehye hye kire se bill no president beka ho asem it is obi di kokota eye right is obey inform Ghana any parliament is obi di kokot but e ben anoye wo say or see president etwe kwa puye leader e de kọ anafo so e ti fi nso a na speaker em so de kọ atoye nti wo ma twumtan etiti asem no na wo de pe political gains nti me say enanu ate bia meti ye say wo si wo mo debate 2024 de no na wo mo ndis vote me sponsor asofu bi ne Malam Fobi, a mumbet, a pug gallery ho, into Wokasano, near Hanhan, when he air show.
2: Public gallery in Parliament.
0: Yeah, the public gallery.
2: Yes, our corner misbehavior, the clerks who make sure the
0: masters who are Bankasa will be baby.
2: Now, corner parliamentarians, you may be out for Popo,
0: Sammy, Michel, more young sofa. Not headmaster be Gina. And Pumamu baby, na wakunkum na nimna or hewa. One kasa non kahwe nchira wa interfere on so opinye mu.
3: Bia sansi.
0: No ma beji na ho. E yemi dese miyame sofu ponum. Peace of Conference, Scarlet. Abe kase, bio nua e call 2024 no. Sa state nua na wamo peno.
1: Nobody has said anything. And they can't say that. I'm saying what
0: you can't say that. Former General Secretary.
2: Ose Kaleg Bishop Conference. Omo se bill no.
0: Bill we. Bill no a omo pe. Eye the original no a eko ye no.
2: Omo kanwe. Omo expect. Eno omo kanwe.
0: Ah, one omo statement.
1: Omo statement.
2: But your producer, omo me Kaleg Bishop Conference statement. Media me kai omo se President Mahama has the right to.
0: One omo statement.
2: Legal right.
0: No. Okay. Until they don't want any diluted, adulterated form of the bill.
2: Okay. I'm going to read the bill into two. Formerly of Christian Council.
0: Yes.
2: Okay.
0: Osimrano. Said the net here, and he said the year no.
1: So what I can.
0: Mitiye ni news. Ewa muama suye ye.
1: No, but.
2: Haruna, your mic could be off if you continue this. Ukita penny paper.
1: Don't allow him to mislead the people.
2: Let's say, ukita penny paper.
0: Sam, Sam, or being Canadian or Ghana, ha. We be out say MPP, we be can be. That is the last time I will hear this thing from any NDC person. Sorry, Sammy. You see, they are we here in no, and they play out, and they.
1: Man,
0: you
1: man.
0: You say, because President Mahama Nwasi, he doesn't see the bill becoming law anytime soon.
1: He has not said that.
0: Videos, you know, oh. Videos, you know, ewo ho. Obiang me can't say AI generated.
2: Okay, make I saw say the bill is far from becoming law.
0: Yes.
2: He said that.
0: As it is far from becoming law.
1: Sammy, you.
0: The video is there.
1: Video for us to listen to.
2: Honorable Sampaio Nkasa.
0: Oh, is he. The way you're in Nano. And no Nakofa will say in Abo. And then I'm saying, I was saying, Suro. A botchinia. Ubesens rasa. De yami ya in all Jabro Haya Bay. O see I'm for Mukurum, Mebua. President Mahamia Kasem, or see what he say Parliament grand Ramsua in Omania Koro.
2: Or say there were some procedural
0: infractions.
1: No issue was raised on these markets.
0: Oh, a red.

0: Oh, will you behave?
1: Honorable Haruna, when you have your pen, tell me when your reservation.
0: The videos are there. Tami, Makachua said, we say, and yet AI generated.
1: Nyabuche, Sam, Nyabuche, I'll be quoting from very credible sources. Okay. Anti-LGBTQ bill, still far from becoming honorable. I don't want to use the word you are becoming unruly, but you are forcing me to, you know, use that word in patrol. No, you are becoming unruly. I don't want to use that word, but you are pushing me to. Or see, anti-LGBTQ plus bill, still far from becoming law, Mahama. And I will quote him. Was he speaking during a question and answer session at Chatham House in the UK on Monday, June 1st. President Mahama said several procedural and legal issues surrounding the bill must be addressed before any decision is taken on presidential assent. The president noted that legislation has attracted significant public attention because of its implications for family values and social policy in Ghana. Also, the human sexual rights and family values bill has probably been the bill that has evoked the most interest in Ghana. Now, according to him, questions have already emerged regarding the manner in which the bill was passed by Parliament. He cited concerns over whether there was a quorum at the time of the passage, allegations of procedural lapses during the legislative process, or said there have been few issues raised. One, that there wasn't a quorum when it was passed. That is an issue that has come up. Two, there are some procedural lapses in terms of its passage. And this is President Mahama speaking in London, June 1st.
0: Why will you come and say minority for now can't
1: hold you? A lot of legal practitioners and lawyers and womunini.
0: Yeah.
1: And he said, Parliament have passed a bill. Now there was no quorum. Supreme Court in a way. Why don't you go for interpretation of?
0: Nim say MP bet me a kokota, but I believe say possible. Individual bet me a kokota. Say the
1: last time you were a citizen of Ghana.
0: And no, it's not about MP Biana, it's about NDC. So be me a meti se mi who say in France and he say ne buy na mi fi say it iti amran. So I bet me a kokota. But when him asuma na maker, tama yindam honorable Matthew. Mandai asem ebae. When you say, need 3 minutes, and a clerk of parliament, or the same cra, the genuine to be pronounced in ye, or true or crata coma letter commission, same conco to about Mandai. Issue we have, but now what you need, yet see who junior show, at the end of clerk of parliament, won't be mamma country, yet say, oh, near quorum, no, ye pedehanzas, nipa near your present, ni, wamu for mukorum, and amu for mukorum.
2: Seem that's how they respond to you.
1: Oh. Ebi anenye proceed, the omofaso they responded.
0: Was it a yaday?
1: Messi ebenya sa kwan omofaso they responded to issues.
0: Enye, kwan faso.
1: Was it a clerk of parliament?
0: I can't tell the whole world with Chatham House, a credible media outlet. Say, there's allegations, Omar from Mukorum. And you sit here and tell me, say, frivolous.
1: The president was in London. Probably he got it wrong.
0: No, me see, president, I can't actually react in Nara. Argentina, clerk of parliament, Sansam, none of Danny Nasunu, one team issue statement, he said, there was quorum, and now there wasn't quorum.
1: Okay.
0: Yaka was a frivolous. And then, as a woman to moon, as a woman to see, That's what I'm meaning. Yet, see, thoracic, a unifrima, or moon to me, and Casabium.
1: Okay.
0: Yes, I know. We are showing hypocrisy. We are mocking God. And yen yina ya ketua.
1: Who determines? Who determines if somebody is mocking God? Say, no, you would you mind?
0: Ah, eh? Enra. Enra, ubi, edie baye. Uji jinemu. Sene, asem krona ba, na usi suwason. Ukataweni. Epam wanua. Oye nya chum.
1: Okay. Thank you.
0: In this, nobody to say, except what can be. One cat our conscience, the principles, should tell you, say, in the same Kamehe.
1: Thank you so very much. Honorable Sampine. Honorable Sampine, may I say, Honorable Haruna, Miawano, Abuba, Ewo, Menchia South. Now, Abuba, say, Menchiao, Sampine. I mean, Kancha will say, yes, Musifo, Womunye, service in four Musradia. Now, no Abuba. Send your wounds at near Dean. Never mind the papa in the young man.
0: When you never
1: found a Bunibe, and when you're Mussini, it should be out of something. Mammy called Germany,
2: Sammy,
1: Meba, Mammy called Germany, Namencia, Chairman Tony, Wafa TM, Nana Akowa, Ken, Kabana Sapon, Osai Kufo, Mary Deborah. I'm a Hanan, a queer for ye, about Kwamun in a more Hamburg. Near say, much as ya, Maso Redu, huha, and a muti, peacefmonline.com. That's a kukwa bond, to be precise. In Tianopay, Yedamasi. Happy birthday, soon comma, or Penina Kwesi Boatin, aka Jabwatin, Boshen Extension Assembly of the Church of Pentecost. 75 years today. Na unia bema governor. Any woyere, any or more Bushen Extension Assembly. Omo se yema wa wodapa. And to you, Inspector Benedict Ba, who Efiduasi Police. Wonsu so ene ya woda. And to you, colleagues omo Efiduasi Police. Any Ghana Police Service. Omo se yema wa wodapa. Sabi, ye kwa ye final issue. So near sorry, we have about 14 minutes. 10 o'clock will be time for sports. We mu yanyan be 5-5 ina.
2: Yes.
1: Yeah, sorry so. Haruna?
2: Yes, sir.
1: Oh, why, chief executive da?
2: Yeah.
1: And if Ladini, regulation, implementation of policies, unim, sans, na unim, apenis, and pines, unim, yipa.
2: Yeah.
1: Fladin, Patrick Masendo, 1960 graphic B.
2: Mm-hmm.
1: Nay, a car cry 11 years ago, 3rd June, and oh, 11 years ago.
2: Yeah.
1: But 1960, I think it was, April 18th, 1960, na Monday.
2: Yeah.
1: Na already we are in Shoni Yiri Fankai. Or say, when the rains came to Accra. And from 1960, some few years after independence. In Shoni Amene Nkrayami Momoama. Yes, very good. Thank you. 1960, April 18th, Daily Graphic.
2: Yeah.
1: And that one say, me pass through here, come and come a circle. And away inside tunnel. And on the left, a bit of situation is through our bedrooms.
2: Yeah.
1: I don't know how many years on from that time, but it's still happening. Come and come a circle is still getting flooded. Among four actions, you are more bedrooms. Na they na say by the ananu nyaipa, ni nyaipa. Say ube kona umpa o mattress na. What you say? What park you car with fear? Abu Musa Kanina. Dance you shouldn't. But from 1960,
2: yeah.
1: You are with this problem. We are a country of talkers.
2: Yes.
1: We have no solutions to our problems.
2: Sami, eba mimene honorable Sampine what you hear? Yeah.
1: Honorable Sampine, what we say? Kill. On car, baby, a car. We have a TV. No, so on say. Yeah, the graphic be out to second or no.
2: We know a human problem.
1: Okay.
2: Ye mu nature.
1: Okay.
2: Assassin, I'm a bomaeno. Ye mu assassin. Samoan say, Name boy and one. Waba, people. And I will call him and I be dao. Nanswun namu, in yesisim, nanswun in namasye, abuobu babi, nanswun fifirmuba.
3: Sansu ne firi mu ba no entwa wo. 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
1: Mame nche masterpiece so London. Masterpiece so tie live in London. Okay.
3: Emma yam from apama yam fan home. 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Yasi a filling station. 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Wo mo be a cement factory ni wo no. Yeah. Wudim se on your right. Se wo free here coffin so dia, e on your left. Wudim se wo ne yinsu kakraka. E ho e filling wo ye filling station enche yo. Enche. The same thing. Se wo ko wo cement mu a wo ko is it chronom wo tra chronom wo ko cement mu ho no ma the same thing what's a ye tie na say no bia feel sa to wo to wo no a wo feel na abu no wasa feel na ato na abu and 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as chief executive
1: when on say Ghana won't mean so now won wa won kwatwa as since die
3: but that is the issue
1: simple say he to as as cinema wa o be kwa ban ma koyen krata
3: exactly but same the nuclear woman say your land tenure system regulation will come to a problematic before obey aware no obi kwa pon da no kwa wato as as ko see dan kwa wi e wom say e was say assemblies echo na ye sometimes Baby cry at that was a young fanya debit to say, Yen fanya, baby and subetano. Near reason, no. Oko, over quite a town, the country plan a reason crowd that woo chief executive, no, we are away. Nanka, O come up in my way, baby, a sense wuba. But a reason, no, and they are another residential area. And the Ubiasa, I feel baby a Mickelin, I say, was he? Who's a was in it, Hopa? Who's a crack, I'm feeling the bassa? Omo points won ba sa.
1: O ka o ko New Orleans.
3: Mickle no ah.
1: I sent Mickle na o ko New Orleans.
3: What has here? Great. I mean
1: Hon crowd there left and right in amount of omo ye ba.
3: Look at how the whole thing is.
1: Maybe they are treating the land before.
3: How? What you think they saying? Who say make say be honoma? In so free form na ba. Sense what the na tegus wa anya e bada.
1: Okay.
3: Because Nyankopon.
1: But they must can say a public officer will have to certify say how you see that here, how you see
3: that
1: here.
3: But that is the problem we have with in America say a land tenure system the way you call about these things, you know. Who say governance, you know, I continue. Ebi I mean honorable sampan by na officer what the ebi be wa anya yi. Ne ba foforo ba na bi no nko.
1: Okay.
3: And I be call no ba wonya where ya some obey aware not at the MSA course na eden. Na course we wi. Until sometimes ya na make say anya ne mama tikre na ya na me people ya put your problem no.
1: Right.
3: Because in kanipa mut by sign me we engineers na we various assemblies no.
1: Will you allow the engineers to work independently?
3: No, but the ana make say if the individuals the plan no ho na omo insist ya. Then you the chief executive can come in. Because my person engineer because na me insist and the chief executive can say o menya na man yes hard here no. Who said that didn't here no? Because 4 years we chief executive 4 years we call. Another person has come. Answer na obekwa ko hu say name be be to course no. And yes schools there SSCM.
1: Okay.
3: But ube hunu na sa name we e course. Until we need to have a holistic development plan.
1: Right.
3: But when him say Kruma. Ta kan dey plan we. So person see that we didn't come say enclave where. O ma make won't miss you. You have to go through the processes. Even as I say, within that 2 meters or kilometers radius, you know, the Asantma Lancer, and no, Utah, just say, open for confirm, no. Within those areas, just say, when you report, if you can't count the plan, and sign about TBIA.
1: Okay.
3: But who could say that now Paramount Chiefs are under the control now? And no more in tandem with the assemblies.
1: Right.
3: Me, I'll call for more collaboration with these people. Then make sure, say, baby, it's with me, general. Some be me, you need a demo. But my problem with the way, but mass areas, you know, you reduce those mass areas, you know.
1: You see a friend Ramsey site, no?
3: Into a monster, say. Ni esprene eye essence wona anka naturally be mensu anom no esa sense asen wo ho no ko enti for me a human problem
1: okay
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1: alright
3: you lease nti wo si wo de o koma me ba na me ni wo lease na msima si media wo so
1: okay
3: then we continue to go
1: asase bank land bank
3: land bank ye nka wo nyina mfo ano e ye human attitude
1: how na me da say
3: ye hu ni se ba bia nsuo na wa coincidence si no wo ntimi control eh dey out in school e be fan of course
1: right
3: sam na wo ma e be fan of course
1: okay
3: nti ye twi e ho fisa na ma we ho a me fisa e be bo a me nyina debo
1: how na me da say anope ma me chia dollars gideon ryan now ye juma wo hello fm ha dollars gideon ryan ne ye wawoda nti ye ma wo awoda pa na me ko honorable sam prime ho no master p enso ne ne dom mo the united kingdom eno say Myanmar Yahira of Date Rush, House of DL, Fan Club, happy birthday in advance. It is glorious Yahira of Date Rush fame. And I'm for you a member of House of DL, Fan Club. I must say from your parents, from your siblings, from your son, and the entire members of House of DL Fan Club, they celebrate you Yahira of Date Rush fame. Way free, Master P, Nene Domo, London. 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
1: president
0: ai
1: or Belarus I
0: o Finland or Belarus
1: yes
0: ene na chichi e no
1: na ja to mo Ghana
0: o se
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0: o so eden
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0: Ghana ene na so fan krofo da e bukum krofo e away Owei.
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0: Kwe, men kan se minchiro. 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
1: Na osa
0: The next day, ena miami yisika, eso Bloomberg tika na watu hama meyano, because let's say mtia penalty, ena msain baye. And Crawford na radio su di matem se mi wey.
3: Viere di ano
0: na. 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
1: They were wrong. Yanka,
0: you know, flooding.
1: Flooding yanko.
0: Ye, titi asoma aba. Yes, said the dog ka ye, and you haru neka. Certain areas di e natural. And cry, for instance, baby ye low lying areas no. Onse suwa bebre na mwa e
1: kobo. Honorable, ne, some of the estates in Accra, I be can say ye plan, well zoomed. You know, provision of gutters, they are also getting
0: meba,
1: flooded.
0: Meba instances. 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Sammy, me bay a mayor. 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
0: ja wo mso sisa koto
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3: ne we are becoming honest with
0: na e to de bia de bi o hin ya se ya be pa pa sem na wo ko tu
3: se we wa sa se ka sa no ye yo
0: sabe oh we wo ho e to su biem ya ya na e blemu technocrat
1: aka ya 1 minute
0: Yeah, I need to technocrat, no. But when him, I told you, sir, you lack human resource. Over care me, for instance. Kumasi sumpa. Kumasi ni kasiye no. I told you, beer. One my word development planning control how no. I am be control musa. Yeah, at times the national service for na national service ni the capacity ye senior or the kokansa asem no.
1: Right.
0: Two. Individuals no so where madam for bakun no ye development be no ninkrata and no stop no a buffo me cra me friend no nam nene kanam to kuhu we kuhu and tenta mumbe yama if he's am no 2023 bepim ne on my aka
1: Nanko or buy no nanka udu mayo
0: manka say
1: nanka udu mayo no the
0: aman uncle
1: for you the aman stamp
0: a ba baby so a chief tensi bum uko baby said diase So I was a long standing dispute be with chieftains in Tehua, so he said then. In Tehua, once I saw a whole Narano and for development plan, yeah. In Tehuanum, in Shota, in Jiri, Mr. Baby, Jiri, a co
1: Honorable, it's a valid 10.
0: Mammy, and your man about a land in there, I'm here with me. In T, Yakoyano, Nipanoa, Yakoya, Yako Bubu. Retainer wall na no ye no. E ho area ho fo no na ebe pa ye cho abrant ye eno nye ni sika eno ye adwuma nti ye finally engineering.
1: Yes.
0: Said you see ye ye engineering. Eno si a factor. We need to hear bunim se atonsu emrebim na nsuo to a tenka na no nsuo kan ani pantimi komba. Ye ye atonsu do carried we na ye no MPP ye no ye factor into construction of sa bigger drains na e yinsuo ni nyina de kobbo adeja nsuo na ekwa adeja no mu no nti say for the past 6 or 7 years no nsuo nyiru hoda
1: right
0: o kwa ye na fast de ko sofia yi What's the name to
1: talk? Atafua Bridge, you know.
0: Aye. Na a G, a four, you know.
1: Atafua Bridge, now
0: it's good. Yeah, yeah, bridge, you know.
1: Now it's me, Kumasi. 2 days now, you know. Atafua.
0: Yeah, crying, you know.
1: Uber, you know.
0: Ember, moon,
1: or
0: Sammy. And ne, it's your Cassia to Ninano. And baby, I'm crawling for 2 baller. A goo. Because I do be called court. So I'm crying on the video this Sunday, me. That's an amy mayor. It's your turn
1: all
0: Sunday.
1: All
0: Sunday. Yeah, yeah, no. You didn't call court. That's to train by. On the jail, no, so crying about political. So I bet to a bet, yeah, yeah. If you say, yeah, train us on. Yeah, yeah, yeah. It's a factor.
1: Okay.
0: Engineering, a factor. As you can for a ben so, minim. Any atsofu binum said om si pension mu e dance ye no nyina ya factors e bizu ya natural e biwa you cannot control it any okwa manone ukwa brichi no antu timi to ama baby e yiri ba yeye die die kamya 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area and soon be your farm. Santiago Bubu be war, no man soon, Kona Casa one penny, no a brand ten when you sicker.
1: Nanka, you should have a Wankasa.
0: A tiffy ho, and it's only be ye abe fawu de moa. Nanka be me de pa.
1: When you tell me your lawless,
0: but a coa near and I bet it there. Kayam, ya say, Mrenu, Issa, Haruna, dear Becunto, Quabeca,
1: but have a happy weekend.
0: Thank you.
1: Yes.
0: But where you be one hunty, me a chimney at the
1: other. What one farm, Remy, I'm about you. Oh, quite your auntie first, where you're mammy.
0: Ah,
1: huh. Honorable Haruna, Alabama Gobe. I wish you have for your dear Sia. As that can see, I'm called Tabia Heba product. Yeah, what Tabia Heba mixture for the treatment of malaria, loss of appetite. Tabia Takumi, a member group. The show won't be out. We are not beside what they say, and saying, yeah, what Tabia natural capsules say, we see in a year, we are saying, cook, we say, piles. Yeah, what Tabia Zenike for treatment of infections and a sign immune booster. And to be sure, I'm not a piano. I said, I can say, I'm coming STC Ultra Modern Bus Terminal. And no, I will come here. 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So we come crying. We feel Kumasi come crying. 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Last but not the least, a Jet Sky Roofing Systems. Yankonyankoto. Yes, here dine we know. And yeah, my dinosaur dino so my dino at me at Ginali Nine Swaffy Ball. And on a Jet Sky Roofing Systems, Governor Longspan, Gabalum RBR Sheet, Eurotar, Shingles Nafi Steel Trusses. Now, yes, sorry to Christopher Danson, man can kind of message now. I'm saying the baby baby or say your friend about Miaba, Yawa Mwaku Kenya say, or say NDC. Tell me on my baba and be under the MPPI, yes, be a Ramon Twasoda. Okay, made our CPE. And Robert Nimonso say, Mimi sa NDC, Haruna say, Ayana and say, Omuko Galamse site, nom de nom Taiko Galamse site before 2024. Now, that's so quiet now. Now, God bless. Oh, Hamburg in Germany, good morning. And after Yanka say, we are DJ Rock. I say, good morning, listening to you via Asukitewa Online. Na ochia onrabo sampain. Enafi ochia yuko puku juni ya ni omo makenina. 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Robert Dramani Musa. 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We'll be right back.

0: 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This is a trial.
1: Hello, sports. At Napaka Mu Yatia.
2: Obi Obi Indian himself be very real. Me who bad teams win big tournaments. Myself, mm-hmm. Good teams lose big tournaments. So you can never rule out any football nation. Ghana inclusive. Ghana will be represented by our best players available at the time. Ghana will be very competitive. The target is that we are going to war, in quotes. And when you're going to war, you don't plan to lose any battle. You want to win. That is the vision.
3: My mom and dad, they never really mentioned anything about England. Obviously, living in England, you get the conversation of, you should represent England. But it was never a conversation I ever had, really. Ghana came in at, 1920. So I was never going to turn it down. For my family, oh gosh, it means a lot. Just cheering on Ghana and they're cheering me on. And yeah, just it's great support. And yeah, just love every moment. It's a dream come true, to be honest. There was a lot of talent in the previous Ghana sides, but I feel like now it's coming in with abundance. So many positions that we've got covered, there's so much talent in there. I feel like when we do come together, such a special group and just endless talent, and I feel like we can shock a lot of nations, and we just need to prove to the world that we can be up there and compete with everyone else. I feel like that's the only question mark now, so once we do that, that'll be the story, bro.
1: Hello sports at Napaka Mu Yatia.

Ela, ela, ela. Hey, hey. And of course, beautiful piece of music by Shakira. Yo, Debe, a grand opening of FIFA World Cup 2026. Kickstarter all the way in Mexico. And then Reverend Revy is a 2010 opener. Mexico and in South Africa. 2010 and then South Africa. This time they're in Mexico. 5 days more to the Mundial.

sadaka siyo kwa Samuel Joachim Kim commander. Unena pamvua ya kukua boy brain. Ye kura batoni mu. Ye best of supreme to brain. 10 minutes past 10. Join your social media handles in Sunyana. Your messages. Ghana send us who your chances. Why you crying to walk up no Oje? Of course, come like my attention. Andra Yokodru 1982. 80 years or so. Robert Dramani Musazua. Insight about World Cup. Coaches, top players, teams, players here Konya no so. Robert Dramani Musawa. And then you may Uko Madrid is a big day in Madrid. Runs the elections and so big promises. Big promises. Okay. The chairman of government. On our two missing link in Timatiasi. Just the same we can't permanent so.

0: ti atena ana elections no be ko so Enrico Requemi against Florentino Perez and tokwane de ya ko say David Ngoliat mu ni chekakra but masa boshe na no dendulo hey House of Oak NCC Chairman Yusuf Abdallah and so donated 50,000 Ghana Cedi to the management. How they support the club now? Before the last one of the Premier League matches, and now Kotoko supporters, we quit Georgia Hotel or Mokeke allegation. Yes, we are coming. We are coming. I feel quite yeah, but it's a board. I instruct you to some redraw case. Me kwa basi na mi hudi achino. Robi wa hudi achino.
1: Jabio.
0: Why ni achino?
1: Nchi obi na se. Initially kotoko management the statement by siomu bo Patrick Asidua Basu omu beye omu ankasa investigations. We are told siomu akache supporters in this and say omu case na mdoko omu redraw. No omu ankasa yo omu ankasa investigations. Na fi omu move forward. Nchi that is the free mover.
0: Okay.
1: Within the next, on two of them 3 days, I was here in the court. Now, basically, if I got that central one, I said,
0: Well, Baba, we tell my own, I said, Okay. Well, friendly matches is so costly. And maybe costly, and maybe costly. And maybe costly. Peter said, "Johnny, because I will be grateful if you wish my daughter Nana Ya or say Boatman Benita." A student at Revival International School, Ewa Bremaya, happy birthday. From her father, Mr. Pierrot. And to Mr. Pierrot, I wish you baba. Nana ya was say Boatma Benita. Our co school or Revival International School. A glorious and super happy birthday. Hand in hand. That's why I'm joining trail. Also, I'll show the live and clear.

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0: 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Me yana tingu wache. Ubebe. Eko be tete yes.
1: Yeah.
0: Nti mi senior brother no.
1: Yeah.
0: Kwa mbo kodiye.
1: Nyami adum.
0: Okay. Enwa yeko si. 82.
1: Yeah. Until today in history, Kakria be a bare 2 minutes. Be.
0: Okay.
1: And then Antoni Yeboah now 60 years.
0: Yagula. Okay.
1: Yeah. The first African, our J, Gukin, our German, only of Kessin, and a pray that year 1992-93. And then I would that, Ofri Sabronum, Okosunaya, Omania, Amanim, Ntiyahona, Tony Yagula, oh, boy, Blasters, Abruchis, Winya Dean. She goes Leeds United, Frankfurt, and yes, Saarbrücken. Munyina kusia kama mti eneni ekaino. So I say has no be coffee for club championship 2001. Now manager Malik Edis Kabiko Tove, FIFA and him say sa committee na was on komoma tournament in Baso Amazon. Zamalek ni has no pay sika $2.7 million.
0: Okay.
1: Every woman. Now, say woman, yes, I can at least 1.5 a day. A house and a Zamalek or more, she said, Fidom, say, Oma Bokayi, Panty, Omo, and Shadium, bit me a year. Now, what to me a boy? 85. Kumasi, nay, a da, if ya da, Kotokone Kones. A bonaya warden in suit 20, a dear chin, sees, June 85, no. Da match now, who say, Katachi, Bibia, view, we are say. Kones is a Kotokonji league, no. Kotoko so obeshe kone sa aji ligi no. Kwa asa asa ipe ligi na aji. Dama achi no bia ashe no yonku 1-1. So kai, bebia, ya bantu mayoko ye, Mr. Jesse. Onwani niya, itu, Joe Jesse. That time no kone sa wabok kotoko asa ako kone sa. Sa ama achi no sheti ya ni format him against kone sa. Okay. Against kotoko. Kotoko so she, ya ya kasumbucha. Ma achi ni bo draw. 41 years enende. Eno so ye kaka ye hon. Ena, 2024, and also Obekaya Koshe Mali 2-1 B, World Cup qualifier. The idea bar we know, yes, 2-1, and any film you know, your boss, how much, and the Kakrebia by C July, C June.
0: Okay. Well, comrade RCP, where today in history, I've been here by the World Cup history move. The thunder, hear the cry. Captain Musa the Glassman, also here live. Every soul, our sanku, a sarbedia ko of a betku. I'm enjoying the show live. Good morning to you all. I'm Sarabedia of Betco Enterprise. Bra, good morning. My GDS is here. When you come here, you know, you know, you know, you know, you know, you know, you know, you know, you know, you know, you know, you know, you know, you know, you know, you know, you know, you know, you know, you know, Idrisu, aka Commotion, incoming NDC youth organizer, we be just out. Duke Amponson, good morning, Eric Opoku Jr. I'm Duke watching you live from Tawade. God bless you all. 18 minutes past 10. Come down for your room.
1: 1986.
0: Mm-hmm.
1: World Cup, of course, Ewo Mexico.
0: Okay.
1: And it's a few in Mexico. A babe, your Maya. Yabo World Cup kesi pawe na masase so. Ase mine bako.
0: Mm-hmm.
1: Wa host to 1786. And this current.
0: 2026.
1: Yeah. And 86, you know, 24 nations ene uremo. And Mexico first match. Ewo group omoshe. Eye Belgium 2-1. Ewo sa occasion. Ba na ya wo papa bi. Na o di refi. Yefene Juan Carlos Eye Lustau.
0: Mm-hmm.
1: Juan Luis Carlos Lustau.
0: Okay.
1: Now the Argentine referee. Unti ya in the history of World Cup. Yakoba and he say Abranti Efene Bama Eye Saka etintesugunuso. He became the first player Oye Saba Kosemu World Cup stage. That was Iraq and the Belgium. And Iraq Ilusu 2-1. Was it ref in a crown first to debon and ninja to a tintasugunuso? Now referee say meso red card in kutame ti usu film no yin film. That match was played 8 June 1986, Belgium Iraq Mexico City Corso. And proud to that qualifier no kati si adi ebisi ye.
2: Mm-hmm.
1: Player bi no e Danish player. No si akaba Bayern Munich o Germany. Na na omu bo qualify omu ni Ireland. Na omu bo ano si derby that particular day na qualify ne koso qualify for 85-86 ayi de komeziko no. Ni team Bayern Munich e o Germany bo cup, German cup against Bochum. 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but so kai Alex Ferguson
2: yeah sir
1: sir Alex Ferguson no coach is Scottish e kwa ofa so this Scotland e qualify ba World Cup na ni coach ayefe ne Mr. Sink Jack Sink no coach o jina bench who is in Scotland qualify match de ko ba ni 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against Wales otimiko qualify ko 1986 Mexico I no so yeka kai ho eno ne nsembia isisi but na world champion no tournament na be koso nka ye dey ma Colombia
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2: Infantino
1: debi ba France no France
2: Michel Platini.
1: Michel Platini. That one year 31 years. That very day no and Brazil and France Ebo knockout match. That no one year 31 years. And to be the first player Odina Nenda Aye Wono now World Cup seed. What's your goal? Important goal. Occasion match number 1-1. But when him that tournament because the day 1-1 say player your friend Socrates. Mm-hmm. Proud to match bi obeko bia no owi cigarette baako packet baako city or numu nyina na asa on bu san say dia na inspire no say dia we ya obetimi abobola ama the Brazilian national team eno no so 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
0: You have any Toto Celati. Only here the best player on that occasion. Probably Osaji Gokin. In the history of World Cup, I have boy Chatua player Biagi Golden Boot Edi Golden Ball. That was Italian ente. Toto Celati. 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It was awarded to Gloria. Toto Chilazi, ne friend, and what the man say, me friend, I watch me as me din say, me need din, me need bibia as well stage, me nkwana me nko prove to the world. Oh, inspiring. And I Toto Chilazi be that top scorer, golden boot and golden award in yai. 1990 no, adie ba akwa ref is me nu ya, and yen say, so ka Frank Rijkaard.
1: Mm-hmm.
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0: 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omo England two penalties against Cameroon national team and was our show Cameroon red card and we a game no BBC ni we as nyina say aye Codesa Mendes for Mexico and had your boy issues and up to now Cameroonian football ehu Costa Mendes pictures and had your modern ho cheno but that was the very first time at two semi finals kaje ti ye di term no on penalty kicks but Argentina Italy
1: a co penalty shootout
0: England where Germany and also yeah Germany eh a penalty shootout
1: England again the semi finals
0: yeah and Germany ye England film and Argentina ye Italy film but proud to the match no Diego Armando Maradona say what he say ref now di Cameroon match no one na be ba be di finals. What do you say? Diego Armando Maradona. And that match, you know, now FIFA president, that, you know, Joao Avalanche. And now, I see Argentina football, no? And Franco to Avalanche, and him say, I same saying what? And he say, you couple finals, and as a ref, you be kwa sabiana, and you have the over
1: mm-hmm.
0: And now, delegation of Argentina football, and he say, there be, who they artists, and who they are my ya bo no the match was played 8 July 1980 el turi ya bo na at 6 minutes to full time ye right 5 minutes a penalty and aye Roberto Cincini e ko committee Rudi Vola or happening or piano and a penalty by penalty ni by and Andres Bremer ko fa by Codesa Mendes in the match no na Argentina players 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

0: 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Kaiser.
1: Because Joe Havilland was coming from Brazil.
0: Yes.
1: And Tina Kwakwe sub route.
0: What you see? And Tina Kobani
1: said Brazil had done it 3 times.
0: Yeah.
1: Yeah, and Tina has also.
0: And Kwaji.
1: Sanana Armando Maradona.
0: Thank you.
1: Okay.
0: And Tina was. And Tina, but Kaiser, as you be the coach, Waji as a player, as a Ajin coach, first man in this planet, 1980 World Cup.
1: Oboji.
0: Oboji.
1: Okochi Aji.
0: Was a coach Aji. So, Yebusa. Kaiser, I know so when you're refi na ne wa kwenya no je e koma ne die but football
1: okay
0: but other issues away say e pejani e kani e yesi ni ade and it was adia e si wo wiase a Diego Armando Maradona bisine tama omu wuram semi final against Italy no Italy fans ni onse no akobobo wo Naples Napoli fo no say wo die na wa na na aboma ye no near Tawachi, but an unguardia. 3 years is 4 days, you know, a woman, but I couldn't become a man, I hear an idea. An unguardia, where am I Italy? And I had the support.
1: And look at the most support.
0: Yes, so an almost year plus card. Italy first, Maradona second. Italy first, Maradona second. So a familiar.
1: Barcelona, Argentina, Italy.
0: Where's them? Argentina, Italy. Okay. After 5-4 penalties. Okay. That was enormous. But final match, you have 2 red cards. Final match, you have 2 red cards.
1: Okay.
0: Gustavo Diossi. And Pedro Monzo. Okay. Umbe, you're the first player up to now. Wake up, be show ni pami red card, final stage. San 1990 no, and Argentina, dini pound kuno, every match na Germany share my kabakwa, or my intimi, auntie.
1: Young 94.
0: Kajati, US 1994. Na, tournament no, ekoso, ewo US. Na, brantia bakwa bisine, yengu infinite da, eye, Escobar, Andres Escobar.
1: Colombia.
0: United States, SNO, 2-1, 22nd June 1994. Oh, US as a assessor. Colombia free World Cup. Amo Kofi, with barely 2 weeks after the Omo exit. Because the TDT answer, Numberto, a fan from Colombia, Akushutu, Escobar.
1: Bonitu.
0: Adenya,
1: Bonitu.
0: Masimasa, Kwaina Faso, share Ongo, no. And my chances now and you're bright. Yes, I'll lose much to a kuno. And penny for each such is on kochi or near other or more planting. And he's jailing 43 years from 1994. So uncle from
1: the law does them.
0: The only year now, she's sure no more petty suit to decision. It was several 11 years out of a 43 now, you know.
1: Did he last year?
0: Yeah, and yeah, fine, you know. Say, what do you? Wajini pa cry day e finish but proud to the match a tournament no Chile any a year Brazil bo qualify B. That was 3rd September 1989 now player we what in the there e fair no Roberto Rojas no a Chilean goalkeeper first leg na course what a year Chile no Brazil ni Chile ko bo 1-1 and a return leg no Asat ye was 67th minute now Brazil lead 1-0 and o ko fa there Crackers na ya supporters eh hwe bo na omototo no. Ana ofo abi na odi twa no. Te se de choke e wa ya.
1: E dey try no wa cross
0: pass. E wa han. Qualify no mu, qualify for 1990. Enti panyufu anya clip na ansha tu. Ye be wuramu. E wo sa cham no. Tournament na e kwoso US 94 no. Ana TV ayi show say Roger Roberto Eddie Adie Chano. Enti ye ma Chile ba US 94 enye yi ye bande no. Oma ngurem amba.
1: Chile
0: ama
1: bi.
0: Ama bi. Ama eye the next edition no ye boy. And ye wuramu boy. And that tournament no. So kai Romario.
1: Yeah. Brazilian Romario.
0: Roberto Baggio. Eye match bi a final match ye wuram fida goalless draw. And penalty shootout. So kai goalkeeper Tafarai. So kai
1: from Brazil.
0: Brazil on a save we Roberto Baggio ball no buffers no up to now. If you are between we has a quite important about a course and tough form. So was a kick, you know. So semi final, Brazil, Asia, Sweden, a cabaco went to me anti Romario score. And Italy share Bulgaria. What kind of Bulgaria match? No? Letkov, Stretchkov, Banner of soccer is anti no. I'm going to be German team in film. I'm going to be German for some. A shocking results are not German for no. No move puts on Bebabi defending a year 19. No, my Bebabi defending 1990 World Cup or Mugino. No, they are by US 94, but they are so almost so, you know. And to me, Uncle Bamusa. So it was memorable match. A year grandma, a host of other issues. Is see ya Brazil co finance or Mbabe J Cup on one. Now a year cup, Brazil. A pen paper because 70 omoji 82 omanti mianje 74 omanti mianje 78 omanje 82 omanje 86 omanje so 90 to 94 90 so eludu omu omu coach kura ye pamono 1990 so 1994 omoji ye no beating a year Roberto Baggio's Italy national team no was a perfect for a year Brazil national team at 1994
1: okay. You France 98 for a ne
0: yeah
1: na yen twas one another day
0: kacha chie France 98 and you know the first 32 countries from 1982 to US 94 near 24 nations and they were mobasa and tie is on records say sadan and you know refugee from Africa continent I would the grand finale of a mundial in the shape of a side bakola for Morocco. That time Brazil ehu echire omo a omo je trainer Zidane eni nini anu mo share Brazil trainer no na ye da ref ni na na ye den e wo center and 10 stadiums and a host to that Saint Denis Paris you can mention them and Brazil France national side no the first match was South Africa trainer so kai isa a South Africa defender no Pierre Issa so kada ungu no up to date South Africans in Europe feeder. That was the very first time Japan, Jamaica, South Africa omo appeared the West stage in terms of a World Cup. Omo kono mu kubida. And your boy France, Asia, South Africa, e baya. Team of baya that time will be a news of a baby shokun word. Aye Croatia team. Amuye Germany free mu. Beating them training. Davusuka. So I Davusuka.
1: France kura bray anso no muso mo semi final
0: that one
1: president de Lilian Touran
0: Touran
1: Sunday anope bi
0: okay pa yeah. Yes and that occasion na Croatia from nowhere eh so oni din world football kura that time akọ European Championship 96 oni Germany enti but France 98 na die so no e o form so mo beba be bibi but o mo ba ya Ebabe Toso Miensa, beating the Netherlands, Toso Miensa. Davusuka, Ebenya, the top scorer of scoring that 6 goals. Right. That was our occasion. So, that match, you know, Enna, Besine, the Moroccans, Rory Michel, was in the real feed that. Kajaji, some match, also Enna, I was saying, Brazil, SAV Morocco to qualify. But, almost say, match, almost GDC Moroccans, need this match of conveniences, Ekoso, in the shape of a Brazil, no scholar. Any no way, no more, any others. So, the Akoba and he said, Morocco, yeah, buff, you know, the light of, Saladin Bashel, Nuruddin Nebet, so kind of Nebet, Mustafa Haji, Abdel Kadir Brazo Ingo, a great team of, Ibrahim Fatot, Omunano, Omubana Airport, Omani Masters, I'm saying no. Football, no being fair. A brave Algeria can in 1982, but it's a idea, and I'll be doing, because now, the South Americans in the shape of Brazil and Scotland and Norway group na Morocco koto omu no. Say even Morocco etime qualify akon enima ebi obeba abe hajini. What you say? So Moroccan football up to date enya dia omu ye fair to Norway and Brazil in terms of matches be omu boy a Scotland and go to their favor. So 1998 World Cup ekoso ema eye France. France ebe the sixth country and our nation wa host to World Cup aji. Some akaji was a man mind watching, and aji World Cup. But the wa host to one fee aji aye nya bi aye nya bi biem besi net.
1: Aye France.
0: Aye France of 1998. Ya bo Japan Korea. Ya bo Germany, Germany 2006. Ya bo South Africa 2010. 2014 Brazil. Ya bo 2018.
1: Russia.
0: Qatar. Now, about 7 editions. No country now host to. Atwaso se o kwa kwaji if except France of 1998 I no so yadeba and that day ni dia na me kai woman is so say that 12 July no league ikoso o Ghana na ye chef you from stadium na ye konu so am na ye kwa kwhwe na eye Zidane sa no fan kwa oti say ye say Ronaldo kwa nya fit to play that fana so kai wura mu ni ade the likes of Dunga the likes of Cafu Luis Nazaro de Lima and company that finance, you know, at least Dugari, Jokayev, Sokai, Emmanuel Petit, Lilian Turan, Massad Desai, Didier Disham, Laurent Blanc, so
1: yeah,
0: yes, 18.
1: Kobra, EDACP, 22 minutes in a Kobra, aye, inti Kobra, EDACP, Wajran, and also 22 minutes non stop. All about history, about all of history about the World Cup, and a Kobra, EDMA, and Anope. What message is Libby, or any be true? Sulebo,
0: Kofi MPP, Susu, Tio Patas, Kofi MPP. Damani Adam, Kofi MPP.
1: Okay.
0: Patas, Yanchia, or Nesista, Mess, phoning Yanchia.
1: Hey! And I'm gonna watch and I'm gonna watch. Okay. Oh, no, boost you, Bobo. And so what, Tepe, and you know, I dear friend of ours here, Tiao. So, good morning. Hello, sports. An Africa team will prove the world wrong in the coming World Cup, writing from Tepe, and you know, and I read you, man, so just, the entire crew, you allowed and clear at Achuma, then Chabo, so, keep up the good work. Cafe, honorable, Nana Akositre. Bravo. Bravo to all the fantastic team. Keep it up. My regards to Honorable Abubakar Siddiq Power, DC of Ahafano Southwest District Assembly, and Mr. and Mrs. Harrison at Abuakwa Boasso and family as tomorrow nice outdoor of their baby son will come on. Thanks by Nana Kusichri. Okay. no. Okay. Yao Lincoln was here. Onosusu Eddie Biaba, Onosu Jase, Black Stars. I say good morning. Greetings to you. Onosu Chia, Onabo, Amidu, Busum Che. Sister Mom for Jumana, Robbie.
2: Hi.
1: Jumana, I said, Enchiana.
2: Jumana, no.
1: Benjamin Francis, we are also Kunate, Urudiga. Woto. Avi, basa, Besha, Mamaruda Kuom. Osman Mustafa, also good morning, Syria. And the entire crew, it's surprising none of African teams have ever won the World Cup. It is shocking to me. Osman, man, in a shock, because Syria, yeah, man, a different from Sedum CEO. Robert?
2: Syria?
1: Also the main fine.
2: Yeah, and measure the case of FIFA World Rankings. Measure
1: the case.
2: Yes.
1: And no me.
2: No me, I def FIFA World Rankings. So, okay. The World Cup. As a measure, and we have four or more, can't be more bought the World Cup, you know. And I measure some of the key players, the national team coming out. And then I Messi, Kwako Demo, no, Ewan Sunsan, Swobin Suo, the World Cup, you know. So, measure, I don't
1: know. And the work was in power.
2: Yeah. They didn't come yet. FIFA World Rankings, you know, case now, it does, you know. Danny Bemaye, Argentina team, you know, Kevin Lee, and Rana. 3 days ago, Spain, Ebor, draw the tier Iraq. Ama, rankings, by, you know, HSA, Argentina overtake Spain La Roya Ababeda first position ewo FIFA rankings in so Argentina so na ye defending champions of the World Cup. A few way omo pese omo koji the World Cup no omo defending. Na if the year 1992 FIFA World Rankings eba ye obi ene one mo aye ko World Cup no. Na only the rankings are what was so akoje the World Cup da. If the year 1992 e sha ase. And 92 e sha ase do ye bo World Cup the year 1994. In fact, before Serbia 94 World Cup, no, now Germany na nearly did the rankings, no. I'm a Brazil, ever left here the trophy, ever United States. 4 years later, a idea Brazil ever into the World Cup of France. The year 1998, and Omoba and Omoba is number one. I know BN say Omoba and there. And Komu Babaji Eddie assume now so, but France, F. Almo, Ebabaji, the host and winner Eddie assume now so. And we are called the year 2002, World Cup, Ebasua, Brazil national team, Eko Koji, Korea, Japan, Obia, Bekai. Na in him say, France national team, no, and Anna, Omo heading towards the World Cup, Navifa rankings in Omo Lidi, Tinian him so, Mbekwa Koji, because of the performance, I know Mandana, the back in 98, and Sudeba. Emu, Anna, Brazil, Fahua, led by Ronaldo, Omo Koji, the trophy, Edisium Naso. And, it was so, I'm a more favorite, same fate, Brazil once again, etopay the rankings before Germany 2006, and Noachi, before South Africa 2010, Nastel, and Omo Topi, but then, you know, Nyadia, Emu B, Omo favoritism no Emma Omo Timini Wabra na Omo LED the rankings no Daniel Bema Argentina picture na that's what I mean. In the year 2014 Spain elsewhere Remo out of the World Cup as number one ranked team na Omaji historic treble no Omaji Euro 2008 Omaji the World Cup 2010 Omaji Euro 2012 ni and him say Oman did spin a real move to the 2014 World Cup and a performance in the record name. But shockingly, oh, yeah, I'm a group stage Senna. Omunya, the early elimination, Oman Timian Kwankwaji. And then Germany slowly did the rankings ahead of the Russia 2018 World Cup. Yeah, you move from the group stages. And then Qatar 2022, the last World Cup I acquire. And once again, Omo Ebaye as world number one. Omo Ntimiange no aye Germany and I said Brazil once again no me world rankings sir omo da edin kan ya na so omo lead omo Ntimiange enti e bi say the year 2026 Argentina ba be dan kan ewo the FIFA rankings ni so na e bi say FIFA rankings Argentina betimi asesa that fate you know and I said but to so since the year 1992 they ba say se only the FIFA rankings na untime nye World Cup na na eno eye big question na a rhetorical question na yebusa and na meka the last time the mbeka any ye se Lionel Messi nkwa kwa koda ne room but na room number man kan wasem over Facebook page one mo and na dani dia to one World Cup na call no Qatar na Lionel Messi room na odam no ye 201 and football more superstition about football Argentina beje the third World Cup ready assume now so lo and behold Argentina twaso ekokoje the World Cup no edisium now so and yeah call the World Cup ever 2026 wa America in Messi room or dam ye 202 and a man for interpreting say ye 2+2 and which I say the fourth World Cup and Argentina kwa kojinti weni ye and my supporters in so be omon so any ma omu agrin chile ni adia omu diaba yanko in terms of coaches if you the year 1930 World Cup esha siya ye ka siya bo World Cup enya adia coach biya onfini maimu edi timbiya je the World Cup neda ebin si da coaches, if the year 1930, ever, the year 2022, imagine the World Cup, and you know, ayo, muan kasa, baby, omu free, omu country, omu free muna, omu do, imagine the World Cup, and you know, so, see, you know, eh, one pa, still the year 1930, say, obaji World Cup, and I just say, muan kasa, coach, o free, maimu, and a bit, me do, imagine the World Cup, eh, idea, eh, one year, pa, if the year 1930, atwaso, sa, abc data, if the year 1930, The first ever coach at Waso Momojia, Michel Alberto Supisi, Emma Uruguay Nasa Tim Nigeria, up to the year 2022. Ah, yenye askaloni ojiye. Coach biyo beje the World Cup no. Eye coach ha. Ono efi that country no. And then a man for visa se Carlo Ancelotti. One of the best paid coaches. At the Brazil, ba. Oshe, other eye countries na. Omonsu ede omu coaches. Ahudu ona ba. Omgiri pa se. Oye biyo mbe timi asesa. That narrative no. Mbe timi. Asesa that storyline. Ede efi wase. Even ya coach biya for the first time. On friend my mwa, oh coach you a different country. Now what was to do a man kwa kwaji the World Cup and any a big question a man for the donor Abisa in terms of Africa animal, if I cast most of your coaches no, Moko Côte d'Ivoire, MFI AOBA, when we free Côte d'Ivoire, Oko Moroccan national team, regragi free one that 20 coach na bano, the same coach honum and we free Senegal the Tiao and Eba on also free the native country in tea. Do not Ebisa say a idea. Ama sani emano ebese san fi we anase ebeto aso akoso yenko dani fadeda you ne Jordan Tosumamin na every time wa yeshe walk up as the year 1930 ereba about 58 siblings ena omo bo the walk up n se bia menua ne kwabena jiman ya to aso wuro mo the walk up akobo anase menen ye ntafo ene ya to aso ne wuro mo a yakobo the walk up about base 58 any enye omu wa the World Cup. Now, in fact, the time ma yenya most siblings, emu omu si akayin, ewa the World Cup, na sepa, eye, the year 1930. Inti uwe, your Facebook page ya. Jordan, you ne, the day you ne, that's why. Now, me can't the day once a match, because the day you know, a difference. And so, ne bese, different siblings, and I bought the World Cup, no, I feel the year, 2014, they bow, no more twice, or about a few, any eight. Me can't once a, but the answer is here from time one. Yes, I see a siblings are almost a sebo the World Cup. No, the year 1930, Manuel and any new Felipe Manuel Rosas and Felipe Rosas from Mexico, the first ever brothers are almost sepo on the pitch about the World Cup. No, be and I make come once in that same year. In a year, Rafael Gaza Guterres and Anfi Francisco Gaza Guterres. So, when you answer here, the same 1939 Umbo for Mexico, and when she benya. One Mario Evaristo, NFA, Mario Evaristo move for Argentina, and also the year 1930. The same the year 1990, and also the year 1930. In your Jean-Laurent French, NFA, Lucien Laurien, omu yina ansu ye nyanfua, omu nso boye for France, national team na, omu timi siaka. In fact, yebeka se, Lucien Kradie, about the football immortality ne back as one the first ever goal scorer out of the World Cup history or boy wa brana osaka edema France yebenya Max and after Walter Wheeler from Switzerland the only brothers are Omar represented Switzerland free time I woke up sir say no and the year 1934 yebabenya others be a Tan Monhen any Tan Honden omo no musia kind of man sisi baby from Indonesia no I back as Dutch East Indians. So, so any opportunity about the World Cup. Maybe. The free time of World War, no, every war, ma, you buy the post war. Golden eras, no, by the year 1950, about the year 1952, so no. Yabenya Antafua, or more Bobby Yugoslavia for Zlavko Kovarski and Zako. Eba boy, 54, Benya, Fries, ne, Ottoman Water for Germany. The first ever brothers are, Omoje, the World Cup, ne, this year, so no, on records, aye. Fries Walter and I'm Ottoman Walter. Woman and we are four and we didn't can cry. Omitim saw walk up in the year 1954. And then 1954 in your Joseph and Mihaly, woman from Hungary, woman who played integral part of Magical Magias, the former, woman finished the World Cup as runners up. And then 66, Ebenya English for Bobby Charlton, Jack Charlton, woman so a British icon, sir, woman winning the World Cup trophy on home soil. In fact, woman had the second pair of brothers, so we need the tournament, you know, and yes, you also in that process, the year 66. And then 74, Yebenya Willy van der Kerkhoff, and I've René van der Kerkhoff for Netherlands, almost a famous twins in Tafua, almost a boy, a rich back to back final 74, and I've 78. Fast forward in 82, and Yebenya, Carl Heinz and Ben Foster Heinz. I'm also a boy for German national team now. I'm going to follow me the heart of German defensive line and my German national team 82. Zoran Zlavko Vovac and so both for Yugoslavia. Me and Tafo, I'm also your own was Sarajevo, a modern day Bosnia, Hona, a your own one. Omotu asoko shiny here together the year 1990 World Cup and Omotu asoko boy. And then yebenya the rise of Africans. The first time wa yenye niafo mienua omufi Africa omukoba the World Cup was the year 1990. Na ye Ibrahim and Hossam Hassan for Egypt. Womiya bakosem as the first ever African brothers omubo the FIFA World Cup nibi meche Hossam Hassan and Afi Ibrahim Hassana. Na enya di enye niafo bi omufi Africa omu abo the World Cup nida enchi ye based on records. And then the same the year 1990 enya François Oman Biik and Afi Andri Kana Biika na omunso fi Kamaruna Omunsunya unforgettable historic indomitable Lions team wa the year 90 and I say 1990 the year 90 sino no mujom na soa omu perform year pa for the Cameroon the indomitable Lions and then yesa benya Claudio Miguel and Giovanni Jara 90s omunsu boy and then the same 90s Aisha Ibrahim Maya womu nyina boy but who were recent years if we the year back 2002 Eddie Elbana Yanya Nico and Robert Kovac from Croatia Yanya Kolo Habib Toure Yaya Toure 2006 for Ivory Coast Omonso based on record Omu Yanyafo Omu bought the most World Cup matches together Omu Yanyafo bought the most World Cup matches in 2006 the year 2010 and the year 2014 three World Cups and Yanyafo Yanyafo Kolo Habib Toure Yaya Toure Nyanyari Omonso Timiabo and Yabenya Trent Brothers Philip and David Dajin Omonso bought for Switzerland and Omu Yabenya the IU Dynasty and no aya recent tournament the year 2010 and by the year 2022 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Cup almost in your opportunity mm-hmm. boy your generation year 2026 senior mm-hmm. walk up at a basono and you have four pair makuma kumwakwe and a kwakobo now what you know mkwakobo and any custom 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for Ghana. Where Kevin Lucasin for Scotland and Brian Broby. Now the chance where Brian Broby, Ninuya any Lucasin, I won or Scotland or Court Netherlands or Kobo under 19 under 20 level near dia. Jiku Pryor any opportunity see a Kwako fan at number 20 on a Broby A4 into a Monso Kwako Bobby the World Cup and when she. Lucas Hernandez, Saint Pierre, with Ninia, and Mathieu Hernandez. 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Eno omu design it with pyrotechnics outdoor. Eye the national team flag no. 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
2: 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I don't know FIFA I say matches at this ano, you bet me suspending matches no on to say. You bet me I'm a sanya manako from now for games no and so etching at 20 senior. My main family in Israel.
1: Okay. Mm-hmm. Robert Medasi P Yenya Master P all under the Master P right. So kindly send a congratulatory message to Seth Owen of House of DL Fan Club as he's been installed as container of Afum Crew near in Sawum today. Congratulations once again to Seth Owen. And I feel we also special regards reaching out to Asunaba Kodofusu, co-founder of House of DL Fan Club based in Bronx in New York. Na Kela Dromo in Hanover, Germany. The Lady Irene, a.k.a. Ya Baby, in Hamburg. And I feel Elizabeth Edu, a.k.a. Lizzie, CEO of Yenimye cleaning service inside Tesano. Fantastic show, Erico Poku Jr. Keep it up with your crew. We are Master P from London. Nedia Wode Abar. No chairman, sir, have been quiet.
2: Patrick, I said, when some say, Nay, in the birthday. Simon Kanchiro.
1: Patrick.
2: So over to Canada, but over to Pai Tiamana. Into your Kanchiro.
1: Mate. Mini kafa
2: oh
1: e dem go kaso venia so yeye go
2: fa so
1: yeye mi strong
2: go unu ya no na o so to
1: party go fa me to asemu Nyame sirano na nyame nyane kese. Na die sine ni subia no. Nyame mu anwo achi.
2: So mpe messages.
1: Me dase. No na kasa mano. Me dase. Ache.
3: Poku.
1: Evana also deva.
3: Oh, we say talent friends. The unique stories about the World Cup, I hear story.
1: Well, I hear Blasters chances. Then let's move on.
3: Yeah.
1: So we become one of the account.
3: Yes. Ghana Blasters say Mickey in the fifth appearance at the World Cup.
1: Mm-hmm.
3: USA, Canada, and Mexico. Now, so we'll come back home again. Yeah, I'm sure our previous World Cup, our Qatar, 2022. Of course, our winning one game. That was against Korea. And now, I'm lose to Uruguay. And I think say Portugal, yes. I'm lose to Uruguay and Portugal. Now, I'm 3 points from the Belfi. So, our performance, no. And Ghana, yeah, you say, you beat me, I perform better than that. Now, the Akoyenim. Of course, World Cup Abaku 7, no, and you're bad. The first time I could be 2006.
1: Mm-hmm.
3: You me, I qualify from the group. At that time, Kamika, USA. Now, USA was ranked fourth in the world. It means the USA. Echo your name. South Czech Republic. No, no, so I was second. No, you're second to Brazil. At that time ranking. It means you know. At that time, now you're ranking. Look at the name, me or more, baby. But then it means that they needed a 20, it was called South Africa 2010. It means real more quarter final. And you lose out to, on penalties to Uruguay. 2014, and you call ya, you're team winning match. I buy. But then in 2022, last edition, it's me koi. But I'm here, your group members are, you know, more competing here chances are beat me. I call your name. England, oh, your group, yes. England, last edition of the World Cup. I'm to be called, but more than one, so more former champions of the World Cup. 1966, who see, I'm winning. Last edition of the World Cup, Qatar. I'm quarter finals, and France, EU, I'm free. The England's recent performance in the World Cup, and then who Croatia as well. Last edition of the World Cup, Ombo Modern, Omni Ted, Omni Share Morocco, in a third play offer, Omutimi, a win, and HSA, Usher Omutimna, most of the players are a feature in the last edition, you know, the same as England, most of them key players, you know, Harry Kane, Bellingham, of course, Omu goalkeeper, Aya Pickford, Omni Naso, Akanvi. Then Panama, we Omu Miki, Omu second edition. 2018 in Russia, no more. Omu group with England. Omu lose by 6-1 against England. Then Belgium, Esha Omu 3-0. And Tunisia, so Esha Omu 2-1. Panama, 83. So, in terms of World Cup performance, I'm media 2-1. Then, over Kase, Gay group in Panama, and AB Omu, a modern mono, a war from Kakra. And the Ghana, your chances in the same. Yeah, ni. Sa players na edo mo ko 2006 eh Domensa ene Montari ne apia mono, but then football no so Ghana say even your friendly games are yabo anhu ya obeka se bia ni ho because you have six friendly games you win backo cry ya draw backo ya concede 12 goals and ya set 3 into your recent performance say after say year qualify for the World Cup no your friendly games are yabo and shada ma encouragement. But after say you need a new coach, your boy your last game, and I say your boy your sixth game of friendly, no, it means you draw you lose. Say you twice so a draw World Cup, you determine. Football is all about determination. You who Greece, it means by the European champions. That was in 2004. No money, any who player be a 53 and now be a wood deep power, but then teamwork and a determination. Omo, Greece, it will be a European champions in 2004. Sabi, Ebia Ghana, says Inyasa, in Kuranshana. Players now, Omo Kakobo, Omo, account for Ghana, no. Most of them, no, Omo Shadden need good team. Ebikra, team Omo Bonkako relegation. Jordan Ayu, and Isauku. Omo teams, no, Leicester City. You are relegated home from champion to third tier. First division in England. And the way opportunity for star players, so move ma omo home so na omo emode mono akon kai.
1: How many you relegate over to the third year?
3: But just say
1: how many are relegated over to the third year?
3: Oh, sir, Leicester City call relegation.
1: I'm got championship. I'm got second tier.
3: I'm got third. Sir, first tier near premiership.
1: And Tomuko champion.
3: Second tier. Champion.
1: Tomuko league one.
3: What I say?
1: Tomuko league one.
3: I'm calling one, yes, I third tier. You the tier, tier, and in the air, third.
1: Okay.
3: Yes. See, yes, you don't move on. Don't know. Apart from, Semenya, I can say, be a Man City, or no, I say, Okono, Kobon, Homodia, Obinya, ABR, Madrid, Abo, Anna, Chelsea, and I say, Tima, I was through chain. The old boy. And I say, the contract
1: to come. Ghana, a chance to say.
3: Ghana, a chance to say, and say, if it's not qualified from the group, yeah, determination. A winter so because ball or mobile money will see it in media. In my opinion, and yet that bad fine. Omu here, maybe another game. I'm about to get the fine tuning. No, the room. Your chances, and say you may not qualify from the group. A determination, yes, be out under 80 Panama, Sabia, or no, about work up or yard. You said 6 and 3. What buys or baby, there will be obedience to you. Obits me, I don't know what bonus of his only the weakest link because in terms of ranking crown, Osha Panama 33rd, or Toso 33rd, the whole world. Ghana Toso 73, and Croatia Toso 11. And in terms of say the FIFA ranking crown, Osha, wow, more dear, Ghana, your main teams now, you know more, a Kusia crown. And I make an say, who player no, what you have to say, Obajero, who no bo, no ashe, obits me. Who knows? Whoever thought to see a bit in Czech Republic about 2006? Let alone see a Kwako show. Who thought to see a bit much in USA? 2010. 2006 is a show. 2010 is a show. I need a qualification ahead of, a qualification to call your name. And your chances here are bright. It depends on approach of the team. I'm the Babel Real World Cup. A bit me. And who say, on bet me, I come any man, I've said, I mean, on bet it because most of your players in here, players about teams low, unheard of. Teams be all grandpa, so people, on tea, Victoria Pills and then, as if we're watching Czech Republic. We said that, when the person cried the name, sad team, no. Also, we should bought Oze, there'd be a normal fighting relegation. Now, what corners or World Cup performance was raw? What you make for Oze, about PSG, and I'm Monaco. Why improve? So, key players, and you say, your key players, they say, Jiku, and then, Kudus, and Asalis, who are more injured, our monk team, no. Opportunity for the likes of, Ajitimo, so, most of us will beat me, Astane, and Jerome Poku. Jerome Poku teams, team your bono take you, granny, so, body, granny. It's me, modern. Consonants, and other things, been a combined. So, yeah. I likely say, we beat me an opportunity. I
1: walk. Into the OAS, I say, I for the group stage.
3: Oh, yeah, send here, one step forward. But the next step, you know, after group stage, in the day, and also say another,
1: into the OJS.
3: And then you be free.
1: Okay. Well, Chairman Savida CP, Yakubu Dombote, I say thanks for the information and then the history about the World Cup. Ghana is bringing the World Cup trophy. Ha, believe me. Ono agaza wi wasre. Wasasi yansanyi nini. Okay. Gloria Amua Amponsa. I'll say happy birthday to Benita. Be blessed, my dear. Father Philip Safwe Diaso, four questions. First question was today, who was the Ghanaian referee ever to handle a World Cup? Or the finals. I don't think we're gonna review the World Cup final.
0: There be, but Mark Kennedy, Ukukodi, be BK Jumo. Czechoslovakia, and Kuwait. That was Spain 82.
1: Okay. Well, second question was, who are the French players of Africa origin shown the record in the World Cup grand finale? France,
0: Desai.
1: Master Desai. Yeah. Okay. Please, can you update me on the outcome of CAS sittings between any day of September? Senegal and Morocco issue in the day of September. And the final question was, how far is our pro league court issue. But your idea is a topic for another day to be discussed. Let's just tell I was in court. In the end, I had a February. No questions are there. But GDS, yeah, I know. So come on. We go back to watch your mind. You also share live. Blasters. We say blasters. Hi, you chairman. I don't know. I feel Billy Bones. So I say brapoku. The show is live. I have a fantastic sports show. Blasters must do better. Or the master show. They must. And they have. Kwaura?
0: Yeah, answer this idea no Danny Soso Ebe yes Danny Soso. Sir Algeria to France so to no so ka. The Home Minister Kajaji, the Home Minister Ghana, you need that so wo afiwe World Cup no. Eh yet dim mammy say metimi a conclude because of a team na ikuta na ho de no. O share your previous four na ya kona. 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Team na huwa deno odi compare your last two na yako na difference ni ya mo
1: sir
0: bebre kachati apia dati amu jina Europe bo nwa uhu ni se
1: sir menyosu jina Europe bo
0: uhu mi sir but a couple of guys, now you are some 2006.
1: Appear Mukano Mundi trophies. Yes, some of your budget trophies.
0: Yes, but now question any Adeno.
1: Question is a new coach.
0: Yeah,
1: no building it. No coach in the cross over here, two matches. Okay, Ghana and Honduras.
0: Okay,
1: near Jamaica, one Sunday away first.
0: Okay, ain't he? Satan, no, no, who compare your features, said they are now bear Buboya. Share a mind check Republic, your goalkeeper at that time. That time, Momo Jankula, great teams, and would be tough for me, you know.
1: And that time, that I'm not checking in a switch in Panama.
0: What do you say?
1: I don't think so.
0: Yeah, but now your team, no.
1: Scary, sir.
0: You play, you know. Ejinane. But, yeah, she, my, nadaya.
1: I don't be that alone.
0: Sir, Panama, I thought there'd be a world stage, you were shocking results. Yet, there will be. But, yeah, you say, ka World Cup no kura Ghana yenko obi da ani ye kwa akopedin ne ye kwa akoye bibi amatimamfu o Ghana aji yetum
1: ade ayeko no four times no
0: ye nya ye ho ya
1: agen sa
0: ya because ye beti ye ni o Panama de o sa Panama de kinfesa
1: akwa ana
0: wa ubu ana na mko
1: I don't think what you are saying is I don't know what coach in the place need the underestimate Panama okay. Sir
0: but
1: because almost
0: the need
1: say is almost step up
0: yes
1: and you see almost a chance
0: yes
1: most of the players especially yeah. Ghana and Wales
0: what?
1: Second half of players yeah. Those young players in Ghana
0: yeah
1: a chance
0: yeah.
1: One
0: yeah
1: to get a place
0: yeah
1: in Ghana team and your point
0: yeah.
1: Two Utiba Obono, maybe one way or the other, but our form open so will rise it
0: yeah and I'll be class started from bench
1: where's your world stage
0: yeah.
1: And
0: I can't be brief.
1: Yes, and I don't. I think the players know what's at stake.
0: Yeah, but
1: and don't forget, say, you know, a bold coach.
0: Okay,
1: who started making changes in the second half?
0: Yeah,
1: I don't know manager because he started taking bold decisions.
0: Yeah, yeah,
1: withdrawing players.
0: Yeah, yeah.
1: Our man was a team, and what was our team in him?
0: I know your point.
1: And point, I think say, gradually we will get there.
0: Yeah,
1: but a bit take time.
0: Yeah,
1: me one man team.
0: Yeah,
1: you are sharing your man team.
0: Yeah,
1: a bit affected.
0: Yeah,
1: and the. To be frank,
0: yeah,
1: it may affect it because the call of the team, no,
0: yeah.
1: Also on the cry, more matches.
0: Matches.
1: You got more matches than a player, and a place about my telepathy, sir. Idea, any identity, call no person, the man, because it's a new team,
0: yeah,
1: new coach. And what can I say? My expectation is limited, I know you are,
0: yeah,
1: but I don't just say,
0: yeah, and me does it, and the woman say. Sa de American enna kajaji adie ba kwa me share no we preseason no ne ye tackles kwa ye place no fast attacking menim technical bench no de oman ayafa ho.
1: Okay.
0: 50-50 ball bi wo ha. Ba bi a player na du no. Enye ho na wo se otwa no. Ana bi a ye nko ne se ye ko bubu player na abodwe. Ye ko no technical on qualities bi wo attacking mu. Bi a body check bi betimi kura ma na lu alusu ball no. E bi a guiding. Baby, I'll be general, eh, man, quiet my own team in Castle, the ball, and if I have a crossing. Sign your mom, petty, petty things in your bop matches, and your trial matches, no, Kajaji, Meshe. And one guy, me wouldn't say, now, be a coach in anyone, so mommy, and come a pepe, a pie, Jonas Aditi.
1: Why are they?
0: A dear Baku, I mean, say, the confidence aspect, down was in a back a crack. But hopefully, say, you could have. The charm no the mundiano ebeba to da bi wa ba bi o ye two physical
1: but we do,
0: yeah physical. But technicalities we hear this mistake if you are playing in a knockout basis now we share the South American refs in here North American refs now
1: cover most of the central defenders are physical
0: yeah but
1: and so most of the central figure the entity yeah. Physical is they put fear
0: okay
1: in the attack
0: yeah but
1: and you top defenders Alejandro Nesta Mone
0: Fabio Cannavaro
1: Fabio Cannavaro yeah. Sergio Ramos
0: yeah.
1: Pepe Mo
0: yeah.
1: They are too physical yeah. At times caution
0: okay
1: yellow or red card yeah. But at times yeah. You have to put
0: yeah.
1: Fear
0: yeah
1: oh opponent in our baruch oh quote on the costume you be
0: yeah
1: I'm going to say yes. Mark and last time they didn't
0: yes.
1: Space is them little.
0: Them little. I am the same who sa. And now, your baller, your nya, your build up.
1: Slow.
0: Your walk.
1: Very slow. Transition here, slow.
0: Yes. Me da was say no so fair. And now, kwanya, your choir all of a sudden, your chair parks in a stadium numi a year, for the numi and sa. Ghana, goalkeeper ni. First third ni, second third ni, third third ni. On to so be with the opponent. Ghana, eti mima opponent no esalanda e omo baye arc nim which is center line enti da bi especially the players no firstly ya the ball beba
1: ati so mo follow deep so boku enim obi eni o
0: ya de beba enna e kwen e fa so sege passes e longwa e was see ya very alert say the ya sending long pass no ye benya no
1: should be accurate
0: yeah ye nya na ya ya insistent sa star no ni em build up from maybe a defense and there. By a defense build up, no, so any set opponent, no, ebe cruise ye. Eba sa da bi a o center pair ni ni, o left backs na o mu person mu overlap ni, da bi a o mu ye in shaky. Tactical approach.
1: Thank you.
0: Enti a wase, ye suya nyoma.
1: Oblige my tactical approach.
0: Enti ye suya sa nyoma no. Because when we are playing Argentina, the lives, Enzo, Mune, Nasifona, ube mwa so mu ja o court mu. Enti ube sa afi, omu se se o panic. Yeah, ko boss am
1: a job. You make a lot of mistakes. You yes. Committing mistakes.
0: Yeah.
1: Elu mira no bomo ko mago keeper no obutu mocha kura.
0: What you say? Enti about your Panama match. At least the be Ghana e betimi a qualify yeah, kind your qualification he say. Yeah, your destiny power nyina is about Panama.
1: Any other correct?
0: Kajaji,
1: you see, you see.
0: Not you know.
1: Oh, I understand. But we shouldn't put that mentality in our head.
0: Sir.
1: No.
0: But your first match, you know, it wouldn't happen.
1: God of War, if you say England, it would be. In the England, they are saying.
0: Oh,
1: and I'm not talking about
0: Okay.
1: I didn't mean say England.
0: Okay.
1: In the England, I didn't say Panama. You can go for 1 point to Croatia. No.
0: Yeah.
1: I have 3 point system.
0: Yeah.
1: Play every game according to your strength.
0: Yeah.
1: Maybe it's a technical team. They have watched all the three countries game.
0: Okay.
1: And say yeah, they need to Panama. It's what about say Panama? So say.
0: And then they go.
1: And then they say yeah, they actually say yeah. Because Panama they have 2 points to qualify. No. Panama so say. And they said they have
0: to. Yeah. Kajaji metuwasi. But the only thing is competition be a start in here. e ho na me be dia free
1: ano dem no ya adwo but enu ko say kwa dey say panama na ye
0: week WWE, I'm not talking about the answer because I'm crying because I said you should very careful about Panama match.
1: Show more ranking.
0: Yes.
1: Third, the third in the world.
0: Also, baby, that's
1: too much. So much message goes.
0: Yeah. And see, Mimi, I say, Mimi, me write you more officer, more nyadi you to your level.
1: And you can go on more.
0: But WWE, Mimi, say answer, master.

0: kese kakra sa be kan yigidi egu se eh ya se no kian ekin ball we dey ye kon bowu o se determination bi so give the results
1: dey na age madin me I believe in every game ebobo aye maximum 3 points minimum ni 1 point
0: yeah
1: we should target say every game dey ebobo bi ano
0: ye
1: nya maximum 3 points na
0: ye nya point
1: ye nya minimum 1 point
0: yeah
1: na ya she dey be see wanim
0: yeah on se dey ama two matches na men kan ho asema e ho no na me se me de pamama de no be ye menyina so ne se Croatia for 2018 they were finalists
1: kabla
0: the last edition omo the third
1: now no me ni robit e hwe Croatia for they were even struggling against Belgium against Belgium England
0: yeah
1: omo so said the England team na
0: yeah
1: Hurricane ne ehi any official cross show omo Hurricane ne ehi ni era de
0: yeah
1: they are all just like our team.
0: Yeah. But I am not.
1: Ghana, I am not. You are a team that is too much.
0: No, no. Tio, you are a place that is too much. But you are a team that is too much. And you are a team that is too much. You are a team that is too
1: much. Say, Semenyo have been playing with these players.
0: Yes.
1: Semenyo. I know we want a bobo weekend here.
0: On the water, I can say.
1: Mr. Say, what's up with the VR?
0: Matthias. On the water, I can say, Mr. Say. Players are no umbo baby no. Enye bia na bia o ye lucky
1: I need depend on coach. Yeah because players we are mukom club. Omo excel, omba mufi. Omo both club and country no excel. Players we are club.
0: Efa
1: country efa. Players we are country efa club efa. Ni na na coach fanya.
0: Okay.
1: Coach, you know,
0: yeah,
1: obviously, ideas,
0: ah, odeba.
1: The formation, the tactics, ah, odi go.
0: Yeah.
1: Say Messi to sa player no.
0: Yeah.
1: Because Semenyo ewo ni mu boy you fan credit mu e de ball on the side say Semenyo be there
0: yeah but lastly it's about your capito
1: why there
0: Jordan brebia besin ko ni your matches ay ahwe enya men ko na mahwe bi Ghana team mu for dodo ahwe bi e kwan ofa so passing the ball still me da so problem the problem am we say ye counter and now moving baller in here say ko jina jina so where stage ubenya bi game bi wo be yin ho pa na nua bi daye fama na monhye e Ghana na ahye ni ye sa no ese nyoma
1: okay
0: ti yesre ye nyina ye nua no no one di ye nima de yakosa e wa afi we weka
1: no body ni nyana na futuo de enyo nyan kwa na tunufu futuo de
0: no more din no more to
1: cause
0: instructions of the coaches
1: at the end of the ball no ball no money kwa
0: yes
1: ye tianaka
0: ye tianaka
1: and he
0: was so money say yeah all money say team play oni ni nuanom na akabo moye den eh ye adwuma no said ye katatie oti ye ya ye nyina aja ye nyina ye to atoai so ho ye bom ne ya ya abusua baako sa na ye no and think about say who your player be our favorite player be who favorite player be
1: another
0: player you who sir basically
1: what say
0: oh told be a killing passes in the dust
1: me dey na oh
0: killing passes
1: me be want to say make allegations sir remember what you why na you
0: and I make sure say oh say player say omo dust but the killing passes in the dust why na who share pass and say Robbie are taking off yam football but to bonus the better you turn be which is assault system no
2: at times I don't hold on too much fine, what person who do now?
0: Me a coach, I was a 21 goals. So, because one I have born a few, you know. Ghana need be a person at least. You go see the last edition, unfair, you know. Young Koya Kukwasa Kukwa, because one said, who can't Semenyo factor? So, be a GDS, oh, Semenyo Koyana. A bridge, BBF, for man, I won the team. And to this time, and to compassi, you're born a leading striker. Never be a Gina or see a de ball man. No, but I am not born. Born so I depend on us. So, Coco Pira, I am far too old to do that. No man can take this. You are coaching him here. Being a captain, no. Serving the dream, maybe not a born situna. And you are a captain to onto us. Also a coaching. No, be a. We bet me about coach instructions. Never. You are fast at the end. I am therefore your friend in match. And I said, she knew my must have a Bayern. And as knew my must have a Bayern. All agency in here and can be a Monday bar. Emma, you will say,
1: Pinum, so Jordan was part.
0: Part.
1: Agency in your no booby.
0: But what I say, yeah. And he, me who is said, for once, your national team this year, what happened? And Yami one said, player beer. What did you do when you move power coach? You were waiting at the national
1: team. Okay.
0: Because of

0: bia fisik ni ade e ba no e bi no mu bo e bi ti so e bi system no ni ade
1: o so sha e bedure
0: Ghana qualified to run of 16 and news but your quarter
1: we no after
0: so 104 104
1: and I'm just saying after group stage now one of 32
0: yeah
1: and send a run of 16
0: yeah
1: and probably the move akakra
0: probably katati quarter dear your team we nyina so dear
1: you did dear be acquire quarter
0: what say
1: you acquire quarter
0: quarter betting between run of 32 16
1: yeah
0: it should be engine your opponent
1: we are going to go jina no
2: And I'm sure wow mentor Peter Drolley if you are watch
1: about Ghana.
2: Yes, the last paragraph you know, see, from the sun-soaked market of Accra to the shores of Cape Coast and Elimina and the streets of Kumasi, a passionate nation of 35 million people beat as a single heart. They are the standard bearers of African hope, the ultimate heavy metal footballers. And Ghana is ready to dance under the brightest light of all. No, yeah, the Odi chat wo. Na ye Odi chat wo.
1: Peter Drury.
2: Yes, yes. Now, of our country, we are now, we describe wo mo. Sinia, nanka, many bejimo senka, head coach we ebaye before ye Austria Germany friendly. Nanka or the Wills, any Jamaica, probably Honduras, more they allegedly I say Barcelona. Nanka know what their silly preparation. And I mean ya Nanka Mexico dear Nanka a folly within FIFA calendar nema yenya Arsenal singing the cowboy. One coach in the Bayern performance against Wills. Any performance Yebeka say ABR, we are pleased with it. But then you who near my beer, a significant.
1: There are some positives.
2: Sure, a positives.
1: Mm-hmm.
2: One, a goalkeeper artistigi. You didn't two mono. You didn't any say. Any saves? Any idea? Ombeki chese yes. Why much sure? Or they compare 2022 World Cup na ekoena. Secondly, yes, ni na oto adubaya ni a fight ya ye per right back ma. Ye sacrifice Asian like. Made for that Kalebi Renchi and number bought the right back position. Ho, I let you say the mobile boy Tariq Lam Temoni Ade. But yeah, who said, Senaya Marvin Ayobia was cemented the right back one more. The last game was your boy against Wills. McQueen of Faso defending and if he move forward, Tama McQueen of Faso equate your opportunity. The man Fatao Ishaku wabro no running through ma Fatao call the right side kwaje ball ni ade yehun se yenya ye number 2 central defense nenka yesu ese Kevin Lee Jonas Ajete before Wills na 2 matches waboni nyina na wa consider penalty na nyina a similar situation eno echi na jikwe pra Salisu pra gone at the days and near Wama Temu Honomo. Currently, yes, central pair, Omiya Familia, Omuine out of the walk up. A woman said Jeremy Poku has been with the team since 2023, has turned to be corrected, Ebia, Obano, or Ko, and Shedden Yabi Mo, or Bobi at times any day. But, for the first time, when your opportunity started here, alongside Jonas Ajete, NLFA, Marvin Senayani Gideon Mensa, Menka the last time I back for we a border, but they played, they impressed, especially Jeremy Poku and Jonas Ajete. For the first time in matches, I know about you know, he was my man of the match that day. Wabre Hun said maturity, Abba, your central defense, Anenka, Yehun said, Jikunuho, Ama, and Semi Bribe to your solution, you know. Yehun said, bet me I rely on these players, Adia manage your mono, a omo height, and omo physique, omukra, omo your body builder, the omo, a modino, a hono moa. I mean, yeah, the technicalities, kakra be the kamwa, coaches, ni your omo, juma kakra, ebe boa. Gideon Mensa, a latter part of the second half of the moose, boss and a bans, one at Tibim, no bogunia de, but they say game, nothing in there. Yem say, Gideon Mensa was picking up gradually, not up a key up. In your midfield, Adia catcher, and he say, in the absence of Thomas Partey or experience, you know, You were good players, equal good players. Even Elisha, who saw no captain a team of France, and a party started game now. Ye you a mummy and free no. Sibone Irenchimu Baba boy. And me won't say, oh, it was an improvement as compared to even Pate and Elisha who should dia na omo bono. Notwithstanding any you won't say petty and mistakes be near the echo so de you know ma or free bench baya or but bo fatal shelku position me won't say ah this is a player number four criticizing and say about 32 minutes. Will cry ACL into all banner psychologically when you're fit. I'll bet you me about bad coaching in your trust. Oh, the moon of friend. We saw, sir, this is a player. Even though about 35 minutes there, but he's a player. Don't do now convince most of the critics came on. He's a crano or my falling for him. You who barbones who are a free bench by a bet showcase the talent in your name, sir. That born and I could do some born on in one mamma and so sign a man who will move. Thomas Brandon Asante, kwa fast we ni bono, ada ma nuama, ma nuama de bono kwa irinchi babe share ni chese. Enye fluke bino or boa or the Coventry. I qualify by Premier League and Nelson. He's a Premier League player of a bo or Premier League in Semenyo. Ah mobi, but any name, the capabilities in yama or bechimaya on any given day. Makasa adeba kwa ni here, eh se utwari a man and time when chimia utilize ye here coach. Over Bob, we make a good use of your talent, your wono. And I think, sir, I'm tempted to believe, sir, coach, he buy, you know, the first game of boy, no, me who ne insano be with team, no, me who say one, organization, your structure, your system, your ABB in the game. I'm a me who ne say, going forward, no, a idea, your team put you home together. Now your boy, Panama, the Andrew Panama, the Nebia, ya get here who ready. Jamaica ne bia. Probably in your one friendly game bia. Say Honduras. Matis you have number boy. Enu wana ya red prepared for that game basso. Yeni mse Augustin Boache formerly of Wafa. Onu se one number 10. Fine number 10. That time no boss in Tetien. Omu playoff in Tiwenya. Akwenya amu against Wills. Wadrene camp. Any other key players be omu wo e team ni mua. Going for the benya. So emphasis on Panama game no. Senior, me who say, I was a by hook or crook. Said the city biano. I was a target upon a man, three ni any other EBI. I was a target. The artist answer one, me know ya drink say, your first game, ya na normally ya nyadi. Any first games I do, ya boy ya nyadi. Na in him say, teams in a country singing ano. Whether you like it or not, Panama, a timua. Si yi Croatia, ni yi England ne Panama di siwa. Yebe fa Panama so mumum e week eche England ene Croatia. Enti, ye denya o kwa tournament biya na o target coach biya ho fa no one after the other. Panama game ni ye game wa coach biya o ye Ghana coach oko game ni mno. Ebe target e Panama 3 points no se enu ya dia ense se e panu ho. Enya dia wa se who could give me say, hey, na Panama, question me, Debbie. I was so caught in one instant, that you said, a must win, and no looking back, a game, what? A 3 points. Now, why are Panama 3 points now? England, Croatia, then now. What the Oka target is over Kwakwajana. The target should be Panama, get the 3 points. I feel you start, sir, when England, so no, sir, 3 points, you target, why are three, no, you wanna, fine. That is tournament city Uzi Bono. If you target that Panama team no, and I'll be very, very surprised. Surprises easy. I'll be very, very surprised, eh? Yeah, but Tinani Akase Panama na omutesan ebi omba kwa kwashe ni ade. Mario Omu games. Yes, they've been scoring the last 2 matches. Omash says goals. I've gone through their place any ade. May due to investment ni adin tia omachi ya. Mr. Sapresa, Cabral, Omubo, Omuples, Nebo, Panama, Timmy, Cabresa, Sapresa, ne, other, Cataluca, Omu matches, New Year, place, Omaselitum, Fiwana, Bako Alpha, and Bako Besistas, Omukomu, instead of your regular places, and I'll be very, very surprised, eh? We are gonna play, Abakwako, you not that game, who say, who you not that game, now Panama. I show the first game now, Ebabono. Football, full of uncertainties. Fine, I accept that situation. No, but I'll be very surprised. Ghana back that game with mentality. Say Panama, Ghana was so caught that game with full force. We are taking the 3 points. Then we think about the next game. That should be your focus. That should be the mentality. Pick the 3 points against that team who are in coach, if you show me the weakest in the group. No one for 3 points now. I can't. I feel now. Quite in some question England. Because though games out there, the woman ever see. But you first pick the 3 points. If you say, I don't know your idea. Who here that 3 points against one of the weakest teams that walk a year group anymore. Who we are now for all the record say every time I say I could walk up 2-6. Near the second game, okay. Yeah, no. One who's not targeted that second game, no, okay. One after the other. But Panama points in there. Ghana will do well. Say he do the run of 32.
1: Run of 32.
2: Yeah.
1: Okay. Robert Medasi P. I don't know what Kunsu Kojo Krum. I say Ghana Blasters, Bebe Fintem. Oh. Okay. Well, I had a Philip Safodia on the still no questions now. I was seeing which stage of the World Cup did Zidane have, but the Italian defender Marco Materazzi said, okay, what was the cause?
0: 2006, Germany. No?
1: Okay. Stage where?
0: They're finals.
1: Finals, okay.
3: But the course, they said,
1: but your any issues about Omokasai and the Babunti. Also, David, Mr. I'm on for the car, be so be didn't mammy and then go for it and I'm impressive with them. I'm on for the speculative. I saw what kind of man is done in quantity or co-criminal in the end of the year. Young friends who are Osama Mkwa, I was a good morning. Hello, sports crew. My prayer is with the Blasters team. Greetings to Reverend Honorable John in Team Fojo, MP for Ascent South, and Honorable Unina Champo Kwabri East MP, and Asante Mayakuka, Ashanti Regina in Cabin Chairman. Bibi, you hope you wanna.
2: Why were done for? I action now, chef. I say, Otia was for fitting shop no more. If we say, Lele Mo, say Lele Mo, M. Say, also, no horn or what? Oma Bibo.
1: Bodini,
2: L-E-M-O-O, over
1: Bodini. Someone don't mean
2: MJ. Lele Mo is a visa.
1: Actually,
2: I'm voice note for breath.
1: Aye, send the man on all kind.
2: Aye.
1: As I've also the near Cocas, the one and near Kunta.
2: Aye.
1: I don't know
2: about the car acquisition.
1: I'm saying Lele Mo.
2: Lele Mo, okay.
1: Okay. Actually, you hope you.
4: Oh, Debbie, for now, Debbie.
1: Okay. Wow. Yeah, that's CP 81006-81007. Hello, good morning.
5: Good morning, Tony.
1: Yes, sir.
5: For me, Debbie.
1: Let me add them now as well.
5: Yes, sir, Don Boko. I'm saying, I'm working on a bon finale, dear Mayu. Me, Adia, Mr. Kakra, the way I need to see what Sakis I am, Omushigo, no.
1: Mm-hmm.
5: Ewa previous ya yakono. 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Your top player, I know about big team, Pioneer, McLean, or Chess.
1: I say, Semenos or Man City.
5: And not Semenos or Man City. Now, the Emma make and say, Semenon performance or national team, no? Yikakra. Because Sule Mo and Womo, you know, you didn't see the idea, and I know home performance is strong. Strong. And I yaka, you said, yaka. Yakobo 2006, your group match. May you need Italy. Czech Republic, I know you're number 2. Our world ranking. Czech Republic, no good players, you need to say, Thomas Rzyski, Money, Peter Czech, I know more, more form, any Real Madrid legend, you know, in Kakra. So, and so your boy. But yeah, Emma, a year, you can cry, they say, coach, now, Yamana, Mantem, and maybe a factor. Because also, oh, buy, coach, no buy, now. So, sure. Ajuma wa ye wo akweye nwa dramani si wa ye ni man of the match
1: Jonas Ajeti
5: Ajeti because uche adia koso ya say after the training biyano Ajeti nkwa was spending about 15 to 20 minutes ewe Ajeti nkwa ahon
1: ene haiti niye nti ye hen wejuma webu wae pa
5: Every time I coach in the every after training, Biano, I'm taking quite attention more than 20 minutes.
1: Salus, you need to come on Matati Prepre, Omo Yamarano. I see a poor move placement in Tentum.
5: Say, you man, oh, yeah, one, no. Any of you who may offend your match is so cobble, I feel me in the move you are no, I didn't say, I'm going to do. So, in the Anna Nia can say, to say, Nia can say, Yenya, a player I need to go for an econo. No, to add with another trappage. Wa bra man debut crani as any performance. Say the other man. In the Mumpire, then you have at least 10 plates in 89 be yeno. The engineer qualify automatic crat 10 plates in the bit me to be affirmed. Now, Dramani.
1: It's the second first word, Mumay Evrogra.
5: Oh, you bet my bum. It is a you for now, man, for me means row.
1: Mamma.
5: A England for England, a woman of Rabia or you. I will wake up after say. Yes, you see, Argentina for more, Portugal for more, Mokobo, and you did, you know. Omo flew up and almost had that more bread. Yahoo. And Omo quiet, you know,
1: yeah. Omo got your number, boy. Don't worry.
5: Harry King was Oma qua, and then why? You cut off scholars away, you might Harry King, and come home away, Capu. So, may my comrade, you may be aye. He tell you for the prayer be if we please him, but they wake up.
1: Mr. Mandi,
5: Quabriere, said Madame Ferrand. Holland, France 98. Now Holland Kuta. Ronald Dubois and France Dubois, only your staff.
1: Okay. Yeah, that's it. Okay, upon George, you know, hello. I don't listen. Yes, sir.
3: Yeah, bro. Happy brothers, birthday to my boss.
1: No, who's that?
3: Patrick, I'm in Sabon Show.
1: Catch her, sir. Oh, yeah, your audio will be sending me. What's the meaning in Nisa? Hello,
6: my boss. Regional Deputy Secretary Baunong Kwana Michiana Pa. Sure. And of Penam and Braba, who you team was forced on 1 million analysis and make a chance say, Ghana, your problem, Pa, your Wapa, FIA team, we only say, say you should go near Libya in three defender. Meaning, sir, Medal, that's what my money says. I will
1: want. I have some power.
6: You should go.
1: I'm going to say, I'm relaxing. Now, if you're a job on the bona, I'm going to see you, sir.
6: Medal, say, oh, the mamma, cow, Ubekaya, your call, a year, South Africa, who's your phone, your call, Brazil, Ubekaya, how goes, sir? Your name. A Uruguay boy in an Obekaya, any torture the cane, and a Uruguay for a tear, and a chair, Sako tea, your Sako torture, your Sako to be in you, and almost have a tear, and you now pronounce your liberty and your bottle thing, and I mean to be unqualified. And to shut down Nankasana, you should go into the Fenicono. Our big problem, who's a nano, the boy, please make us a Benjamin Sari, where we say you now, or you say with the Hello Sports. What's the castle possible mana? Who are Piaco left? Who are Piava right? What's an onion? Didn't you? And who is your bottle? What's your possible man who was you? And I want
1: it.
6: What's your idea? And what's an onion? Catramono. And you know, black side divinity, young one almost said here. Now, some idea, the war. A man from Fonisi Johnson. A moment, Monte, the crop on your catam, call no more qualified.
1: Oh, Jimmy Castleman Papua.
6: Oh, Jimmy Castleman Papua. Who's there?
0: Who should we call?
1: Enzo
0: Biazotti. Okay. Ndi ne call prison for 2 years.
1: Okay.
0: Ndi omu call stray. 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
1: 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Why?
9: I'm Michia Joe Ajima, former Kotoko player. Yes, Chinchini. Yes, Michiano. Sasuna, Mr. Nkrumah, or head of academic, Jati Pramso Secondary School. And I feel so cool. I say, fake club. Oh, you know, Ben, I say. Especially P. God. Boga and bro Ike Michonia.
1: Well, here you about Sandra. Sandy is so Taba Entertainment Review. Me friend of Basuja. Sandy of Vim. Sandy is so Pizza Twa. Sandy in the group reader. Sandy, good afternoon. Good afternoon. Right to have Muano. Woke up, you ever hear him? Why? Said no, no, we can't. You ever hear him? Yerbesia, news at 12.
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2: Ghana to the Atlantic world the same of this world housing the world say resilience is increasing because housing is not only a social necessity it is the foundation of dignity resilience productivity and inclusion Ghana's urban transition is accelerating urban population continues to grow rapidly, creating significant opportunities for innovation, expertise, and cyber transformation. At the same time, the transition is intensifying pressure on housing, land management, mobility, drainage, sanitation, waste systems, and public services. For us, the urban person is not preferred to development. It is central to national transformation. We are therefore pursuing a coherent urban agenda anchored on decentralization, integrated planning, and local participation.
1: Odumanyanfo Ahmed Ibrahim eto aso ese aban no edi niema egu akwan mu ene nam assembly eso ese wo mo behwe na assembly sakodo mo man we mu no wo mo di mpuntuo ebe brɛ won ade hye se de bi obi a ebe hu adwuma so aban no eye.
2: We are sending the Metropolitan Municipal and District Assemblies so that governance is brought closer to the people and local authorities are better managed, finance, deliver essential services and third parties. Our citizen decentralization reforms are being advanced to promote accountable governance, local economic development, open participation, economic resilience, inclusion, and innovation. At the policy level, Ghana has taken important steps to strengthen national framework for sustainable urban development. We have revised the National Urban Policy and Implementation Plan to guide inclusive, resilient, well-managed urban growth. Our objective is clear: to move from fragmented urban responses to completed, data-driven, and investment-ready urban transformation.
1: Onumonyanfo Ahmed Ibrahim amanansun wa enu no se aban no edibibi eba ye no eya affordable housing agenda ye no ese district housing program ase enu beboa ama Ghana dis ye bia anya baabi ediniti ato a nebo enye din
2: so the affordable housing program government subsidies for service land and trunk infrastructure are reducing delivery cost by up to 40%. We have also introduced a district housing program that promote local building materials and climate smart construction to ensure affordability while reducing environmental impact. We are also advancing concrete flagship programs to translate policy into delivery. Our local economic development policy and the 24-hour market model initiative seeks to modernize market infrastructure, reduce congestion, improve sanitation and safety, support women and youth-led enterprises, and connect urban planning with jobs and regenerative generation.
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3: 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In an unlikely event, na mba, yebesen abamonanso, because ebesen the aim of this picketing in Nana is to say draw more attention, say, yes, sir, moment, and then talk also.
0: National Association of Institutional Suppliers, one president, Ira Imano Aivo, Ono, and na only peace, Cassia, Etrichi, and Komei, Jessica, Erama Frempon, Namanibo, Eni.
1: Oko PMU, Ewa, Abanke, CMWA, Nasha, Penipa, Wano, Esher, or Sumahodu, and Kitan, Udi, and Samso, Unmonyan for Elvis, a free Ankra, and Abwaman, yes, Baby, a Yedrun, say, a car on my impuns, why are not Gronwa, Edwan, any Aquacotso, say, a day, ye Bessia, Baya, Quine, Yesika. Sam and I say, ye be yaman yourself, and no never buam or mine a tumpon, and no no see debi. A bread you say be who a boy there so a fee, a dream on such a ye, a dream of fro ye, ye bet me a share, now say the AC drain, and now say the AC ye, near mano. See as a son, a bet me a boy more mino, et me a tumpon. Now when yam for a free and crowd is answer to dread a bra, now one more at that National Day of Prayer and Thanksgiving a day. And no and watch us say, baby, I do know, ye and shall see a vessel sign near ma, ye said the AC boy a bra no. Afentiti wye benya ajimu fufre sede biya omayeno ewe timi akwa enkain.
4: The Ghana we decide to build cannot be built fully through infrastructure. It cannot be built fully through economic reforms. It cannot be built fully through political leadership. The Ghana we want must first be built in the hearts and minds of Ghanaians. The call to reset our values is therefore a call to every Ghanaian. It is a call to our leaders, religious institutions, corporate Ghana, and more. It is a call to every citizen who believes that Ghana's future can be brighter and expand. A Ghana where every citizen understands that nation building is not the responsibility of government alone, but a shared obligation of all. If we reset our values, we will strengthen our communities.
1: Ano achi on mwenyam fo a free ankra atwa subion SM. Usha sunja ya wa awa my we mwa e yen shira pa nyanko pon e dia domye yamon bain na da chin shima emediso emfaso.
4: Look around us. The peace and coexistence we enjoy in our nation is a blessing. It is our opportunity to seek divine wisdom for our leaders, peace for our communities, prosperity for our economy, and hope for future generations. This year's observance will therefore continue to strengthen interfaith collaboration and national cohesion while fostering a renewed sense of collective responsibility for Ghana's future.
1: Penny Pay Sen and Kango PMU our bank is no and or share or suma hodo and some kitten would and some so on mwanyan for Elvis a free ankra would my dear no aseno shashua for Emma Christian Council of Ghana Reverend Dr. Sol Fayosi Ekasaye S baby a ye dun a was say yet nina yet me edda trade yampo nyanko pon ase na ye can se da and yes ebi a seda kwa kwa ya dia ye ye na asunja ye won kabuma ye wono na fe ye beti mi ashrasi betimi ashemu ekina.
4: Indeed, we welcome the national initiative by the President of the Republic as a significant opportunity for Ghanaians to come together in gratitude to Almighty God for his abundant blessings upon our nation and to seek his guidance and favor for our future. As a people of faith, we recognize that Thanksgiving is not merely a religious obligation. It is a national virtue. Nations, like individuals, thrive when they acknowledge the source of their blessings. Despite the challenges we have faced as a country, God has been gracious to Ghana. Wouldn't you say so? God has been gracious to Ghana.
1: Penny nipa aye tene nken wano aye Christian Council of Ghana Church of War Reverend Dr. Cyril Fayosi yenua George Osei ene diamanie ebe sumie.
0: Executive Director Africa Center for Study of World Views and Holistic Development for Societies aye Dr. Christopher Ampedu ofanyi dia tu jase Ghana for nitishu ankrankron yenma yeni enku emia miya 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
6: FM District engineer, oh, it's a mom doing my own bar. 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What's your moha? 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Am I my mama Montanas here? 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Now, you catch your DC, your panacea, yes. 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Kakoya no sounds for Yamaya, Muso Metra, Sabi, Yakasa sounds is a cabby, a Philip Bessie, or your name at Swami. 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
1: akonje nso o me ina ye ti da wo se second June will be increased a lot of fare by 20%. But on the on free GPRTU, you know, I'm at the Monk and Canada. But me na you're the MPM for no, while your press release or you're in the PM, or if you concern drivers in the way of the margin, the moment they are will share or a minister, no way to come on. Now I am in blame. That was probably war pressure with them, our union. No more. So the VIP people, what to me and Betting that abandoned country.
0: Ne kwa kwa mu ena ora kujo esa wasila bainu wada zisi ya niyama e kode ni mtitri uba pe, spare passa ne buwono aye den ena fe insurance no soso tuwa ni yetumu enti e kum drivers ufuwa pa enti abainu fe enye ubibi enfama womu
1: ubibi one on human spare parts number four two if your road worth no insurance ina ubiya increase ne premium wende sina hiyano na wadaba sol no na watu fuwe mu Nina, okay, that you know my drivers. I had a doubt, no, you know, come up. In the best media plans, I won't keep my hand. No, tomorrow, as I bear you out there, hey, you're going to do screen about to fuel, and I about to spare parts, I say, then you've been coffee. Oh, be answer what you want back, or take responsibilities, I will feel. You know, you're not on a dorsal, you can carry me to market, abandon if you're not young, be mine. All my spare parts, but no more phone. Road work, no insurance, or cost, you know, all my engineer, baby, about what my hands, young by her hand.
0: Ato ya manza mo GPRTU titine ni unuminyafo Joseph Simons kujo ena yetene nka yenu ya apia down kwa Rock FM ene diya mani ebe sumi ye
2: 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The workers and you and say GPRTU at Chesse and Susie Bianca, a driver for an air person, Yento Akatuemu, and my womo or Hanchemu at Dunano, Womo Botuguye, and see a few of the pim and they am fun to 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
3: team for your phone now, Monday Cat and Coin, Yati and Sema, say I suspend there, then I just choose a lot of say and two. Now, your driver phone, and I say, Omo Yabua Paye, now almost see your country phone in T. Bimum, as I say, at Tuma, Sabia Nuka, say, best rob, Monaya catch over say, Yan two lorry film, and you be called just Adi Wiso, now or could you be sick of it now at the fire soon and a Yundia and the Mamara and in a two, with the police phone of Mono, the Marano, and then we decide Yabaya, Ubiabu say, I deal with Yanya and this will do to me, eh, because Yan two are the and this you know who I can say to me so cause a media thing I may and to say a dear driver na yen two nasu bedji lorry fee be nice yantiasem

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2: 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Your best say in Bambo Fonse. I'm not just any pan, cause me I'm a dava for my two more for Samuel. I'm on fat, Matia, I mean, per se, I bind him, let me be barbed, a
1: Where ye GP out to you, sir, you be quite branch chairman, Ora, and our chairman, Cobbina Ebo, and na your training came. Kwame Kontop was in a day, I'm at the way. If you say you be quite Western North Mountain, Ebaye. Now, Shinty, I did boy, I go swear, cancer, driver phobi, Adam Rasham, and some air your mopeno. Among for more SEC, taxi rank war, Woma to peace, cassia, and crass set, and penny form room. 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

0: 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And a travel consultation in our movie. Na at Wunsha. Yeah, great. Yeah, back to also Asha FIFA World Cup 2026. Denny in our Kahon. If it's 11th June, it was the 19th July 2026.
1: And the amount to family content to me. As I said, yeah, yeah. This is Lord no cry, yes, and I'm a son, so I can say, one more on crying. North Ridge, woman in Switzerland and Mezina, edition in Mupe.
0: And the Agina Hona at the number 0257-956817. And now 0257-956864. Ubet in Ukraine, WhatsApp, or Wobble. I was 0544-347006.

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1: We ye brevia ye papa ubit middle mwa toso. 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

Pon, Uri Tuta, our Nelson and Midwifery Training College, Kumasi, Anase Konfanochi, and Eye Wawoda, Mrs. Ruth Mary Opon. Happy birthday, and come on, Yamin Shaw, no, you can see. Offer free, I don't want to do more. I'm always scabby, no more, Quatentin, Mrs. Ruth Mary Opon, Tuta, Nelson and Midwifery Training College. For anoche, you come as heya. If you students need na, once you can just say Mrs. Rosemary upon Nakupon, we sure why. And always say so, I'll call Eddie Yama, Miami Nuaketua, a playboy. Playboy will quad so. A footballer, we're a professional footballer, a playboy, and you also our happy glorious birthday. Come on, me and me, playboy. If we squad, Nina, if we squad, no honum, Nina, I send you a show, a playboy, I walk quite so. We're a footballer, I do quite so when you see honum. Squad Nina Guho. Squad Nesemen can choose Nyami Oishraw. Playboy, happy, happy birthday. Onyami Shraw. Na onye okese. 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Mr. George Aban. Mr. George Aban. Put your hands sign. Na okwa sorry, AME Zion Church. Bishop Small Cathedral. Now sounds here Juma Ewo Ricky Boachi Adom Limited Minuya George Aban. Happy glorious birthday going out to you. Nami Shro Yamu Awoda Papa Awoda Insura Sika Ibiye Biwum Nona Yesre Eddie Amon Mr. George Aban. Happy birthday Nami Shro Papa Minuya George Aban. Aote Ahinsana Okwa sorry Ewo AME Zion Church, Bishop Small Cathedral, Ewo Asafo. Bro, I put on show. We say so call Eddie Ama Inspector Benedict Bua. Inspector Benedict Ba. Yeah, Inspector Benedict Ba. Who have you just police station? I was so in the Ewa order. Happy birthday. And come on, Nami Shaw. Now on your case, Inspector Benedict Ban, our Fijasi Police Station. Nakupon Ishaw, no one come on, sweating in answer, M. Mrs. Alice, IJ Pepra. Mrs. Alice, IJ Pepra. You don't have fro, Mammy Brago, and I'm Mama Brago. Don't want jewels. That word doom. Life to Krumbo no manasa area hono. Yeah, my name is Sally say J Pepper House so, and hey, wow, that happy, happy birthday. And come on. Don't have from Mama Brago. Yakupo yeah, Shaw, Mrs. Alice AJ Pepper. It's running in a and come on. I will say I'll break a crowd your name, Sabro Shorbena. Don't go about Pound Simano. Your sign song. Could be a song or check. You break a crowd with your name by the day. A bit tenuity. 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A master car, one danny boy. Some more. A safufitem. And then it's a muti. 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

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And I size man, who drew den chemo so, and a bantama. Yeah, be my ETO. Nana Redu, Ako Kropeni, Mame Chiaopa, Larita Kojo Korea, Alaji Korea, Abna Korea, and a Yankees man. So for more magazine, crossing your own, you know, Mosaya Chiamo. The chairman came and said, the star boy, of came and said, the star boy lotteries. 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For I am so quite a summer ketona. For I am a chiao. For K. Taxi driver or quarter so Muna Chiki, I just say Kids V and a Shaba and I mean you are Denk Pong of Denk Pong Ventures. Nana Puna Mansu and him besides my jet chiato. Oh, nearby Michel, Mr. Beffy, Mr. Mayo, Mr. Ansa, Junior and Senior, I mean you are Tuga. I'm also more disco electricals. Hello FM building, yeah. Mark, when I do, lady now for Kwame. What did your PZ? Yes, I'm coming. I'm going to reach out to her now, most sorry. So, Minuya Kujo, aka Capito, for no farm, and a mile, and a boss nigga, and bizarre. Kala Kumase, Hello FM, you pussy tell ya, and I be at you. Kala Kumase. Right, everyone, I'm from Missy and Eastern Yamia, the Machinaria. BBR, when you're a great team and a Yanko Ponchra. I'm sorry, sweet. 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I'm Missy Afunina, I bet Nasi. Yet Hello Entertainment with you now, April. 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
3: 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With Dave Harmon.
4: 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Well, when I am my color.
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3: 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With Dave Harmon.
4: I saw for a while, you know. Well, when I am my color.
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6: Male vocal performance of the year, Estiama Minimino.
7: Alright, very understandable. Let me introduce myself then. My name is Estiama. I'm a high life soul singer and
1: it's entertainment time!
3: Hello, Entertainment Review. With Dave Harmon.
6: Male vocal performance of the year, Estiama Minimino. I am not man. Minimino. I am not man. I cannot comment on something I have limited knowledge about.
7: Alright, very understandable. Let me introduce myself then. My name is Estiama. I'm a high life soul singer and songwriter from Kumasi. Living in Accra for the past 8 years because of school and music. Last year, I released my debut single, Akuma, and got nominated at the TGMA Awards for two categories. The best male vocal performance and the record of the year. And God being so good, I won best male vocal performance.
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3: 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With Dave Harmon.
4: Mama mi video way and then found you koto social media say injiro bin and I me brebe so me wo me pamu chow me a me ye mumma any a bro so fuo mo na mo nye me ye me ye me busu afu frim I say me koto 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
8: Say, Ebia, a show, Unipacro, Timna, to me, and can't you be a name? 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Amen.
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9: Come here, I'll grab you. I know Mr. Kamisi. One of my surprise. Now I am one one say. As I'm by my busy out of four, Hanama. Yes, celebrity, my birthday. 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Umasi, baby, to it, Dana, Madamasi. Now, Freddy, I'll be a say, Madamasi, say, birthday, my buami. Now, my surprise, and I'm a di birthday, and come. Then, I mean, soon she'll be a no new be a kumas radio man.
4: 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Well, when you're done, maybe I'll wear my collar.

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With your man David Hammer. My TFO ni adofo nyina akwa baba. Despite media, so this is Hello FM Entertainment Show. If we sabre a copy said no na be bo dia ye di entertainment review in Hebrew. And unti baby a wo bia wo ti enka bia ye da se. Say what time would you could now I am ready. See I did news a coach we call Bremer nyina entertainment mo Hebrew. In case you don't know, we're streaming live on Facebook. And Chebe streaming live on TikTok. And if you have a year, butu, because a lot of artists will be passing through the show. On the show, a Saturday in Gwani, the Brew. And throughout the whole of the week, say, artists will be offering crime, bano, be kaku, maski, or see, be me China. Mafa, hello, if a man, sana, mako. 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We'll be passing through the show. We're two moto. We're gonna be passing through the show. Yenda ya boa for us. One as we are seeing me at the entertainment review. We bro with you. Be in Canada. Your papa. Your doctor. Father Dixon. I see. Noni, the executive producer of Hello Entertainment Review.

pa. Mr. Samson Kenya Miche, General Manager, Hello FM. Yeah, Programs Manager, so Dr. Mrs. Atifa Kwenu, so. Better than I say. On the 21st of June, yeah. Third Sunday of June, yeah. Papa for that. Yeah, per se, yeah, Kai Mose, Mon Kai Papa for. Drew Mother's Day, Ayana, yeah, Kai Omo. If you drew Papa for, so I am Moss, I did in Annie and Frank Kai Papa for. We are in the football season. And most of our costumes, you know, I'm saying from next week, you come see a baby, she's a Jessica crack. Mosey a baby, she's a Jessie, and they are panelists. I actually will be a dear good, she can't catch his and the Kunu. 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

0: Confirm, confirm, confirm, Eddie. We be church, pa. Hey, chopsticks, boy, I'm going to invite me number. Yes, I'm confirm, no. Need there. Yes, I'm Kobe pa, I'm the fan, pa. Maybe I'm a counter. Any pork kebab, sausage kebab, chicken and beef sausages. Unyani baby, she said chopsticks, Simon special kebab. Now, yeah, you orders for your weddings, funerals, and I say party. I hope so, yeah. And as I have home services, come home. Home services. Yeah, main branch, I was at Hojun Shire, so opposite plus two near Rich Condos, phase 2-1. Yes, son, what as man's washing be home. Big time pop. And now, a Jew question, that's so what. CCC, Calvary Charismatic Church. Aja, and our Family Chapel International was so and so IGC so ICG so where you na say Edra also so Edra kwasi ada na pa no ndu ye wo ho na yes I wo restaurant e be serve fufu any all kinds of soup banku any okro ni banku ni tilapia ni stew jollof rice ni chicken ni fish and I say any chicken kebab and PC with all kinds of stew. Sign SF all kinds of drinks. Local, near, yeah, alcohol. Israel, a drug question that was special deal who be your own. TZ. So, Nani Deno. Nani baby, I just a chopstick Simon restaurant and kebab. A work called DKC. Off Sunyani Road. Bra, bra, bra, bra, bra. You do orders for weddings, engagements, parties, funerals. And that's a social event, you know. Bet you orders in the bed, yeah, bro. So I just say, it's a spacious place. I'll be to my bed of funeral and weddings and naming ceremony. Or Biake Sipa, I'll be to my bed event. Ewa hall. Friend was 0243-374-247. 0243-374-247. That's a 0506-708-433-0506. 0506-708-433. Way money jume kwa. Asoya sne me the entertainment review, bro. We are in the football season before. Yeni aba mame abinada passion space. Ni huwaye fe na odi ya stories emiki headlines ibe breno. I know say World Cup ni starti on the 11th of June. Yes, I know say World Cup. Now the FIFA, the 2026 FIFA World Cup will start on June 11, 2026 with the opening match scheduled to be played at Estadio Azteca in Mexico City. Now Mexico, the tournament will be hosted by United States, Canada, and Mexico. The final match is set for July 19th, 2026. Now I say, be 1 month, be 2 weeks, be an amboa. 1 month. Start 11th, say be 19th. 11th. And say, 1 month in bank, 11th July, and 1 month. So what I say?
1: 11th, next month.
0: Next month, 11th, okay. Ose.
2: Yambaba issue. World Cup.
0: Oh, yambaba issue pa. See, as you are coming to your men now, matchy.
2: I can see a first match in quite 12:30.
0: How much 12:30? Oh, okay. Diblex, Akwaba.
3: Yeja.
0: Sofo Daniel Ankufu, Akwaba.
2: Yenya Div.
0: Nabi Viaboko.
2: Namia Dom.
0: Quickly, World Cup, you want to hear about it?
2: World Cup, Div. Team wa prepare pa for this World Cup no. Me catch her say Ghana.
0: Wow.
2: The reason why I'm gonna say Ghana ne say anytime a Ghana ba ko ball bia yinyina ye dia ko ma be di eche free muntem.
0: Okay.
2: But a black star ko ball di yinyina ye buafu, omungoyehwe ya. Na team ne nya asumdwe, cause omunim say omye underdogs, omungoyehwe. Ana bibia wo prepare. Who prepare for tournament? Now, so preparation in Kuya, warming up in Kuya, we need more goals. It is still an underdog. In the Uko tournament, we will be a strategy. We need to walk over. And I mean, who declare me a walk over? me Lucia, she say Ghana call nyame fasamba no Lucia ni matches ni nyina nye news because you predict it and this underdog na nisha ding because who under it na obemo aso ayese but o share your warm up na you lose sa ebe kai last but one match no and yabo draw
0: okay
2: ni Jamaica obemo se be winning
0: okay.
2: Na mentality na ba ti wrap World Cup no proper obia obe under it Ghana no Panama dey see wi omo ana England so dey any omo draw na team ba ko na aka no yani I show me 2-1 ni yakon next stage e won jume nsreme won jume nsreme
0: so for okay say Prophet Uche Asher didn't come this speed baby
2: they ball me dear
0: tree
2: my Ghana match we nya prophecy Ghana matches am ahwe
0: it's also for mutimi she comfortable woman be mu nyina
2: oh say so for betimi I predict aya na nya ni nyina na ye nkom she e bi wo ha na ye so for na dwene she say dem make kan
0: okay
2: aha ye dem me observe na make
0: she nya nkom she
2: ba obi be ka say ye nkom she nya nkom she bia
0: well I say last week prophet Nisha nkom say asna berry ni ana afi PSG winning. Hey, hey, assemble.
2: Need a prediction. But
0: prediction. Dave, okay.
2: Ghana Black Star. Pressure. Yedima Benjamin Asare. No, any necessary.
0: Okay.
2: I think say Ghana for no. We don't cherish our own. Ubiya the local Black Star. A local teamy. Local club CB. Abu Bosa many abanhuwa manabeye Black Star number one. Yedi anuwe sinisu sam and wushiki. Tournament never proper no. Onzo wushiki. Benjamin Asare no bapun mupe. Bibiye ni huwa won't be new.
0: Sure.
2: But usuru se obeye mistake. Na bo ato net. What do you say? In this case, I was crying and the position, no. He's shaking. But, to add the time, ni nyina ano. Ye nyina ye man se oye number one. Mm. Ye nyay sa. So we'll be fruit ya pa ye mpiano. 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No starti from bench. Enye me wangwa cry because, as I say, the confidence level na ba form.
0: Form.
2: Inti ye nyay sa. Ye ane adi ano, I bringing it down.
0: Sure.
2: But
0: sure.
2: Hopefully, no. Ghana, ye ngugu ye mwenye mwa se da.
0: Okay. This is from Sofo Daniel Ankufu. Obi Busa said, "Na Sofo, na sorry way." Prophet Daniel Ankufu, na shem come no. O si Ghana very ni. Welcome up no. O followers of followers of Christ Prayer Ministry International. Mun kati na mun posti.
2: David.
0: Enko you give. Please, where is the prophet from? Our followers of Christ Prayer Ministry. We and your prophecy and your prediction or no predicting. So for Baba Akosu aha. Eagle prophet.
2: Yes.
0: Ne Baba Ako. The Blex. The Blex. Eagle prophet, what you saying?
3: Oh, Nami Adam, Nahoya,
0: Last week, Namuko,
3: your program, one week program, or was in an old thing, easy.
0: Wow, wow,
3: Saturday night, drop a yano call as a graduate program, or catch yourself, but you know,
2: Prophet, ni na si from nams ah. Eyo nwa na
0: eya. Prophet.
2: Ne ba confirm me there.
3: Eyo nwa. What's a problem name?
2: Debbie, meka se problem.
3: Acts chapter 10.
0: So,
2: Debbie, meka se problem.
4: Acts chapter 10.
3: Nyako posma Peter se onko Cornelius fi.
0: Okay.
3: Peter ni nyami di achini se Cornelius hunte oye jiu ni.
0: Okay.
3: Ore ase ni nyami kache ni se watia di nyina ho. To onko. Until this juncture, and I say rehab. Rehab, no drama for.
0: Sure.
3: But, yes, OJ, Joshua, and Israel for, spies, no, it's here. Say, guys, you can't buy Bible Muslim there.
2: Don't get me wrong.
3: Oh, I'm not getting you wrong, but say, and someone
0: say, we are AI.
2: Mentality, me point in the say, I've never seen them together.
3: Oh, okay.
2: Onti asie. Ever since ajagraja ye ni program ina mi hu se igu prophet akohoda. Ana mi hu se igu prophet aye programmer. Ama ajagraja so abahoda. Inti on se ube ya ube
4: as a first time no. Ebe shocking ko.
2: Se unya confirmation. 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
3: Oh, me shada. Reverend Obofo ema mi e yase. Sa ajagraja bai. Yeah, omushia ena ajagraja no ya na onye program ukumase. The first time I will ba kumasa bi

Jelikiju. And I'll tour to us up and running and oba the torture one, then torture two. Ushemua, Stone Boy. He's been on three labels for now. First label no was Samini High Grade. I'm on a date in the first in a buy album that was grade one. No. And the second you know was Onoa Bennington Music. And I did the necessary evil a buy. And then quickly oba to a Def Jam and he said, oh Ada. Worldwide, that is a Warner Group. May can't wait to just let people know how efficient Stone Boy has been. Because High Grade, Samini produced just one album. But if you were yet a Juma Sa on his own, I remember time and now, Dev, Bizdaki, so be a kind of, on a year, mind telele, Bizdaki, and yes, our time now, this guy, I've forgotten his name. One of them manage Stone Boy. One of them the call stage 2019 or train I've forgotten the name right now. Black City, very good. Black City. Stone Boy has been consistent, hardworking. Like what the focus now has been on Ejuma Oye. And yeah, easy. Say any artist in Ghana because say oh compare Stone Boy to the likes of Sack Mo Eba. Ayana met me aga say no dientia Stone Boy and said mbu Shatawale, sorry to say kakre bin say oh who said Shatawale nyane class. Because Ebi Asak ni bet me e bet him denato to Stone Boy on kakra because even TGM is crano. Stone Boy we need twice artist of the year. First one, 2014, and Otwas Bas Abeji Bim. And Osho Omu Amaji artist of the year twice a VVIP, Sir Akwadi, a Stone Boy, and a Blacko. It is Stone Boy has done exceptionally well. Ewo, the music career went. The best thing is say, Uncle Sonia, Juma na oye na. I want to take time to make certain comparisons. The entire ombu shata na, but time factor. So me suffer the next Stone Boy issue. Now me the old day or story no so about become. No my any na me no. We say assembly become on social media one can hear with me at all. Very good. In the say you say web kid. At them because of say wakoka assembly. You're tagging our cyber bullying. Yeah. Against Stone Boy. Okay, very good. Now, my praise is Stone Boy. My meme can add about kwa oya enye. That is my story, you know. Story number 4 ne wahana. Sack ne shata. Akabu mako bua kweku smoke ewe UK. Very good thing on my for Ghana, the music and the creative economy. No. It in ki ye rie ye no. En kami expecti se. Se ye adipapa biya. The aftermath of adipapa no. Ebe ye controversies. I didn't think Americans are the same way. Stone Boy, ye wey ya wako ako treaty. Say, these two guys are, I want to make the quote here. I see these two guys have been faking to each other. What did I say? And based on interest and time and convenient friendship. Stone Boy, and yet necessary for you to do this. Oh, are they? Obuasa mintiase. No, they are not faking to each other. Frankly speaking, Shatawale and Sack, they are not faking to each other. They are not making sir. Shatawale yenimha or ne Sack abeku or industry emu. And Sack akoye interview be week here, my kind interview no. Osina want to Shatase because no who ni say how a person dem wired ne Shat and Penny sir. But was steady Shatte who says say na Shatate, and they are not faking to each other. Even if they are faking to each other, Krana, they are promoting Ghana music industry. Stone Boy, I am a whole anomako kone kone, as a snake under grass artist, bisa. Wasada, I am a cry baby. Oya, now, wakoka assembly. No, wasada, kote, so we are no, obi yeni bibi, ano obesu. Isaac Beye, Ewo Stadium, Rapaholic. Second time, obeye ukumase. Stadium. Emma Shata Bebuan. The next day, Stone Boy obey a tweet. And you know, no beam first hour, And they compare Sack what the idea, no. And when people started coming at him, and then he came to say, and yes, I know, person, I said, no, can you only post, no. And also, in Kofu, can one same dinner tell me, this is a big buana. And now, quickly, I'm not performance, I'm not going to smoke because of, say, who Stone Boy, who was show, ever UK or August. And then

0: minim sebia selfish interest intin o dey yesade, I don't know. No baba post to say these two guys are faking. E ki aka obi oyey fake wo industry mu a. E chen obi chen wo some boy ana. Asamoja betimi aka wasem. Prince Tego be kan wasem. Adebayo be kan wasem. A lot of artists say call their manager kra akobo no. Na wo some boy yesane ma we nyina no obi ba be kan wo de keto abia no atena tum. Yes, stone boy, sir. That's a hypocritical lifestyle. Medical prisoner for his craft. Into na minya time church ne album awaye nyina no. But a base o cast stone boy as mo bi ko tena ba bi agasa an na ya shatter fan me nya shatter fan. But adia stone boy enye onyai sa hypocritical lifestyle no.
1: Onyai na eye abrantie no and disrespecting ne yere no.
0: Enya ni sa, but adia huye bi die. No, I'm not saying say what she webcam na make count. But I say, unsa sa akodi ya interview bi recently, wa say, Ghana, ya ya de papa, ya wiyan anke beka hon asem no. 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And stone boy that type. 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
2: Bi kitu ebi ndiye, eye ne yere ne ma hon asem.
0: Na, ok.
2: Asamna,
0: we know
2: what you're saying. You're not a private
0: man. Who can say, sir, called the satire faker?
2: And they say,
0: no, you are speaking against their craft. I'm a brand as artist. No, who can say, me a faker? What does it mean? What do you want your fake?
2: Say, wait, yeah.
0: Because who attacks Tomba family? I don't want to give a Sabia in the family. But this one, you are attacking brands.
1: What do you want to ask?
0: You're a fine artist.
1: Okay.
0: Tomba is a very fine artist. Yeah, but you can't see a compare on this shatter. How do you put it? Talent. Yes, talent wise. Shut up, men. Stoneboy be a talent wise. Stoneboy a fine artist, very talented. Okay, quickly, Miss Bell, a legend, but the way I was young, I'm a legendary status. Need me pay, Miss Bell. Okay, can't seem be aqua say our rare modern day slavery. Why must you say that? Last time I met the platform, we also make us say, and maybe after the women's conference, the world conference, no, I feel Beijing conference, let me put it that way. Beijing conference, and maybe I shall see a picky attitude be a young shay ya baby a bequaco druno. Miss Babbage did not say our rare modern day slavery. Why? Yan an animal almost sumi, and I record the sentiment of Brabama, our rare fool. And they were your pampers or who was in up king. What the barcola and where you are to actually? Your washing machine, your microwave, your gas, and Uncle Bubu Jamie Soja. Oh, they said, there are a lot of things, sir. I brought for the Abba. Amma and our real even simple. What they say, and the crown person of Benyam Crow will never be brave to my Awanyam. Can any do I know on him? Oh, yeah, I know on him. And no person will not say beyond the person of the Waffle, I see. Which means you see us. If it's that serious, yeah. Miss Bob, I can't watch them say, in some baby, I don't even go there. Miss Bob, we're a legend. And you are about my end. Ghana has said, no female artist can be compared to Miss Bell. But the real African is
1: a goes to answer Hanayana beliefs abum, religion and belief abum. Ain't he upaki inja on the kakra? Sounds like honor no extraordinary belief.
0: No, but when you're married, you talk about marriage.
1: Belief, no. Answer Ebi and the belief, no. On just our yes, eh?
0: No, what's
1: your name? One man, why do you have him?
0: But there's no slavery in today's marriage. What do you
1: mean? Why do you have him? And I was like, hey, sister.
0: I can make me so for penny archbishop obini.
1: Okay.
0: Miss Ren already in Kutujegufom. Utie in Samna or Kekana. And a dear Mammy Florence and so cana. I say, sorry to say. And maybe you baby, because I am a two obinim bishop obinim. And you be our castle in same or no person or no. And then our rents and baby to social media. Now they ain't in a Mammy Florence, I to say. Oko kase ya, onfa funa amfreno.
3: Awo kase wode.
0: Wan kan chano wode am there, but at least you himself are remu di oba ne breno wase. Two masters can only. It is a what? That is it. You himself can only as entika. And ka ubi a oba no ti se papa na kase ino. 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ma what I say one of the best collaborations a gospel artist here ya e wo krom anya e ikitu a oh because me come my Florence and sama o pretty o ye ni mo bebre wa sorry dem unti dem biem na aba yes ro 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
1: yo na okay me daddy blacks I say the blacks me that say mami have another person when na Edru so
3: Hama me chat here for still me say myself for happy birthday bill. Hama mami me fat Miss Bella sem no on a different aspect, not on her religious life, but there are so many comments across on social media. Kwa be fason be matna, kwa be fason ni obatna. 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It is all unnecessary evil. It is unnecessary, but it's so evil because hama nyako pon au denia waresa wareye. 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What he say? 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And my aunt nasa my social media name kwankasa wari anya wari because me say it is social media for hama me won kwala nasa me wa girls be anasa minimum for be minimum say na what the or bo influencer be na de on what or two for fam mema ho won TV ana. But meanwhile, bema swan it's on ya ushio. By ye two fo. Se bema ninye in si yeni say. It is not good. It is some evil that is coming up. I was say, yes, na obia. It's a mark hammer and kwala who say. I was say, when it be me share first, it should be money. A kwala was 19 years or so, not pay iPhone 17 because be man on any it's na crown on be any she. Me papa be na be man de be man. After all, be man de bu man no kwasiyento no wasasiyeno. Her mentality dan quality because some influencers are on social media preaching say, me man ye awareni ye we ye. Inti ama obi e bone bra so sipe. Marriage is not a modern day slavery. So wo nya right partner. Right partner na munya ye. But ka some right partner na ya no bi ka se when your right partner say oh eh red flag na bo ni gusto. Be modern day slavery amount. Sandy Ken na ka no se meme nware ye. Meme nware ye. But me to me chirem
4: ding.
3: Yes, me to me chirem obi dia. Oko. 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
5: to touch it
3: yes
5: ebia na yere chiti
3: if you know what people are going through in their marriage, hammer. But ebi mo so enjoy marriage no. Ebi mo so enjoy because we share right partner. 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Na mo de mo ntia say mo so ma sister sam ho akosama for magu mo so mo ha omo. So for your preach ba me Sunday, nyame ya do ma wai. Na because it's disturbing. Well, if you know you don't like it, don't go in. And the Indian modern day slave, you know, so say, Nipanya, ni entanasasa. But if you think you like it, then treat the person right. Obama treating the right, Bema not treating the right. Let's move on from them. Hamahe, who is responsible in, Ghana? Kumasi, Accra. I know of AMA and KMA. of demolitions and things going on. Me, I'm gonna minimum say be a what the buildings we're not fancy ya or my betrothal who removed by KM and IBB. Me, minimum buildings be brace. Municipal assemblies no. Then I have seen buildings I throw home. Ah, yes, I could be home. Hey, I throw home, yes, I could be home. And no, more patch than I say. I was not here. Hey, me na sutwe mo ya pepa. 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And omo omo ti building na wo fooli omo. 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What you say? Na compensation. I was say the man no. Yes, what man?
1: The one I saw at Sakumo no. Eh, serious who?
3: Hama.
1: We must see apartments. Come on. Say I see one you
3: know.
1: No, my chief fish were on them. Those days, my chief fish were. And we must the one you know apartment. Afena, you have from one afena.
3: Papa di kate.
1: Was he? Ah, na first ni a chief fish ukra wa. No, we
3: better turn up.
1: Was he? You catch no? Was he a hard year? Yeah, na mu ha. Na mu di
3: agora. Jesus, Hama.
1: 9 years down the line. Ensure afahunyina. And you want one and responsible.
3: And then
1: for
2: yeah, making politicians sure,
1: and
2: say, Dave, Abina, wait here, sorry. Going straight to the point, you know, concerning flooding here, then your politicians, they are not serious. Tio, because a chronic planning, no, ese amanyu ku for nensa yetu abamawa. Tisia no he. I mean, my example be.
4: The last
2: commission. Na nado time. Me matina atunzu for a long time. Inti na meka say politicians, you know. Atunzu on, insiyo toa. Na, ahensai honi nina na aflade. But, na nado time, no. Sa bridge ne da high school janshi wano. Omo di ma contract. Ama, ya baye engineering work wo ho. A buy bridge num. A ye proper bridge. Since I go ahead and show to Iriana, in the same time na MP before them na see from a year at Tunsu Bridge, no, in the atwa, in the going to me overflow Bridge, no, in the HSA, the politician, as I'm so watch here, a show for him, in the say in Penifona, a day of money so much, no, till in city engineers, no, how much you pay a swatch? Oh, money now.
1: Yes,
2: oh, city engineers, you know,
1: that engineer. Yes, you are city engineer.
2: But you engineering work, and I have a school, not a KNU. Engineering students, and I am moving on to Yadma. Sir, engineers, and nah, I do road contract, man. Dave, hey, you do my road contract. Na city engineer, and I say engineer, or her, you man, so. What you mean, I sham, yeah, you got a ketwa. Na insure neighbor, na overflow, got a no. And the young first, you're boarding, you more politicians, you know. 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lands
1: bi ye family lands yeah
2: me ba cho e bi ye family lands enti ye wa busua bi so wo ha oh, he didn't. But I'm not on that.
1: I'm not on that.
2: Oh, he didn't answer. Authorities, you know.
1: How do you?
2: Deputy, I saw my hair color.
1: Last week, you were can't.
2: I bet you want to say. See, Sandy Ken. I bet you want to say. Dako, you better go event.
5: Na
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1: of course
2: ye mpani fo na de na mo ye ni nye
1: enye
2: abna sub
1: enye abna Nano me point I got a call. Yeah, be ma Paulino ewo UK was say Dave when this of Danny Mumbo Biu na yepesi eba Ghana. We almost say Ghana na. Yeah, ma. Eti Paulino ewo UK was say Otie epa. Ena. There's a professor in UK, Professor Thomas Donko.
2: Yeah.
1: Chese opese obe recycle waste. Na a produce electricity. Yes. Yeah, we are honorable sampan so frame. What's it, Dave? Sir waste ya some ya okay. Mr. T yeah da niema eddy container CC ho. Se obiam fa bottles ni sa ni mania mano and separate it. Namzi really. No sir, and I'm saying that no one
2: can say last time he can't
1: yes, he started it.
2: At also Kuwait. I think say na could be a recycling na ibu ho.
1: And I mean cause honorable sampan say or starte ye.
2: That is it. A true. And na no papa ho no. Na
1: why
2: it
1: so na bottles no a choki. Bottles ni sa ni mano.
2: Unu ma dey be mama.
1: Unu
2: ma
1: dey
2: be
1: mama.
2: They wouldn't have been one. Sir, plastics, you know. Uko to insure any plastic bottle.
1: Yeah.
2: Now, as I catch you, insure and I catch you, say, me fanto bag, bumawana. Insure only a plastic. Yes, I'm a polythene bag, as I have plastic.
1: As I be an obi, the bay, you be ready to your cover. Africa. Oh, yeah, so. Abena.
3: Hama.
1: For what is it?
3: This is the first ever time I'm at a receptionist. I disrespect it. Obi awo kwa da hotel. This is the first time in my life. Maintain say yes. Obi awo hotel. And as a receptionist, I disrespect guests. Awo kwa da hotel. Maybe. Me de mi mi hubi. Me de mi mi hubi. Say hotel na celebrate, especially celebrate. Ebe chia. I doubt or disrespect bano. Obi disrespect. I know it happen in hospitals. And sometimes maybe teachers. And say anko phone kofono muhune so mu ne lini services to mu amu hiam bano. By hotel di omu muhune say wa mono. Omo ne hia mwa and awo ba be da ho because hotels ne do so what you see omo no dey meaning say you like their service or something it say na intense me ka say bin see that but me dey me say intense patapa dey na what me can think awo me chirem
0: no no
3: what you say
0: a list artist
3: yes into ko be bi ya
0: yes your man of preference
3: obi ka say obi dey bag kra to be bi no fan to ya because me ni mo bi a say was here
0: e case study ya e projections
3: yes that's how we see it and your case study by projections me point and then say met me shia the blacks na bia wachia o hello hi na watwa ma no e bia wo shia na so wan koto a ohun ni say there is a problem with nkoto na won koto ye no enti me fun ni say senka wa bobi din dia na name and shame ni e hu say okay hotel we ni pass me see because dia nko na receptionist I no girls ni be brave so reception why I na mo dress no e attract mo mem to mo mem akwa na they treat them well enti na person me hu ni say hotel ben 1 abaya ben 2 receptionist no e den or e den dear crown or yeah it's okay you know yeah yeah now because look at disrespect her were many forms make us say we'll be in the bag you ride them one fence one ojai bag in the toe baby and it's a disrespect my patapa it's not a person who no disrespect crown it's yes I must celebrate his epic say I'm not for respect your more if you go somewhere when you say be a ha cry and you chrome because those are more brochure they are cool they don't do anything I remember when you problem with anybody omo kokro omo na patch out to so me ra baby because me share video bi of me person me boni din ora okwa broche baby ora no say gana happen na ko ora ho na I don't think so be humble so na gana kwa no be di microphone ejina kwa mu say beje betonyom na gana obi di Sandy Ken okay gana obi di Sandy Ken microphone ejina kwa mu say betonyom ti baba tu bia at least we just by pass they will not hold the microphone but odra broche a one man is standing there with his microphone, but big artists in Ghana will go and take their microphone and sing for them. And they'll be on their social media platforms. But Ghana, hano, we invite in a crana on by because we'll platform the question, mano. And see, it happens. Celebrate is a more person for respect your mono. Treat everybody equally because at the end of the day, nipana, who pata pana, fina.
5: Respect is reciprocal.
3: Alright, ma. Respect is reciprocal. Ma, come on, patcho hoto. Alright. Say, so, you patapa o krum ha say. Na yen yinayan heli patapa. Hey, patapa, patapa. Patapa at the end of the day, obi yon sa patapa ne kron. And I say, you artist bi okumas ni ne yen yimana. Obi yon sa artist ne kron. Yen yan ibe heli mo. 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And I say, oh, so o ben obi ya. Yon yon sa obi se treaty no. Patapa at the end, I still stand on my grounds to say, ombe kani pa kron, ombe chre diye. Men kas wo obwa.
0: That's what she has said. Send a book. Or podcast, we should see a busan question, you know, your top or A list artist. I didn't see a busan. No,
3: Casasa,
0: no appeal.
3: And I worry,
0: Brony.
1: Hey, me, mamma, me, mamma,

0: Just at 9 o'clock.
1: Okay.
0: And see, say, Edumere, Saturday. Remember, Saturday, Edumere, untim internet fee, sir. Untim internet fee. So, obey PDA, Melana was sober. Because, obviously, you know, there were a lot of superstars and so cool, I say. DJs, ne MCs, ne artists, ne Ade. And it be more barber support here, but you know, me and a bit me a bomb with him. Because he ain't a nipper backo. Sometimes, Kumasi ne a crown, and Kumasi say, na a crass, say, the Ed, and who here? You ain't a Ghana for.
1: Sure.
0: See, two bombs, they say, I got say, I took bomb at Ghana. I'm gonna say, I took bomb to Kumasi. And I saw a crack. And then you marry there, say, stress be our so, and I say, Ubi Tito, a bravo, a Jueni. Cause we life here, Bakope.
1: Wow.
0: Into brandy and bosso kaka.
1: See. Metie cups and bays are metie udi wum papa pa. Hey, I tell you udi kwe chro.
0: Sound.
1: Why are there? Why are there?
0: Yeah.
1: Energy na ya na. On the high pitch, you know. Every infant.
0: For the answer, na me answer we. No, my main case, you know, and then you may Milano. Ticket. I was all Joe ticket now, baby.
1: Oh,
0: and
1: I see.
0: My main can you yes, we have draw. I said, okay. Kojo man, I see. Embraer draw. I'm see Ntuska.
1: Okay.
0: Into my main function was to say Jiska.
1: Okay. Into that,
0: you're big. But to answer your question, say energy no.
1: Enyum no.
0: Bibi wom. What's that say? Inti, ye artists inform on their girl because.
1: Wow.
0: Whatever they go through, producers need to play beats no more. Boy, and my artists need to know no to no. And then I be my energy na ba. Inti, because me jumane say, oh, wabano. Obia or my pressure and answer then ye me is a pressure in fruit. Into meme pressure there, don't worry about meme pressure. Meme pressure there, ye meaning baby I'm the pressure. I met you man.
1: Me producers say cups and bass though. Cups and is what? Cups and bass.
0: Almost
1: said that Ben Amode Beba Kumasi. I don't move so.
0: Oh, cups and bass. Cups and bass a beba before the end of the year.
1: Okay.
0: Before December.
1: Almost say you're more there.
0: Cups and bass nayana they walk a crash him.
1: Are you
0: but when him say sa cups and bass near dinner in a sa mix no. Yes, that's it because COVID. That time not COVID didn't mean Pia Bunting.
1: Okay.
0: And a mass and the money in a state. Right. And cups and bass and then some makes the scene what we try to achieve they say. Sa enjoyment then but one be you may or Milano. Imagine Sanka that time won't mean Pia. Into here the embossone a change is a package near send delivery there bro.
1: Yeah, bro. Okay.
0: Ha, into so person experience the live version.
1: Okay.
0: Where DJ Lord OTB, cups and bass a different DJ, but Caps and base itself in a beba.
1: Okay.
0: Kumasi. Okay. In a couple of months.
1: Okay.
0: Yeah, definitely.
1: In Tinan Ren IPM, I want Milan. A bear heavy, a bear fire.
0: Yeah.
1: With the man Kojo Manuel, ni DJ Lord.
0: Yes.
1: I want to say a lot of, messages are coming on my TikTok live. I'm saying, wow. Man, Kojo Manuel, ni DJ Lord. Emu no akraboom, dear. Send you electricity. Obviously.
0: It kick him.
1: It looks as if almost all the songs are, yeah, how do you learn all these songs? Because I am starting, and I could your manual are starting. No, hey, no, why, but no, dear, today, hey, whoa, how do you learn all these songs?
0: When I'm saying, sometimes, yeah, no, meaning, so what's the same way? I'm going to say, project Mbappe. Se o wa kwara na so besa kwara ni yet to say Messi and Ronaldo and Mbappe usana na de ba to na nase. Sometimes they in was hard enough but we don't see it.
1: Okay.
0: Usana na de me pepper and say e bonwoma na me jina mero enim na me to enim no webo. That time we book bi. Na e book bi an o motor with lyrics.
1: Mhm.
0: Izubon se me hwe. Me go to book no na matasin ya bonwoma na ma to no one by one. Obi catch me say sad na be da na ejuma.
1: Ka onye ndi da.
0: Me nji ndi da. But that is the reason why I dem itimi here dem itimi here.
1: Because I dem one me say na Kojo Manuel de are new be ye be page dia na was starting or to na say.
0: Me come boss on 50 year old birthday be.
1: Mhm.
0: And ye bo normal afrobeat na penny for say dem be dem mumbo ad dem. Ye bo ad dem na me ni omo to. Afi na mo say na we dey say na me say na me free Kumasi. Aha no Sunday bia e be bo amachi dede kaka da de lo ma kaka na e cha mo kaka lucky dubai na mu
1: nti o de me fa ha e be
0: sha wo.
1: Wow. Oh, I like your energy. Min Canada. Yeah. I like the energy. Nyami aduma enumre yi ye nyina ye be sha wo Milan. I'll be there to support. I DJ Lord Auntie, nurse, and that mixes, no, this scratches in the very different one.
0: Oh, yeah, very different.

0: I mean, baby, I'm ready. Yes, I'm ready. I'm microphone in tea. You're ready. I'm a one body. I'm a wire.
1: I'm a
2: wire. But I'm a person. I'm a question.
1: Yo,
2: but this year, no. Kumasi, I say. Then I'll be to me. And you're going to be to me. I say the biggest song of Kumasi this year.
1: Oh, this year, party. The biggest song. Yeah, the Bama Medica.
2: Shoulder.
1: Shoulder.
2: Okay.
1: I can say, and only a new mass so far.
2: Okay.
1: I think say and only an ice man memoir. Shoulder. And Samini electric
2: Stoneboy.
1: Electric, yeah, electric energy, yeah.
2: Yeah. Na Kakalika.
1: Kakalika. There's an last 2 weeks in and I say Kakalika no. Now say oh
2: time to ask that question. It's funny how I you know Ghana but you meet me far Kumasi then far Accra before Accra then far Kumasi but regardless in nipa ba kunti and you know there dey eh Ghana music need dey ebebo
1: sure
2: Ghana music and e be call attack Accra yes
1: e
2: be na Ghana any am piano kakra
1: okay
2: near back to Ghana as I say
1: okay now mo kwa dadem kakra na.
2: Oh, baby, I'm pebby, I'm foul.
1: Nice one.
2: Baby, I'm pebby, reggae, you know, I'm a
1: boy. Wow. Now, say, any of my Sunday cares, you should dim, dim, dim, dim, dim, dim, dim, dim, dim. That's a movement, you know, and then you see. Oh, Milan. Milan, why I'm fine? Maybe I know people say, maybe I know people are here. Yes. So, what's that, Kumasi? What's that inside?
2: Matter about check a car.
1: What's that?
2: Minim say, close to, for you, come back.
1: I'm a guy.
2: Yeah, I know.
1: I'm going to say,
2: but as a there's some spirit to draw her now when him say, ah, me kai ha, kai baby,
1: that's the power of this white media.
2: What that say?
1: Because you mean him, obi person or follow, works, or podcast, and in some of your projects are him for. How do you direct people to Yuma Waye? Send a bank of phobia kwakoche.
2: Oh, I think say maybe be a cost to be an omedeto. Social media, especially right now on TikTok, and Afa Bibia. Okay. Me post on TikTok, cry chain baby. I see I cause I cry me alive on TikTok.
1: Wow.
2: Inti Medina KOJO MANUEL Kojo Manuel.
1: Ah.
2: O search baby. Our Instagram and TikTok. I'll be sharing me. Baby, I'll be sending me DM.
1: Okay.
2: And you know, be corner video daho mix na daho.
1: Okay.
2: Post a week. Ye posters ni baby. DJ Lord the videos in daho.
1: Nice one.
2: Inti uba abu hum baby.
1: Lord, the answer. Ni sano. Eya juma chain na no.
2: Onza watu ina oya ni sasa.
1: I said, oh, you'll be a pecker, sasa, but then you tend to, machines in the money, then you'll be sale. Anyway, thank you so much for passing through the show. If I'm any adjie, Uban Tempa, we do time or so. There's a 9 p.m. No, there's a Masa Asiampa.
2: Oh, yes.
1: We do time or so. Go me by now. Walande, that's good.
2: Oh,
1: yeah. We are very disciplened in your time.
2: Oh, yeah, intimate friend. You're a crew, man. You're intimate friend, you're aggressive.
1: That's right. Intimate patch, I'm going to follow Kojo Manuel on TikTok, mommy. Now, we be part the same.
2: Over to me, baby. Okay. Emmanuel. Kojo, Kusi,
1: Nyantechi. Okay. That's why I said, Nipio.
2: Oh, Pio. Nice one.
1: Kojo, you better say. Thank you so much. Mini, what's your final message? Then I'll catch all the fans, say, Bamelan and the Marine, then I'll catch all.
2: And our Lord, Obeka. Cause that's our Lord and Shadan Kasa. Oh, then my Lord and Kevin, I'm the
0: Viaco. You know, Ose, Anna, events, because we want say events now, like, a Koyipa, videos on socials. Cause hey, events, we did, menu, Miopa, and Tidabembi, number, like, I don't want you to, like, wait. So say be post videos after or chance I wabi hun say a program no go for by you challenge and so say wow ba oh number witness BB and soon talk ticket make sure you grab your ticket now. I mean a better ticket into a gate but
2: Uber gate
0: I took it too much will not allow anyone to enter the premises again.
2: Yeah, for safety reasons since the whole mat too much I am more BM. So for that reason the earlier you come the better
0: now. Yeah.
1: fever no echisa ewo Milan. It's good. Mm. It's good. Events in the door so sana eh ni jeun.
2: What dem dey beka after me bro for na yaba. Dem be say me
1: ka.
2: Big shouts to all the MCs and hype men are Omo Kumasi. Me many ajepa because the reason here me free Kumasi. That time I'm free Kumasi because me who said when I'm person me. But that time then enye bi bi very lucrative o Kumasi. Because me bako hu akra and me who say ebi wa ha but enko ye sa. She say anye mama bi you a lot of talented DJs and MCs are monster here. Into many age hopa. What I want to say is say one by now. Me wadi bi ameka say if you know the vibe, you know day inside. If you know come, you know day inside. Just a one by bi and just one come. What I say? Inti so baby na said like Lord, there can obey our video. No, I say, hey party, hey come up on my uncle be any day. What I say?
1: Sure.
2: Because are you mad? AKA Wabodamana.
1: That's my man, Kojo Manuel. You better not say, or pass it through the show now, or the Jumedia Kesia Basso, and then, and rain 9 p.m., Ewa Milan, or the Kangon's M Chair. Thank you so much, media. You're always welcome to Hello FM. I bring Bia, Bebe Kumasi, Bia, doors are always open. And the, drop by, as usual, let me know. Nah, you hook you up.
2: We love the reception too, Charlie. If
1: you're
2: anything.
1: You're welcome, you're welcome. Let me go for a short break. Me ba, you better to us. So,
3: it's entertainment time! Hello, entertainment.

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Spain, and so and the Ebay Trophy Dana. And I say, your almighty blasters are Antoine Semen, your SOAD enemy. Possum Bako, and I know who as to me. A Kukudam, and you don't want Ebay to be so. A free World Cup, a CSN and T30, Ebay C 2026 year. 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

0: 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And that's what we're friend. 0244-277-220. And that's 0244-541-794.
1: 2026 World Cup.

0: 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Now, I want to share. 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
1: And the amount to tell me can't enter my. As I said, yeah, yeah, this is lot no cry, yes, sir. And I'm a son, so I have to say, one more on crying. North Ridge. Woman in Switzerland and Mezina, edition, you pay.
0: And the agent, I want to add the number, no, 0257-956817. And now 0257-956864. Who bet you crowd WhatsApp? I was 0544-347006.

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Also, my bako and a yanu air so as to me. A kukudam and your domo airbag to be so. 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

0: 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And that's 0244-541-794.
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0: It's Bad Boy on Teddy.
1: Yeah! And this is from Alex. Alex, Alex, Alex. My confirmation is a beautiful song from the lady known as Alex. Alex, you know, Kwababa, Hello Entertainment Review, so on Hello FM.
2: Yeah, my
1: nah, Bibi, I'm
2: okay. I'm
1: okay. I like your style,
2: thank you.
1: You look like Ebony. Obi, I catch you, sir.
2: Hey! Wow.
1: Tumuno ni uti no star na waya na wasadi CDB ashem. Hey!
2: Yeah, na nyamiasi.
1: Wow, your style is weird, or your brutal.
2: Wow.
1: Oh yeah.
2: I mean, sure no.
1: For how long have you been in this business?
2: Almost 1 year now.
1: And what me atunyum kama say ma confirm it.
2: Enyum de na me yedada but na me encore record na me record enyum da.
1: Okay, ti na oyen we church na say na oyen wo ma me dem na say na oyen we hin.
3: Bathroom.
2: Na me to enyum wa sorry, me to enyum wa sorry. Me wo SHS no so na me to enyum entertainment live band ne adia. And me tre enyum. But that time nini na na me encore studio encore record enyum da.
1: Okay.
2: So se wo bisa me sa question nti ameka se 1 year ni e me de fa time am sha se recording nyum nti from that day no to now I think me ko 1 year mo anisa.
1: That's good. My confirm a nice song mo ye no studio bang. How did the song come e de ni my confirm? What's the brain behind the song?
2: I confirm me Bad Boy beats and AA beats in my on one so record the AA BBA mame.
1: Super.
2: I confirm me no. And ye bibi gidi gidi bia. Me boma omo ma confirm me. Ubi o hawa wa change sika bia ni ma finally afena sika na ba.
1: Na bi tom.
2: Enzo no. 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O sani pa kronu en enyom ne koma no.
1: Okay.
2: Me self no mi nyan confirm me sika bia. But me boma omo ma confirm me.
1: Hey.
2: And I know and know say edeya Ghana highway any we yourself and I'm with you edey obi a confirm me.
1: Okay.
2: Yes
1: ti wan ka say you confirm me yet
2: pacho nyamba e
1: meto mu
2: nyami nti
1: e baba meto
2: e baba
1: now so ko o SHS nyira na otonyum gidigidi wo SHS school ben na wo
2: me call Doma Senior High School.
1: Oh, okay.
2: Yeah. Na me join live band. Ukraine nya na me music. Ma me kan say me cause me kwaye music.
1: Okay.
2: And na still na me kan no. Na me bo live band.
1: Okay.
2: Entertainment.
1: Okay.
2: Be home wo ho no. Yeah, that kind of vibe.
1: Ti na e ban e shabo say ya say na u bo.
2: No. Me perform we ya say that.
1: Okay.
2: Me time. Me an kasa no. Sa mi na miye wo school mu.
1: Okay.
2: School mu na mi ye sa adie no.
1: Okay.
2: Me bas fia sorry.
1: Okay.
2: Asa.
1: That's church.
2: Yeah.
1: Okay. And na upie yesu so anko to gospel nemum ubeto eye afro secular are india.
2: And na me try matre fiti emra me sha se try nyum that kind of songs no me try gospel prada.
1: Okay.
2: Yeah. And me sorry I sorry bia me ko bia meto nyum bia now o me hu me say to be like oh Alice I don't want find your gospel because to me to nyum ma I was to go bit me see I don't want your gospel.
1: Oh.
2: I'm like e yo hon su na de ni da o se gospel do bi na atso nyum na me to.
1: One out,
2: yeah.
1: Okay.
2: Yeah.
1: There's a the amount that we utilize. That's good. Alex. Now, the part is saying.
2: Pastor Mede, Alex, Akosia, Jaya, Pidu.
1: Oh, okay.
2: Yeah.
1: There's also here a Santini Pio.
2: Pastor Mede, Equiapimni.
1: Equiapimni. Okay. That's good. And so far, how many songs now? What media about Monting?
2: Pastor, I have 5 songs with 1 freestyle.
1: That's super.
2: Yeah.
1: Now, are you under a record label?
2: Yes, please.
1: Wow. How did you have that grace and that mercy? Because you say record label, yeah, easy. Tell me, how did you have that grace? How did you when your record label? That's all.
2: Medikai, akase nyanko pongwa daroma.
1: Hmm.
2: Mimi nim debia fan sanyo manu and let us mienu ye nipa na oso mi mu no ana okay. Nipa na oma ene mitimiti eti ahase no ono na ye fa asada mano because ono ne connections ni ade ana eti mi ama ene menya record label.
1: Okay.
2: Yes.
1: Anyuma odi abey you say ma confirm me, how is it doing? Eba ye se na nkofo si kafa wo ma confirm me
2: eko kra mi kra se dia mi image ye na bro so because enyom ne obi obe TV ya no enyom ne ye ne de muye videos ni ade radio so mo boni ade copper mi amit mi use eko.
1: Okay.
2: Yes.
1: Now video no is it on all the digital platforms?
2: Yes video no wo YouTube.
1: Okay.
2: And then you can see the baby, and download the baby. But Alex, you can see the baby.
1: Alex, you're spelling the same?
2: A-L-I-X.
1: Okay, A-L-I-X. I-X, yeah. Alex. Oh, okay, Alex. My name is as a beautiful girl like you. You look like you're quiet, say Ebony. But by Ebony no run hupa. But what do you mean? Atari a show we are trust a chance. There's a chance, you know, we'll be your chance.
2: Don't play with it.
1: When you mean you say, I say, answer now, be calling him there. This is a we you hook a crap. But what do you mean? Who's a we you hook? I didn't hear.
2: No, in your sanity. We share entire ketu an interest sana also by it. No. Sansa Nidia, and I said, in India also. On where you from with him and your sanity. And it depends on baby I make ko.
1: Okay.
2: A bit say I hana who me say a bit say be performing on stage.
1: Okay.
2: A small ataria.
1: Oh check it wa.
2: And me to say my by interview no. Say okay. Excuse me. And also a small ataria mesh. It depends on okay. Baby I make ko.
1: Okay.
2: Yes. And also interesting.
1: Now I hana who bent in I say wa would you have free?
2: Oh no, and
1: would you have free? Yes,
2: when you say, no say, me mention Tarek to her, but Obin so, Ehumia, where I'm a shadow crowd, like I say, and yet.
1: Oh, so where they also trouser, and I'm and I'll shut up. And I will fungo.
2: Kakrami, to know.
1: I'll fungo,
2: I to know.
1: Sorry, may I say, fungo, I cry.
2: Okay.
1: Okay, but who paid the answer?
2: Yeah, also with the tussle kakra.
1: Okay, how well do people worry you? The person me bow, she say me no dancer, so any man yama ne say kosopa. Do you face such things?
2: Matsibi, but me and kasa di obi aham emi bisa bisa sam nili. I don't know say me come ni mne na sabe ba di ya yeah by now dear. And. No crane say nipa no so be mu nipa na me ne nam no e den kra say ube make sa statements na mami say bibi sex ni age no cause on my face we are doing business
1: juma
2: na yeye no
1: juma no pleasure
2: nti no on mouse a chance no ube ka sa say we chwe na almost our chance no because any idea this is cabbage. So we are here to do business. Put the business, but they are fine.
1: Okay. Now FA management style management side no. What show we ba?
2: Sure. My management there me share be that I don't know. Because if we had Najube 12-1 Omo Akosia Alice. Yanko interview, yanko what do you call it? Shows, nya de. Omu what time de mami, mami kane sa anati ase, omu what time. Le juma, unise, de ebi mosu ome juma omuye. Bas, eto de biya, yeko be ebi, omu timi je juma no ho, no omu de meko sake of minti. So they are doing, omu try omu best, yes. Omu try omu best pa, nya mi shro omu so.
1: Alex, and after this song, you have a lot of songs. I expect you, great tracks from you, Anna.
2: Sure. Bangers, this month, cry, be releasing new song.
1: Any featuring?
2: Come again.
1: Any featuring?
2: Tshiri de yeguswa edi hujuma.
1: Okay.
2: Enche.
1: Okay. Who are we looking at?
2: Ne surprise. It means me boniding, but she's a female artist or a popular. She's one of my favorite artists.
1: Oh.
2: Yes.
1: Okay.
2: Yes. To see your man on some may why busy currently.
1: Okay.
2: If we are
1: we hook here up. Sure. Okay. You mean yeah now catch your fans show we say Alex Aba. What should we expect from you? Ghana form show with him. So the bangers name ba. Then I'll catch your fans.
2: First of all, then I was a me and you first. Me and if ye.
1: Okay.
2: Met ya OBBR, OTA, Hello FM. Nyamin show OBBR. OBBR or supporting Alice Music, we are Yamin sure no. Me management team on so. Me da umasi bebre, say de be a more or mami. And I want so. Me da say, so ma kwenye we ya betuna, I has say ya uni me din komo. 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
1: Wow, super. 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
0: Thank you.
1: Enough time going out to the man. What two motto manager Yedasi? Why? 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
0: July.
1: Okay.
0: Next month.
1: Uh-huh.
0: New program Kesie.
1: Okay.
0: Ewa Francho.
1: Okay.
0: Ya de Bosomeba. Ya de Debi Nyameba. Holy Rina. 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
1: okay.
0: Meba Bi.
1: Okay.
0: Mr. Mo.
1: Ubi Amra.
0: Me show in him.
1: Mati Ebe Bapa. Thank you so much.
0: Thank you.
1: And that's Alex. Okay. Ma confirm me. Yeah.
0: That's Alex.
1: Happy birthday going out to you, Jeff Insiabuadu. We don't can say Ampra. Any Akon. Yeah, almost waha. Send them a can say show near packed.

Happy Hour Soldier Line. 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

0: men so so afre 0800 50 50 50. 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This is Torcha. I Stoneball. 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Ebua Kwasi KC, DKC. 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Sunday, so yeah. Special. Yehuo TZ. Now it's our regular weekend live band. Chopsticks in more restaurant and kebab is the right place to be. Bwakwa DKC off Sunyani Road. Samson at Chopsticks in more special kebab. And also so Oba. Ahojo in Shayesu opposite plus two. Near Rich Condos Phase 2. Wow. The main branch I will hop. Chopstick Simon's special kebab. Chicken and goat kebab. Beef and liver kebab. Gizzard kebab and guinea fowl. Pop kebab. And sausage kebab. Ne chicken and beef sausages. Nina unyani baby. It is a Chopstick special kebab. Oh, and I'll be yano. Ahojo in Shayesu opposite plus two pub. Near Rich Condos Phase 2. Yes, I want to ask washing bay. What big time pub. Every Sunday joint at Calvary Charismatic Church CCC. Eja. And a family chapel. Susu and so. And a ICGC. I do not say. Free non do court. Ni ashe ni ema. Win number feeli. How order bra ebe ama o. Anso na o ye jumedie. Na o pese o je orders ni so ebe ama o. 0243-744-247. That squad have been going here. Full house. 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
2: Okay, me fan say Econ to me last year do me ya busia.
0: Okay.
2: And to me fan say ten video no so the Econ feature to me last year.
0: Oh, okay.
2: Including Ahobrasia here in the boot.
0: Ooh. There's a full house. Who?
2: Full house.
0: I see. Mm-hmm. Now, and you know Ahobrasia here to be ana.
2: Basho obi a tubi.
0: Ana zigi bu tutu bi ana.
2: Obi a tubi.
0: Obi a tubi.
2: Edos wo mai masobete
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0: pa ya nyami shamu se mo eh amprade na hu ye ah wo de hu ye se wo de be share sa dwuma de mu bi na mama project we aba
1: okay aircon de on se akwe enua ye ne no kra wo nyum be 3 class se
0: achi
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0: okay
1: to the idea about the na se full support na na dey support no so
0: okay content na e wonwom ni mo na ma support to ye mo na se sen.
1: Ah, okay. on say oyo bi ana asha se na oba meye promotion ma no say ye ntonyo aha ne ye ntonyo aha ti na odene nyum ba ne aye ya ye promotion ma no
3: okay
1: ena ye dibe ye nyuafo
3: oh okay
1: aha
3: jina is a uno is it the first time a o tonyo ma na
1: okay enyum de ya to bebre
3: okay
1: aha on say obi wo aye na
3: eh wo nyemo uche na je jiro
1: bling blings
3: I see. There's a Nefu house. You. Hey, okay. But my idea, sir, much me a yenum di semude a bo is muderu. I think is a step in the right direction. Me boma basu. Why are they? Last year, oh, you know, oh, to den, oh, rapo, ya now, ya den.
1: Sir, maybe then I say, I know who I say, answer me, Uncle Sammy, Mr. Voice. It's a rap by my man. I have
3: corner.
1: Aye.
3: Okay.
1: Mama Capella and Sanama Co.
3: Aye, Mama Capella and Sanama Co.
1: Me say, Obinton sent you and the busu ye for her. Nipatan Fonson and any fear for.
3: Yes, sir. 1 year, Ubena is you. As a mommy can hear food too. Lemon and your food true. Yes, sir. Ube wama ye di fufu.
1: Your voice is long.
3: Wow! Oh, talent! What talent? Too. Super! Yeah, oh, Ampra. Messages from Germany. DJ Father. Was it Ampra? Great voice. Be an onye a voice. Oh, good voice. Min control say oh voice pa from DJ Father. No, the buy. Ampra say
4: senior.
3: Na bibi aboko.
4: Oba di adaruma.
3: Now I'm Brazil Ampa.
4: If I trade adaruma, I need the new book answer.
3: Oh, I'm Brazil Ampa.
4: If I trade adama.
3: And you mean, who's now so saying, good year now you?
4: Okay, Miss me, yeah, me line it is I say rap, no, I say cross, but I'm afraid you rhyming, cause I'm rhyming. Mamma rhyming to two heavy.
3: Also, I'm afraid you say
4: rhyming.
3: Okay, rhyme, mommy, dear.
4: Okay, but Utie. Missy soon, Quenny Suata, dear. Waja, who am I, be a far dear. Voice in the front, watcha, dear. Of a bew, am I, where, dear, dear. So one ya, be Bessie. Ya quan cry, Josuana, who Bessie. SCA, one way here, who be na SU. Gare back when in Panamia, sir. Boy back when in Panamia, so. Sheni yo, one way ya ubena is yo.
3: Wow. Na and you me obi ad in verse by ana
2: obi a verse wo.
3: Okay, mami kozi gibut once. Zigi boot. Also so part ben na who play one you mean.
2: Mimi dia na kwa ese Samini la inimi.
3: Oh, so. Hey, sir.
2: Oze nwa enshada nye rap nuswa enye Kuro so I say.
3: Kuro mani adi yo.
2: And go with rap and chorus.
3: Okay.
2: Is the
5: combination of two or more?
2: Yes.
3: Is the making of the
5: combination of two or more substance?
2: Yeah.
3: Okay, Ziggy Boot. Anyway, it's all good. Also the Woody and the Bemaya na freestyle and
2: Bemaya. I'm from the end of Kakrama.
3: I'm from the end of Kakrama.
2: Mr. Tingalengalin, Odona ye me daddy ya mama wedding, Odona so me dim denya su wedding, asu wedi abu wedding.
3: Wow, that's Ziggy Boots for you. 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

0: This is a powerful song. 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
1: Me pa so anya aircon ye de bo dem ma. Me pa so Australia. A-I-R-K-O-N.
0: A-I-R-K-O-N. I didn't know for aircon.
1: On se. If I saw on se, if you ask, we in the PBS who are here, who say, Ghana, Hakra, your baby, Mamma, who says, be Africa, Hanobi, Quabrochi, when you subaco, we in the Patea. One here Mbako, Nebekas Obekaha. One here 10 Ukraine in Abeko. Nensia, any papa be a whore, debe be a whole, Munich be a horse here. And say, me bomb, Yanko Pompa, say, Medina, Media Tomosono. They be a Emma and Kobe be a. A bem mam e kam hwede ya no be tome.
0: Oh okay.
1: Mechi le memperia.
0: Oh.
1: E sa mam ya bia, ma bibia me ya bia na ya jojo. E de mam ntere me fasa
0: bi. Oh okay. 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
1: Aha.
0: Enyum yi e wa bonten.
2: Ah, enyum na e wa bonten.
0: Okay.
2: Wa bonten.
3: Is all social media platforms.
0: It's where?
3: It's on the all social media platform.
0: Ah, Obras, you have a cool bro, bro. Hey, Obras, you have a cool bro, bro. It's on all social media platforms. Okay. And you can download it.
1: Look what about Aircon, no? Aircon feature team. Last hero.
0: Team Last Hero.
1: A-I-R-K-O-N. Baby, I can't even be a
0: okay. Okay.
1: Not the easy also.
0: Okay. Featuring Last Hero. Anyhow, Brasiane Ziggy Boots. Namunina, are you under a management?
4: Boom.
2: Okay. Wazu. I can say aircon. They all say on only different.
0: Okay.
2: And
0: till then, record label be a far aircon.
1: Maybe the mini record label be
0: okay. Now, only management team.
1: My management team is me. I say me.
0: Wow, no, you are
1: me. I'm in me. Bread be money. I can one boom because of say.
0: Wow.
1: Team I'm manager. Yeah.
0: And yes, any more demo.
1: And you're better than any. Oh, why are you in the sense we are paying for the food, the Andy Pian, one for the
0: Lua,
1: one Pian, they are saying what they say about push.
0: Okay, it is a good name, last hero, dear, Omoya under a management team.
2: Wow, yeah, they are not there. And yes, management, I say, or pass, and once as we be a show of power, I say, Master, on Fabi Bianchi, you know.
0: Okay, okay. Wow. Wow, that's so, good.
2: No. Uh-huh.
0: That's so, good.
2: Yeah.
0: Wow. But, more for you, how do you agree to work together? I drink chrome and I told that more Tim wants to be back and handsome and Tim wants to be so bad. How do you guys solve it?
2: Yes, your idea be maintaining once a mother.
0: Sir,
2: I say, Elcon, and funny say, be a age, you know, between my partner, says, I'm over chairman, so they are maintaining trade.
0: Okay,
2: respect, and then I'm. Elcon, you see, and I mean, oh, Elcon, you nearly say, oh, what's my say? To know so the idea be busy, say, ah. On say, Edmund, they own quaint me for our junior day. Aha, Tino, who be one on our junior. Ebi a ohu ni se oje je ne se video oni nyan se bia obetimi di idea bia ba no so be boa ntina se respect ne de nam aha
0: si musket ne de oda so twa ba nyom ne be bo mu keke
2: sanity
0: ntinya se wu jai skit na
2: david
0: abe bonyom
2: david
0: ah
2: se woni ma kra ye de egu akwa ma ye de be ba gidigidi skit no
0: chao
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0: eh za
2: anu se we dress it on tired the bonnie line even.
0: Now, Obano, what is saying?
2: I'm away, pa.
0: It is a woman, yes, eh?
2: I'm here too.
0: Well, auntie, one of her almost is here, Obano.
2: I'm more, Mrs. Says. I'm here, Mino, Mrs. Says, Nimino.
0: Okay, no more, sure, mom. Wow. Send a bear, I'll submit me a court, no, I'll call you Juma. Okay, so apart from so we are skating, do you have any other thing out here?
2: Okay, sisi ame de me ne bibia.
0: Okay, okay. Obo de anyum. Anyum no say onya skating betwa na o. Na last time, oni unia kilentia. I think say more party ways, no? Abuao.
2: One said, be BSC for a reason, oh, senior. Say, ja, we're senior my old media, and I saw the old him say, assembly. Yes, assembly software be
0: assembly.
2: Aha,
0: sure.
2: Aha, one said, BBC, am I be cranking near the arm, the bear, BB crank coming to me, aha. In the end, they ever find a
1: say,
2: the BCBI in America.
0: And go for who says, I'm your enemies.
2: Oh, David.
0: Because the last time they see, I said, where ye, ne, hong, corner, but do you guys have a chance of merging or at least hello, cra, more from home?
2: Oh.
0: Because the perception of our Bontino.
2: Gidi, you say, ma'am, and talk quite,
0: you know. But as a moya, ma, your mamma, dear Nanka, Munya issues, Kakrebian, Kamukabum. To their sense, we either will cry or so may. Is that the case?
2: Oh,
0: also, mamma, dear, come, mamma, dear, and Kawedianka, Mimi Muniz and Kenya, big deal, bia. But as a moya, they were to their sense, we either free Mukra or may.

0: Any mammy person says one casting be now the tune so. Now then, any mammy is one casting now.
1: What? I was so customer can to my missy. If you so know, I was walking to my say, your own.
0: Anyway,
1: I'm on with you, my time, my time, my own.
2: No, my fresh boy.
1: Oh, yeah, I mean,
0: anyway, oh, dear, what can I say? My mean trust. But me, the last time I was discussing with somebody, say, remember, dear, and come on, I sometimes. It should be one more chili time. Oh, but I said, "Mama, not." But anyway, I'm hoping that he can catch you. Be back, come on, boom. Oh yeah. I'm hoping that. Ibrahim Mahamao. Ibrahim Mahamao. Every more project can see.
2: Anything near be better one part.
0: For the old. And the S, no, a digital platform, be as well.
3: Maybe,
0: you per se, you download, do, you per se, stream, yeah. Is there any dance challenge, be wa? Modi, I bet toward the prize, be at, so say, be, I'll be obeying me. Eddie, I be, no, say, yeah, now, be, I'm more releasing songs, I'm more tired, so I say, oh, wow, obeying me, Eddie, you, me, I be, Biana, there's a prize tag, because, oh, my, be, bizarre, and I say, we'll be, I'm fine, yet, challenge, keke.
3: Oh, see. Oh, okay, Sisi, I need here. So why we create content be an answer? Eh, because that go viral. Now the asabi betu swa. Asabi betu mi a go viral noa. Ebi a ebi video kura. I say you heard that your official video for is. Ebi future umu sabi. Ebi wo kura noa. Ebi a wose the se wo se fatano. Ebi debe mau. Yem too din. But ebi a na bibi ebi abe debe mau. Kana abro di oba juna.
1: A friend bumu adie.
3: Bumu adie.
4: Kukoma adie.
0: Anyway, guys, thank you so much for passing through the show. Emperor, is there a new project there? Would they bow per se? What can one semtre and call for now?
1: Okay.
0: You have a new project.
1: You say, Cassano, say, yeah, the bling blings by. Cinema beat Yachi. Oh, no. A UFO no, come out. Aha, it is a cinema, and they say no content, they are man on a bling bling, some old thing.
0: Okay.
1: Ha, and I asked our planet, and you may have a good aquema.
4: The black gang.
1: And also your content, I eat.
0: Okay.
1: I, they are a good YouTube, near the other.
0: Okay.
1: You know, your best from say, be your best subscriber, last group. TV.
0: Okay. Last Hero TV.
1: Yeah.
0: Wow.
1: And I feel so no, Edja. My birthday, be bad. Chilling, me be doing chilling. What I say? A friend, F1 birthday bash.
0: Hey.
1: F1.
0: Nase,
1: te gusto no bla.
3: Easy.
1: Anya follow.
0: Me Obi sending me message. See, I say, we free munche. And I also have a deep birthday. Chilling, I say. Enka on revue mu di enka wo senka wo hu ni se ba se
1: oh
0: I need journey too much and almost even see was say releasing new car
1: bi
2: kra na baby him
1: baby
0: was say releasing new car bi kra
1: new car
0: obi a we dey win chair na enti asa on tiase e
1: nipa kra no o media na so pa
0: okay
1: and onim de e cos o media so de say ya ka se media

0: on say obi be fa obi o fa ne ma personal ka na mi twi no obi ka
1: content
0: ha obi kura be trust say say hey wa we we
1: sacrifice
2: ah
3: na na kwaje
0: ha
2: really
0: nti no eno de normal on say to obi ka bla mi ni he
2: yeah we were he men ka sa
4: on say Ubusana same book, I say sometimes. Yeah, Ghana from 3 BI. And I say, what can I say more? Obi said, I'm telling you, what can I see? I say, you know, you know, I'm a man for a repair. What can I say?
5: I'm a man for a
4: repair. Once I'm a man for a repair, I'm a man for a repair. But I'm a real woman, nobody birthday, you'll be can wash it. Sometimes, I'm a woman. I'm a woman, I'm a
3: trust
4: case
3: at all. I'm a woman, I'm a woman, I'm a woman, I'm a woman, I'm a woman, I'm a woman,
4: I'm a woman, I'm a woman,
3: I'm a woman, I'm Obana wu a wono ta se se wu yi
2: na
3: because ye wu na ye an ye yere be wa
0: ma me chọ
3: de na me yere zo wu a na je me move won
0: ma me chọ de o se omo na omo kasa na o se me na minim de me fam nti no se ma anya bibi an kata ni ma so a o kwoda wa kwoda wu na me so e
4: you go through a lot
0: me da kwa na mu ntum a chere
3: won ko na
4: me easy
2: It has nothing to do with your wife. I will free mu. Into munya is assembly ke ka.
0: Mi ni ka kra.
2: Ka no kra you be dia.
1: Do want to be a chama.
0: Mi be to be a chama as any. Hallelujah.
1: Baby say na baby ye ye. Mi ni ka odam for nam form.
2: Ni am brazie.
1: Onam form superstar, onam form so do not to be a man. Obe so.
2: Ni am brazie. It was. Hey, Ziggy Wood. Yeah, that was what it
0: is.
2: Now, your best friend said, Monfa Bakuye, okay, Biakuye, so they let us do Bakayan. Or say, Biakuye. Or say, Sir Wonkwa, bet my way, yeah. Yeah, then. Ye hear nipa. So, on the moon, don't so, I send back right now. Moon, try as much as possible, say, Modi Betcher. Now, I'm a common name. So, what you say? Nipa edu na zuanwe ni namu nti mesre me munza mi filimu pao ene bre no kopa but sene mi si domo na mi filimu no eko ka sikra ba e wose oh Dave last hero wa ha money time and you see a lot of people like you guys
0: okay
2: so lots of people like you enti ye mesre mumma ajubre mra
0: ene se filimu
2: Mama Jubre Mrawati. Na me bumu be o. Mama Jubre enye dey.
3: Embra.
2: Na semba e nipa na e dey. E na eka. Me nim say e be free anu e bia e beti good news bi.
3: Nya dasi.
2: And the last hero me boa.
0: Oh, I dey say.
2: Team last hero.
0: Kaish. Active. Bia boa.
2: What's your final message? Akon.
3: Me pa so dine e Akon. 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Opem suwo.
2: Sure.
3: Ah, yeah, very. Sure. 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Oh, you know, Monty, I bet you'll be as will be our video. Am I? Will be a watching you, maybe a wobble. Will be a wine at you, so a cochibi. And now will be a war, I sebi, and Yomono, and who named the Abia Tatana Comano. You better be assy. Mumuso, eh, okay, yeah, Busa Ace. Okay, so that the Busa Ace. Maybe I bet Fabia, we program Busa Ace. Near more Ace in the mamma. You better must say, am I a bisu or TikTok one? You want to buy you no more for the year video. A bit is
2: Akowa aka governor I say I'm listening yeah Akowa Bidia Michao meme se bibia boko Oseus Oseus Ventures deal deal susu tie pa nyame insha deal mo messages be bere aba Benji mehu but ye bere no ko odi mo vanche me nyame aduma Yebeshia, your friend David Hammer, Uche is super support too. Yeah, Uche, yeah, that's his self passing to the truth. It's been a long time. I mean,
6: one thing is that let me say something over here.
7: Oh, yeah.
6: You know something? When you go to America and there, you have a wise lady and there's something happening over there that very day, everything, forget it. Then you are saying something over there that because your wife has something and those kind of things. Mm. But when you marry a woman, a wise woman, and something happened over there, that very day, if like so, you die, gone.
2: Okay, that's America.
6: Do you understand what I'm trying to say?
2: That's America.
6: Come again?
2: That's America.
6: It doesn't change. We are all human beings.
2: That's America.
6: A lot of things happen in our mind and going one or two things to make things good.
2: Their
6: according
2: culture,
6: to the whole scenario.
2: Their culture is different from ours.
6: That is exactly what I'm saying, that we are all human beings.
2: Yes.
6: The blood inside there is the same blood.
2: But they have different
6: we
2: culture.
6: We have one God.
2: And we have different culture.
6: This our culture is disturbing our mind.
2: Okay.
6: I'm telling you this. When you go to America, you have a different mind. You will change. Your dressing and everything will change. Even your face will change. That is it.
2: So
6: we should forget about what happened and somebody died.
2: That is
6: thinking
2: why
6: about it.
2: He's wearing black.
6: Come again?
2: That is why he's wearing black.
6: He doesn't change anything.
2: To mourn the wife.
6: He doesn't change.
2: But when you go to abroad,
6: he's supposed to wait.
2: Yeah.
6: When you meet his eye, he's supposed to wait.
2: Yes, yeah, he's supposed
6: because
2: to wait.
6: Because one thing is that, too much. Do you understand what I'm trying to say? So a lot of things, let's put it back.
2: So you want us to throw our culture away?
6: No, see,
2: is that
6: this
2: what you're saying?
6: Culture is disturbing us, I'm telling
2: it's
6: you.
2: It's part of our life.
6: Is that didn't change anything, you know that. Let me put it inside the fridge and then we come back again.
2: Hey, America for you. bling bling America boy. Yen ko tu ya ko chanchuni bia ko fo bia de.
8: But Dave, sometimes the culture, you know, is precious and does a lot of things against us. So it has to change.
2: Eko cash, yeah, that's what it. Nyami Shrao say, and then wama ampramo feeling. Ziggy boot, yeah, that's it. Ambra say, thank you so much. Minim se obia gogo ziggy boot. Adase ambra sieni last hero. Mr. Ampra. And Ekona, Mubinya Omo social media. Please follow them on their social media platforms. Na Omo Boy Juma, na Omo Dia Boa. Omo Yi Siri, Omo Yi Areho, Efri, Ghana. Any pressure, no Omo Yi Efri, Yesho. And Mr. Mum follow Omo. Na Momo Oma Baswe, Omo Juma, Omo Yeho. Yada Masi Pass, Omo Pass it through the show. Na Mode Monyum Fufro, so I'm a Bo. Eye Ace. 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Yeah, yebeshia. 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Yebeshia. Emperor, yeah, dasi. Sa o pass through the show. Yebeshia.
1: To my
2: evangelist
1: to e.
2: Evangelist to e o you yati. And then you full set pa o. Nyami aduma. Yebeshia, your friend David Hammer. Thanks to the production team. Dr. Father Dixon Na. And Mr. Samson Kenya, Dr. Mrs. Atifa Queen. Kenneth Obey, the master planner, DJ Iceman, DJ Mark June. And, website GH. Yedamunina Mwase. Nyami Shamo. Se, most supporti Jumedie. Yami Adma Yebeshia, Yakramunina, Dave Hammer, Miko.
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0: It would be a salamati kukwa pento wa mani boni ye. Na Ghana UK Investment Summit a say o mampejini ka sebi mdi tuja. 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
1: Bank of Ghana has implemented a calibrated monetary easing cycle, reducing the cost of capital and unlocking credit for investment and enterprise. The Ghanaian currency, the CD, has stabilized. Currency stability is foundational to investor confidence, and we've worked deliberately to maintain it through fiscal discipline, improved foreign exchange management, and a structured external debt resolution framework. These are not merely statistics. They are structural foundations upon which our capital markets have been rebuilt and upon which the performance you are about to hear has been achieved.
0: Ghana man penny ura John Dramani Mahama na watch muna sanse mi wadi etu jasalamati kukwa pento na disa hama nibuyi ebesumu yenyi na watch ukraya mu ena Ghana man penny nikasa BMD tuja se anti LGBTQ plus bill no imrasibe jefie wa ye mwa jumewi na bebiya ne bill nijina eni bebiya wosu utu kwa yeko kudruno uhuni se emunte mkwa mvwa enti enye ndene china eni uhuni se bill no ebaba yemra.
1: Parliament has been considering it, and it was supposed to have been passed last week. There have been a few issues raised. One, that there wasn't quorum when it was passed. That's an issue that has come up. And then two, there were some procedural lapses in terms of its passage. I just got some communication that the speaker was reading a statement to address the issue of the lapses in the passage of the bill. And so, like I said, when I was the opposition leader, the president has a number of options in this matter. It must come for assent, and so once the president gets it, you go through it because you are not part of the discussion in parliament, and so the legal representative, the legal counsel in the presidency and the attorney general would sit on it because it was a private member's motion.
0: Ghana man penny ura John Dramani Mahama odi sansi mi tujua ewo UK obi maso na watch imu na watch ukraya mu ena mrashibe jofie chiami Right Honorable Abans mana Kingsford Bagben suka say di tujua se 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
2: The Human Sexual Rights and Family Values Bill 2025 and its implications on the LGBTQ plus issue is a global concern. Therefore, the eye of the world is upon this parliament, the Parliament of Ghana. What we do here must be able to withstand any legal and constitutional challenges that are sure to come. The bill has from its inception being presented to the nation as a bipartisan legislative initiative.
0: Mrashibe Jofie Chiami, Right Honorable Abans, Mana Kingsford Bagbin, na wachimu no nonso, wadi sanse muye tuja William Gentu, eni Emmanuel Akwalin, wadi sanse muye from Mrashibe Jofie, wadi ebesumu ye. 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
4: We want the old bill to come. The old bill is what has the deterrence, the teeth to bite. If you want to say Adia Akufo-Addo went to me and Mahama Baya Wabeya, what that means is that the bill that was passed in 2024, President Mahama, you sign it in the shape and form as it was.
0: Odumanyam for Reverend John Intim Fojo Asin South Masibe Jenny na watch mu na wajina dumkuna na mu asansem wadi etuja na anti LGBTQ plus bill hun sansem nam soma waswafwa wadan kita mudia so yeno 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

0: Mejofi or Maya Wee.
1: I've read the standing orders since I saw that bill. There's nothing in our standing orders for a rescission. When Parliament passes a bill, Parliament is functioning as official. I think that the only role that Parliament has today is to transmit the bill to the President. When it goes to the President has indicated that he will want to have scrutiny of the bill. The Constitution spells out the steps the President can take to scrutinize the bill.
0: Orumanyam for Sam, Nate George, Eyan Kitamudio Swafo, Nawachimu, and our Disa, and Semi Etuja, Emmanuel Akwali, and William came to Amanibo, NEA. Na Sansem Semi Hunam, Suman Awachimu, President of the Catholic, Ghana Catholic Bishops Conference, and Most Reverend Matthew Kwesi Jemfi, and then Anaya Kessi, the Cardinal, to change Commander Wotrim say. Bill now wants some Masoro Ghana, and Ghana for the area, and Munina, and so watching the Binia Bede, best for the SMS, if you marry Omojuma, or Mampinid and Sasha, say no, Ababa Danemara, and one a Ghana for any moon. Now, so Muy and so man, you say, and I am in the NDC, and you don't hear Ghana for.
2: Tonya Sadi and Family, then in the four, Yansa four, I had the Becorum, Bagging Tim Coben Crow, Sadi Mudia, or Hagana, for Papa. If you say, Mampenina can say, Mirawe, there is two tables, the Mansabashi, Parliament, where is what I say, the Bayam Rani at the acquaintance, Yanjina. A Parliament, man, share a mass idea and come top President Mahama, ni table. Not top President Mahama, tables, no, a corner bra, Nasa and Sania. Ghana for I wish you, I hear war, a way of money penny for on him, Rasabe Jim. Now Ghana for you, we need a Parliament, we could be not President Mahama, who do you say? The Ophir Kunyasuna, the young fast, I'm railway near you. Ghana for, then a man penny for a baby banging and a baby penny, anybody.
0: Most Reverend Matthew Kwesi Jemfi, President of the Ghana Catholic Bishops Conference, and now what you mean, what did the cardinal, and I have a question, you can come and answer me, what did a two jar. Now what you mean, the two jar, so could be more class central, Javier, who be at all. I'm a born saying, I die, I won't be a good new dear. Fem from Nina Nasha say, and I'm so my Ghana man, Pinya Bidiator, or Benfo, Jen, and I know Pukwaji, my Jimpin, Fenimco, Kupim, Oko, Hey, Senia, Jumedia, Eko, so Honomono, Eko, Ediafa, now Oko, no one connors a pine, and there may be a bebwa, now one hour near Masayano, every time I say, no one read, do one answer the Kokomaomo. No man, Pinya Bidiator, I say, Mena, which him says, Subi, cause for my Ganemo, you know, I want to ask you, come here, Quasa, Fibiano. A class central honi jatos tos bi muho. 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
3: We need to protect lives, and that is worth all the efforts. You see, my friends, there are times when rules don't seem to make a lot of sense, because nobody wants to be restricted. We all want our freedom, but the freedom should not come at the cost of anybody's life. So yes, if it is meant for 10 people, that's what it should be.
0: Ghana man penny abedi etire obenfo Jane na na upuku ajima na watch mu and our disa and some we etuja Patricia Sefa Fisher and our de sa amanibui ebesumu yen. 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
3: We are interested in visiting all businesses led by women, however big or small. It doesn't matter to us. The fact that they're also doing something, if only to support themselves, to support others, if only to feed their children. We think that is also a very important economic contribution. So they are all very important. So when you see us in the markets, you see us in the stalls, in the shops, on the streets, that's what we are trying to do. Because whatever we do should affect people, and they should affect people in their daily lives in order for our policies to be meaningful. So that is why we do all these things that we do, because the reset agenda, that's what it's about.
0: Ghana man penny abedi etiro obenfo Jane na upuku ajima na watch him and semi wadi etuja Patricia Sefa Fisher na edisa amani buyi ebesumu ya hii. 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
3: Work with us as we make things better. and as we improve the system. And we can all send this country to the level we want it to be. And everybody has a role to play, regardless what you are doing. Whether it's your business, whether it's farming or fishing, whether it's teaching or healing, whatever you are doing, it is important. And we urge you to do it to the benefit of the people who are at the receiving end of your efforts.
0: Ghana man penny abedi etiri obenfo na na jin opoku ajimai na no si pepe pen atetene ni awosom endi semonyu kura johnson ase nunkati anso ka se bie no da to post san hinanim se empempini etwabo my 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
4: na jin mu ga che no se Nikoya, China as MBBC. Now you try say a two about we are Bibia culture by Bia Chilebia and yeah to be Drusua. 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On also by another say about to abre and yet me kumuni papa who did ya. 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I ra no aso could be
0: Titina ni ya wosom, chini yama nyoku NDC, ura Johnson, asie dunke tia. 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
5: cannot discuss the future of African family without speaking directly about the African youth. Our young people are growing up in a world where information moves instantly across borders and where competing ideas are only a click away.
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6: a landmark ruling on gender, saying that there are only two genders, male and female. All of this onslaught is a mental condition. Homosexuality is a mental aberration. It's an aberration of the mind. These are people who need mental psychiatric care. And I'm not just saying this, because until 1976 in the United States, homosexuality was part of, was considered a mental illness.
0: Hello, Ora Sam, Nate John. 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
0: 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Now what you mu one in an amount not to fortune come up peace FM so now what is our and semi tuja. Now what you cry mu and a penny be a bam on your simulimdi wumu papa apa. Department of History and Political Studies, Kwame Nkrumah University of Science and Technology na wosum. Dr. Aminu Dramani so and we know what case one chuchun command and a case in the wood say. Juman recipient of why you not speak it to say. What in that you know what you need and you need to two months per America and someone speak a kind on a question of Sukakra.
8: Na the ocean, Russia is a city of Jumetia. I tell

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2: 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Of course, a building can never collapse if structurally it is strong. So we deduce that, of course, the structure may be weak. So that is what they have done. And so for now, we have declared this place a security zone for now so that nobody can get inside to take belongings that do not belong to here.
0: 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Engineer Wanda Salami Davo, a president of the Institute of Engineering and Technology Ghana, na wachimu, ena wane, wahena wakesebuwa, hinchuchu mkoma asa, ensemi wadi etuja. 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And what them ba wabo, a can who be my gun in sick as my ye. And she and I am a fumpu one yet my dear home edi filas into a bidding after one salam on your four. And my sibija for the gun of Funina say what it be, Dr. Tufosin, ye fantanichi.
3: A strategic approach to Ghana's economic growth and recovery. And that is exactly what has been achieved in the last 1.5 years. And Mr. Speaker, let anybody challenge me and challenge this house that Ghana has not achieved economic stability under Minister Atuforson.
0: Edusuanswa for Dominion for Haruna Idris na wachimu and what is our in semi a two diamanola calling no William Gentu when a man bo any. Now watchimu no fwanse aye bim rasibegeni, or Dominion for Kuju upon Kromakasa dia tuja. 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
3: There was a lot of spin claiming that Ghana has exited, quote-unquote, the IMF. And in that same statement, he makes a further comment that we are now going for what he calls a policy coordination instrument. As my colleagues and I will demonstrate in our submissions this afternoon, Ghana has not exited the IMF.
0: Ofun ase ayire bi mra sibedwani wonumyan fokojo opon nkroma na wotwimu ena sa ensemu wodi etudwa Colleges of Education Teachers Association of Ghana na wotwimu de to abanyanim sense wayensese bi 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
4: A year of your term, we are call striking. But a can, you're mad, so am I a call striking. And then they say, a year, or more year, your friends are migration from American education to a year university salary structure. My own call for the blue bar, no more qualification or more one. A year, Mukra, Master of Education, Master of Science, Master of Technology, Master of Theology, and see, Mukufum Grasa qualification, you know, or more SRI, you know, a year, dear. Now, more Mukufi and a GTEC because, Russia, not a Juma, a year colleges, me a year, and then the universities, lecturers, no year, no, not a year at the crop. Engineer can say, once a qualification, and no, only the IAP, no, and was as a salary structure, no, meaning that IAP, I'm a, only the OMIGTA. It's my guess in the course, when I make us say, and I will move a down GD, and that.
0: And yeah, I tell you, a real fiddlers, Kamayi. Well, it's your for some colleges of education teachers association of Ghana. Now, what you want to say, and semi etuja. Now, what you want to be to just to keep you on Fanochi, Abine, IR, Sabian, Pinfoy, and say, accident and emergency unit, one of my marble sodoto. And to only ask, oh, how emergency case now they buy a best recipe before a band, when if I quote, sans, what about on Fanochi, ye ain't mean just any panel. Now, semi piano, and my Ghana for Shasi, the Hong Kongopa, Yantuan can't cost around sound, so, and I'm Pinfoy side the bus, oh, Mwankasan, or Mokan, you cross.
5: Maybe also come off any pa and so nipa a do me and son of my job. Maybe also move far any pa a do me and nipa I a bread yasa and on my far womb. Na and no chinin in an nipa bed yasa nine and so a good child don't be a via crime my womb. If you must see mono, a bear say, new kid, a bed diverted and a bed directed on my co peripheral in the state hospital.
0: Penifor and some come for noche are buying IR Sabia. The mobile phone and any man both opinion is something. Kwame Nyamache, Chuchun Koma, Sanchiri Mui, Wade, Emma Yanyi. Now, Criminal Division High Court, Ase, Se July Bosmine, De Tosumi and Sa. 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
6: We're seeing definitely judgment to be given, and we are seeing going by what we have given, we are convinced that the court will do its work. And judging by what we have given, judgment is supposed to be rendered by the court. But we are
7: are standing on the evidence we have submitted so far. We are seeing your convinced. What Chairman has done so far is convinced. We are convinced ourselves with the way.
0: Lawyer Tete Thompson. 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You can't contest.
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1: 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weeks means me person me jan corano any ma me no 2 weeks and san o san ehu omo enti e drew same person am say there be any me jan aban ejuma na me ama ba ba ye ejuma na me tumi aban corano no mo atna 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
0: 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Chia wo yire ni ya unko.
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0: 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So hiya hello 101.5.
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0: Afi ebeye kiki, ebeye bumfrete.
2: Argentina A defending trophy na nase. Cristiano Ronaldo Portugal, Kylian Mbappe's France, and Afi Lamine Yamal Spain, and so ebeye trophy na nase.
0: Anase, your almighty.

For problem, we don't be asked to sell job ready to me. TK Multimedia Nana Redu, who bang in. Let them watch you grow for now, but judge them when you're not in Ray. Then I'm in count with them when you're not.